0: avoid depression. Edo moves to establish special courts for kidnappers and cultists. Protect us if you want food security. Farmers tell federal governments. I am Judy Chinenye. Now the news in details. Residents of Oromi and its environs in Edo State have once again been advised to speak out whenever they are facing challenges or emotional difficulties rather than suffering in silence and risking depression. This advice is coming at the time when many individuals are battling various personal, economic, social challenges but often choose to keep their problems to themselves for their fear of shame, ridicule or criticism from others. Speaking in an interview with our reporter, Mr. Mark Omo noted that considering the current realities in the country and society, many people tend to overthink their problems, which can lead to depression and other mental health challenges. He stressed that no situation is worth taking one's life over, urging residents to seek help whenever they feel overwhelmed. According to him, individuals who have trusted friends, family members, religious leaders, or counselors should not hesitate to share their concerns. He added that those who feel they have nobody to confide in can visit the GBV Welfare Center along Convent Road, Oromi, or seek professional assistance from mental health specialists and psychiatrists in hospitals. Mr. Omo also called on members of the public to pay attention to people around them who may be showing signs of depression, sadness, withdrawal, or emotional distress. He urged residents to offer support, encouragement, and where necessary, direct such individuals to appropriate counseling and healthcare services. The report.
1: Mark Omo is the name. Yes, I want to advise our listeners that we know the economy of the nation is very bad, right from the local to the federal level. And if you begin to recount what is happening in the society, maybe in your life and your family, no enough food, no enough clothing, no job, no money, and the problem from home, from friends, from everywhere, look at all these ones, it could actually lead to depression. But my brother, my sister, you don't have to kill yourself. What you cannot fight or change or do anything about, instead of fear to become what you are thinking about, making to go to depression and have beyond blood pressure, why not just leave it to God? Sometimes, if there is somebody to talk to, you could talk to the person. And if there's nobody to talk to, I can advise you on where to go. I think we have what is called this welfare body somewhere in Covent Road. Just go there and talk to them. Sometimes you can go to any hospital and meet a psychiatrist. No one will mention psychiatrist. Somebody will think that it's only mad people they treat. No. Depressed people that have all those thinking problems, just meet a psychiatrist. An expert could just give you an advice. Sometimes for others that may not be passing through the problem of depression, if you see somebody around that is suffering like that and the person is willing to share with you, please listen to the person. Probably you may be able to help out and direct the person to the appropriate quarter to get solution to some of the problems, or you may be able to solve the person's problem.
0: In a separate news, Governor Monde Obolo of Edo State has unveiled plans to establish a special court for the speedy trial of suspected kidnappers and cultists, intensifying efforts by his administration to curb violent crimes and strengthen security across the state. The governor disclosed this on Thursday during a visit to the Edo Police Command headquarters in Benin City, where he interrogated suspects arrested in connection with the recent abduction of a woman in the state capital. He explained that the initiative was aimed at accelerating the prosecution of criminal suspects and sending a strong signal that Edo State will no longer tolerate kidnapping, court-related violence, and other criminal activities. The governor maintained that kidnappers would have no safe haven in the states, warning that individuals involved in criminal activities would be identified, tracked,

0: and brought before the law. We will take a break now. Stay to come. Protect us if you want food security. Farmers tell federal governments. Please stay tuned.
1: 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It's always vibes and vibes in Shambino Radio.
0: Welcome back. If you're just tuning in, this is Eastern Binoculars News on the Hour. Before now, I informed you that residents urge to speak out to avoid depression. Edo moves to establish special courts for kidnappers and cultists. Now, the rest of the news. The Coca and Plantain Farmers Association of Nigeria, CPFAN, has called on governments at all levels to deploy forest guards to farming communities, saying the security of farmers are critical to achieving food security in the country. The call was made during a collaboration program between CPFAN and Green World Natural Solutions aimed at educating farmers on the use of innovative agricultural products and technologies. Speaking at the event, the Southeast Vice President of CPFAN, Samuel Dixon, who represented the National President, Ayodele Ojo, expressed concern over the growing insecurity confronting farmers across Nigeria. According to him, many farmers are increasingly abandoning their farms due to fear of attacks by criminals operating within forested areas. To wrap up the news, a quick recap of the headlines again. Residents urged to speak out to avoid depression. Edo moves to establish special courts for kidnappers and cultists. Protect us if you want food security. Farmers tell federal government. This is all for today on News on the Hour. Thank you for listening. I am Judy Chinenye. Have a nice day.
2: Ege kahi ebe sunu oto isan la oto edo ramu oto Nigeria rebe oyeko na be san radio wa mu owo wa zore babilu baraka maho
1: 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abona work, be no heke, gave by the boy of the year, be no heke. Look a sign, a master, my is a banaculas radio jayanana. Menon, oh you are monoseva, shall not serve. Omiva, or is your selling? By the Lord was a boy, you have a cacao, or you are, my dear Giovanni, Babu.
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5: All right, ladies and gentlemen, my name is Samson Alamanoso, known as the Enjoyment Landlord. I'm speaking right now, always listen to Sports Daily on Esan Banacola Radio. 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
1: Welcome to Sports Daily from Esan Banacola Radio. I am Big Billy. First from the local sport, the Super Falcons will head into the 2026 Women African Cup of Nations as Africa's highest-ranked team after retaining 36th position in the latest FIFA Women's World Ranking. In a separate news, Portuguese fans have flooded Manchester United captain Bruno Fernandes' latest Instagram post with thousands of comments, urging him to pass the ball more often to Cristiano Ronaldo and accord the Victorian striker greater respect ahead of Portugal's campaign at the 2026 FIFA World Cup. According to reports by Football Tweet on Friday via X, formerly known Twitter, Bruno Fernandes' post has attracted more than 20,000 comments, with many supporters expressing frustration over what they perceive as insufficient service to Ronaldo during recent matches. In another development, a 26-year-old lawyer, Sarah Ariba Titi, has died after reportedly collapsing while celebrating Ghana's victory over Panama at the ongoing FIFA World Cup. This is the Beat of Sport from Asian Binoculars Radio. I am Big Billy saying do have a lovely day and happy weekend to you all.
0: Wake up to entertainment news. Reaching you from Esan Binoculars Radio Uromi. First headlines. Helen Ati publicly calls out Kubana Chief Priest over child support. Uzo Arukwe explains his silence as he mourns Alex Ekubo. I am Jude Chinenye. Now the entertainment news in details. Kenyan lady Helen Ati has once again publicly appealed to nightlife entrepreneur Kubana Chief Priest over an ongoing paternity and child support controversy. In a viral video, Helen expressed frustration over what she described as the burden of raising and caring for her son alone. She alleged that the child was currently ill and appealed for assistance, claiming she has been solemnly responsible for the child's feeding and welfare. In a separate news, Nollywood actor Uzo Arukwe has shared an emotional tribute to late actor Alex Ekubo, explaining why he remains silent following news of his colleague's passing. In a heartfelt message, Arukwe said many people have questioned why he has not publicly reacted to Alex Ekubo's death. According to him, the loss was so painful that he struggled to find the right word, describing it as one of those moments that leaves a person hoping the news was not real. The actor revealed meeting Alex on a film set and remember him as a warm, accommodating, and genuine kind individual. To wrap up the entertainment news, the headlines again. Helen Ati publicly calls out Kubana chief priest over child support. Uzo Arukwe explains why he silenced as he mourns Alex Ekubo. This will be today on Entertainment News. Thank you for listening. I am Jude Chinenye. Have a nice day.

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4: Welcome to ASAM Binoculars Radio, is business news. The headlines. Nigerian marketers import Dangote fuel via low-main hub. Only 6% of Nigerians access formal credits. I am Edna Fowers. Now the business news in details. Nigerian fuel marketers are increasingly importing refined petroleum products originating from the Dangote Petroleum Refinery to the offshore ship-to-ship trading hub in Lome, Togo, according to an S&P Global Energy official, Matthew Tracy Cook. Tracy Cook said the circular trade pattern persists even as the refinery boosts local production and supply, highlighting a possible disparity between local and international pricing. In another development, the Nigerian's Credit Landscape Report 2025 has revealed a striking paradox in the nation's financial ecosystem, showing that while more Nigerians are becoming financially included, only about 6% of adults currently access credit through formal financial institutions. Published by Credit Direct in June 2026, the report highlights that although more than 64% of Nigerian adults are financially included, formal credit penetration remains significantly low. With this, we end the business news from ASAM Binoculars Radio. I am Edna Fowers. Thank you for listening. Have yourself a great day.
5: This is news across the globe on ASAM Binoculars Radio. First, the headlines. Again, Iran short Strait of Hormuz, blames Israel-Lebanon conflict. Xenophobia. Bianca Ojukwu, anti-migrant vigilant, have destroyed Mandela's sacrifice. My name is Joseph Osayamo Iguari, and now the news in details. Iran on Friday reclosed the Strait of Hormuz instead of proceeding to Switzerland for scheduled nuclear negotiations, citing Israel's refusal to withdraw its forces from southern Lebanon and the continued presence of U.S. forces in the region. In a statement broadcast over maritime radio channel, Iran Islamic Revolutionary Guard Corps, IRGC, accused the United States of violating the Memorandum of Understanding, MOU, signed on Wednesday by the U.S. President Donald Trump and Iranian President Masoud Pezeshkian. In another development, Minister of Foreign Affairs Bianca Odumegwu Ojukwu has condemned the continued xenophobic attacks against Nigerians and other African migrants in South Africa, saying anti-migrant vigilant groups have undermined the sacrifices of former South African President Nelson Mandela. Speaking on the worsening attacks, Odumegwu Ojukwu expressed concern over the treatment of Nigerians living in South Africa, noting the contrast with the freedom enjoyed by South African businesses operating.
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Hello, welcome to today's entertainment gist that was listening to you from your super radio station, Eastern Binoculars Radio Uromi. Now, maybe your host, Ms. JDK, and today I've got an info. The things that happens in that side of entertainment industry where I want to join you about today. So make you just sit down well, like, not being hissed. But the event is going to distract you because I promise you one thing, you're going to enjoy every bit of today's entertainment gist as usual. So before I give you the full info and the day on my table today, let's go on a short musical break.

0: African Queen.
1: Welcome back from that short musical break. So the first thing for where they on my table today, it says Bandit didn't start under him. UK-based Nigeria woman defends Tinubu amid insecurity concern. You know, say as this insecurity stuff matter, they happen everywhere. Everybody they talk about, you know, insecurity, kidnapping, banditry, terrorism, just name it as it happened for our country. So many people actually they don't they protest, you know. Somebody like a Red Hat man and the Ratel members and other people with support will join hands together, made a talk, at least to lend their voice, you know, because it seems like everybody just did silent as everything they happen by this. Concerning the children where they just kidnap, you know, but months and some days now in other states. So because of that, some people are taking it to their social media page, you know, to post and, you know, address the matter. At least call out our government to say something, because the matter is just the increase every day. If you don't hear about this today, you go hear another one tomorrow because of this insecurity matter where they happen for our country. So somebody posted it on social media, say our president not they talk anything concerning this matter. Say everybody just focus on the forthcoming election where they want to do next year, what is 2027. So a Nigerian brazer, UK-based Nigerian woman, he called the, you know, defend our president concerning what that person talk. In her words, she said, "I will touch my heart and tell you that banditry has been in existence before President Tinubu came into office." Say, no, be Tinubu start time and, yeah, support them. Yes, not only say it is defend them, still they support them. Say even before our president entered that office, say banditry and kidnapping and all those stuff don't they happen before. So no be him start them. So for the people where they talk say may you know finish his 8 years, say may they just, you know, stop him. May they support our president. Now what is this say? UK-based Nigerian woman, they talk today with that one. So you on your own end, you support whether this woman they talk. You just understand, say, this woman know they live for Naija, in case you want, you know, put your own judgment out there. The woman na a UK-based on the line, you know, they stay for Naija. Now, in the beg us and they see the, you know, tell everybody, say, may we allow the man to complete his 8 years any or regime. So no being start banditry and in the try. You were there, Naija, with you guys to talk concerning this. So from that one to the next thing for we are carrying on today is a Uzaruku explains his silence as he mourns Alex Ekubo. As this Nollywood actor where he just passed, they led him to rest yesterday. You know, some of his colleagues said they're not saying they're close, they did close to this Alex before he passed, and they call this particular Nollywood actor, maybe also Odogwu Parara. Yes, that, you know, Nollywood actor, people they call him out today, say why he never talk anything concerning the, you know, colleague maybe Alex Ekubo we just passed. He never talk anything or follow for people will come online, post anything at least, or they see him for that service or song where they go or even for burial. Now today they offer then that question. Say, maybe say he did silence because you know just want to, but because you don't know the right word to put out there to at least console himself and the family, because the thing is too heavy and it's still, you know, unreal. See the reason I'm like this thing never happened, like it don't happen. You know that kind of feeling or the shock will go come when somebody you love well can't die. Now the feeling where Uzo Aruko explains and awaiting the fee be that one. Say there are people who say if they pay for this life, you self no good believer. You gonna be like, nah, this person cannot pass like that now. The person no fee just passed. You understand? It's too early. That kind of feeling. Even when the reality has hit so hard, people have been going, you know, consoling the family, praying for the family. But you self, you just sit down one place. Say, ah, no, nah, this kind of thing can't be. But silence, in like even though say they silence, he still the mourn the friend and the colleague will be Alex Ekubo, and now waiting in the talk today concerning people where they write to him or we won't drag him online. So make una channel say not be everybody will come online when they do all these ones, they mourn person, you know. Some people they mourn, but nobody say they come online or nobody to come online when they tell everybody. Some people are like that. They feel they mourn or they are weeping, you know, go no. That silence oneself, not even the keeper. So our prayers are still with the family of the disease. May God console them. Moving forward to the next T4, we are carrying on today. It's a Helen Arty publicly calls that Kubana chief priest over child support. You know, in not today it start though, it don't day online, it don't day social media over the months or about the year now. Where this Kenyan lady, where they call Helen Arty, you know they call out the Kubana chief priest. Say Nahin give and belle, and since that time, you know, they you know show face at all. And he don't born the pikin. There was a time self where this woman come online, come they post the picture of the pikin. And people will look him, will watch him, where me, I not really look him, because if you look him, you go see, say you go find something. You get, people will look him, well, can they compare the resemblance between this Kubana chief priest and the child. You get, so this woman never rests that time, even when Kubana chief priest can't show his family, wife and children, you get, that kind of thing, that will distract the woman. Say, I am happily married though. I know they do baby mama outside, because Kubana chief priest don't first talk and say no be am give the woman baby. But the woman never rest, so he never allow the matter to just die like that. Today again he still come online when they call out the Kubana chief priest. Say since that time till now, you know they give child support, you know they even they support them at all. And the pikin now currently they sick, and she don't spend everywhere she gets. She not even get money again, and she needs support and assistance. You see, but there as it stands, Kubana chief priest never answer him. He never talk anything. It just they call her mad today. And what will happen concerning that? You know. Matter where they happen between Helen Arty and the Kubana chief priest. I don't know whether I go call alleged baby mama Abby. Anyways, that is that about that update. My people are about now. Let's go on a musical break. Enjoy that sweet melody while I prepare for the money package of.

0: We're coming all back from that musical break, moving forward to the next scene for at the day on my table today. He says, marry a kind man, oh. Lady recounts husband's care after gas explosion left her unable to work. This Nigerian woman, actually, she called a post. She posted that on the social media, say, you know, it advised people, actually, it they talk up. Say, may ladies, them may they try, as much as possible to marry a kind man. When the recantation happen, when gas explosion happen and there, it come burn, you know, her leg. So since that time, she has been recovering and she know the waka. She know the waka. It didn't affect her leg that she's still, you know, trying to, you know, recover. And why she did come? Because of the kind of care and the love with the husband they show her even since that time when the thing happened till now. Now what she say, may you try as a single lady to marry a kind man. Because there are some guys who say if something like that happened, even though say the man knows sabi cook, according to this lady, say the husband knows sabi cook, but they always try to order something, care, pet her, that kind of thing. It could even make the healing self faster, if you ask me. So there are some men who say if something like this happened to their wife or their girlfriend or in fact their partner, they may know that they are not, you know, kind, but the way they will understand it will be different from the way this particular man understands. Now waiting this woman they talk, say there are some men, say if it happens to you as their wife or as their woman, they go in fact they will begin to act or react in a different way. So I'm not going to come back house now, you go there. If you imagine, say, your woman know they work out, you get person you they work out before. Now, what thing they call real love, not be infatuation. Because real love is stand the test of time. Now, what thing this lady, they talk to baby that one, and they advise young people. But the real question, they say, how you go take you know the person, say, a kind, well, and the person, they care him. Because nobody, they pray for this kind of thing to happen, sure. But in cases like this, how you go take no say that person they kind when you never marry her or when you never date her. Sha, you day now only God will help the single ladies out there to find their desired life partner. And the person, the most important one, will go love and care for them. Now my prayer be that to all the single ladies out there. And also to the single guys as well. So my people, moving forward to the last thing for where I carry come today, it says it has nothing. Your Lego chair breaks silence on Judy Austin's ex-husband's claim. This story now about a Nollywood actor, Webby, and also a filmmaker, Webby, Your Lego chair, record that even yesterday, I give you the update concerning this, Your Lego chair wife. Ex-husband, where be Mr. Obasi, a man named Obasi, where he come online, he go for podcast interview, where he come there, tell everybody what thing happened, right? So today, you know, since that time, many people don't they drag your little chase. Some say, why you go carry person picking, keep for your house, where you know, say no, you born them. And even you born your own children, no, not say you know, get children or picking with the woman. So on the drag to the Austin, say why you no go allow the your ex-husband to have access to see, at least to see his children. So today you let don't share the answer them that question and they all they call where they don't they call them. Some don't even they send them direct message. Now why he say because of his fans, you know, all this why way since that video come online, you know, everything they trend. Say many people don't they drag her, but that one no concern. And now the people will take it upon themselves to come to his DM, come the beggar, say allow the man to see his children at least. So today they tell them say, you know they stop Mr. Obasi from seeing his children. Now wait till you let those children, they talk with that one. Say you know they stop that Mr. Obasi from seeing his children. The only thing where the man supposed to do be, may he call the ex-wife, maybe Judy. If he call him for phone, may they talk. As he can still carry a number. May he call him, may they listen. And then if he wants to come and take his children, or he wants to come and see them, or care for them, anything, that he no day his hand. Because not being born the children. At least he gets his own children with
1: Judy.
0: Now, wait till Ledo Chie, they offer them to David Awan. And if you ask me, I'll say this settles it all. Because, tell me what's in Oma. Tell me what's in the drug serve. Nothing. Do Ledo Chie even, you know, come see the talk when it addresses this particular issue? Say, some people, they choose to chase clouds instead of doing the right thing. Say, why Mr. Basigo come online, come they drag, you know, his name and his wife instead of doing the right thing we're supposed to do, like calling your ex-wife and also doing the needful. Now waiting till they do trade the talk. But the matter long by people, the matter long, because now every day that they give updates concerning the matter. So my own work now today here, they give you the updates anyhow, what happened for that side and all other aspects of entertainment to me. So my people, now here I go talk rich for today's entertainment gist. And I want to say thank you for listening. Till tomorrow, keep listening to Esan Binoculars Radio. I remain your host, Miss Judy K. Have a lovely day and bye bye for now.

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2: Le but! Quel but de Brendan Chignac! Incroyable!

All right, I welcome you back from that break. And if you are just joining in, this is Sport Review with Dick Billy right here in the building. Starting from the local sport, the Super Falcons will head into the 2026 Women African Cup of Nations as Africa's highest-ranked team after retaining 36th position in the latest FIFA Women's World Ranking. The rankings released on Thursday are the final FIFA update before the continental showpiece, where Nigeria will be seeking a record-extending 11 WAFCON title at the tournament, which holds from July 25th to August 16th in Morocco. Despite recording back-to-back victories over Senegal in international friendlies earlier this month, the reigning African champion were unable to improve their position in the global standings. The Super Falcons beat Lioness of Taranga 2-1 on June 5th before completing a 3-0 victory 3 days later in Nigeria. However, the results were not enough to move Nigeria above Serbia, Ukraine and Czech Republic, who remain directly ahead of the nine-time African champion in the rankings. Nigeria remained comfortably ahead of teams such as Eritrean, Slovenian, the Philippines, Chinese, Turkey and Jamaica, while maintaining their status as the highest-ranked women national team in Africa. South Africa remains the Falcons' closest challengers on the continent. The Bayana climbed one place to 57th in the world rankings after receiving from a 5-0 defeat to Japan with an impressive 1-0 victory over the Asian Giants during the international window. Ghana slipped one spot to 60th in the world ranking, while host Morocco dropped to 64th. Zambia, one of Nigeria's opponents in the WAFCON group stage, also fell one place to 65th, despite a 3-0 victory over Zimbabwe in their most recent outing. The Super Falcons will face Zambia, Egypt and Malawi in Group C of the tournament. Egypt are ranked 99th in the world, while Malawi occupied 158th position. The 2026 WAFCON will also serve as qualifiers for the 2027 FIFA Women's World Cup in Brazil. The four semi-finalists will qualify for the World Cup, while one more African team will hope to qualify through the playoffs. At the top of the global rankings, Spain remains the world's number one, ahead of United States, Germany, England, and Japan. France moved up to 6th place, while Brazil, Sweden, Canada, and the Netherlands complete the top 10. In another info, Ghana have become only the second African nation to record 6 wins at the FIFA World Cup after edging Panama 1-0 in their opening Group L match on Thursday, equalizing Nigeria's long-standing record. The goal scored by Caleb in the 95th minute winner at Toronto Stadium, Canada, to hand the Black Star all 3 points and deny Panama their first ever World Cup point. With 6 minutes added on at the end of the tally contested game, Brandon Thomas touched down the left flank, beat his maker and squeezed the ball for Caleb, who tapped home from close range. The result was harsh on Panama, who matched the four-time African champions for a long period in only their fourth World Cup appearance since making their debut in 2018. The victory pulls Ghana top of Group L alongside England ahead of their second group game next Tuesday. More importantly, it takes the Black Stars level with Nigeria as the African teams with the most wins at the World Cup. Ghana have now won 6 of their 16 World Cup matches, matching Nigeria's tally of 6 victories from 21 games. Both countries are followed by Cameroon, who have 5 wins from 26 matches. However, like Nigeria, the indomitable Lions failed to qualify for the 2026 tournament. Morocco sits fourth on

least with 5 wins from 23 matches and could also surpass Nigeria's record during the tournament. The Atlas Lion reached the semi-final in Qatar in 2022, setting a new benchmark for African teams at the World Cup. Senegal, despite losing their opening game against France at the 2026 World Cup, boasts one of the best win ratio among African nations with 5 victories from 13 matches. The Taranga Lions made their World Cup debut in Japan 2002 and famously reached the quarterfinals. Ghana's World Cup journey began in Germany 2006, where they reached the round of 16 before losing to Brazil. They improved on that feat in South Africa 2010, reaching the quarterfinals and suffering a heartbreaking penalty shootout defeat to Uruguay after one of the most dramatic matches in the World Cup history. The Black Stars have qualified for every World Cup since then, except the 2018 edition in Russia. Cameroon, Nigeria and Morocco boast longer World Cup histories. Morocco have featured at 7 editions, 1970, 1986, 1994, 1998, 2018, 2022 and 2026. Cameroon made their debut in 1992 and have since appeared at the 1990 World Cup, the 1994, the 1998, 2002, 2010, 2014, and 2022 tournament. Nigeria World Cup history began in 1994, followed by appearances in 1998, 2002, 2010, 2014, and 2018. Since their group stage exit in Russia, the Super Eagles have failed to qualify for 2 consecutive editions. With Nigeria absent from the 2026 tournament, Ghana, Morocco and Ivory Coast all have the opportunity to move past the Super Eagles record of 6 World Cup wins before the competition ends. And with that info, I shall quickly observe a break, and when I'm back, I'll be giving you more info on the program. Please stay glued to your radio set and don't touch the dial. Big Billy will be right back after this break.

All right, I welcome you all back from that break. And if you are just joining in, this is Sports Review with Big Billy right here in the building. Ivory Coast striker Ali Wahi, who is under investigation over alleged betting-related offenses, has been granted permission to travel to Canada for his country's World Cup features against the German national football team, the Ivorian Football Federation said. According to ESPN on Friday, the Federation had earlier indicated that the 23-year-old would be unable to travel. Still, it later confirmed in a reverse statement that the required authorization had been secured. While he started in Monday's 1-0 win over Ecuador, the national football team in Philadelphia, the Elephants are scheduled to face Germany on Saturday, which is today, in Toronto in their second match of the tournament. On the investigation side, the French Soccer League said on Wednesday that an unusual amount of bets were placed intentionally on Wahi receiving a yellow card during a match on May 17th while he was playing for OGC Nice. The league said it was alerted by betting monitoring partners regarding suspicious activity around Nice's home match against Mays, which ended goalless draw, in which Wahi was booked. And lastly, on the by the Plus Radio Sports Review today, a French appeals court on Friday confirmed that Moroccan football star Achraf Hakimi will face trial for the alleged rape of a woman in 2023, which the Paris Saint-Germain defender denied.

February 2023, a woman then aged 24 told police in the Vida Marina region south of Paris that Hakimi had raped her. The PSG right back and captain of Moroccan national team, whose second match of the 2026 World Cup kicked off on Friday, the PSG right back and captain of the Moroccan national football team has consistently denied any wrongdoing. Shortly after the Vaccines Court of Appeal delivered its ruling, Hakimi wrote on X, formerly known Twitter, that he had been waiting for this trial since day one. A date has not been announced for the start of the trial at the criminal court. This confirmation was expected nothing. A date has not been announced for the start of the trial at the criminal court. This confirmation was expected. Nothing here to say that he is guilty of anything. He remains steadfast in his defense, Hakimi lawyer Phil Collins said. And with that, people, I have come to the close of this time by Locular Radio Sport Review today. And I hope you enjoyed every bit of it. Please stay glued to your radio set and don't touch the dial. If Billy is saying, do have a lovely day and God bless you all.

0: 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Abi?
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My fellow Nigeria country people, respect my people. Now do to telephone now for hearing from us on Eastern Panacolas Radio Gongong, like no last station. My listeners are there. In fact, people are wonderful, make no worry. Because everywhere so bubble, everywhere dey wella, everywhere good, everywhere nice. In fact, everywhere still man and gomora, I said, because you get plenty to read to dish out from this Tata Fuchuk Mata Proko program, whom they call my people, Unado. I am a foster theologian, if you call me Mr. T. Now, the center of the carry Mata come up from old school level, carry call new school level based on old things have passed away, and everything don't become new school update, recent gist where they play for Abudu country, Nigeria, and beyond. Therefore, for this game changer, I want to the program, so, the game changer program, so, the carry Mata come up from old school, carry call new school. Our WhatsApp number, we feature Chukma, 90051918139. I record the WhatsApp number again for clarity's sake. 00519-8139, and if you can really reach out to us, write us or write back, so if you converse, talk 101, based on how you reason this via online, social media network, Facebook, G20C, is just the on board for the now. You know, pass on to Baba, this where they happen for Abudu country. So on Sunday, this was Sunday, so 9-1 that's all for inside those states. I do our to be precise for Benin, with TNB, as everybody, they go church, go Badura, go praise God, pray to run, and so others, they come church for other one reason or the other. Get one man, one BC man. Inside church for Benin, and the man just come, with a condo, he goes to car, he just drive car, when BC no being home, with bunch of kids, and so, as the guy they go, now road safety people, and they baby and the whole land, as an outcome, and so the man begin, they confess. After enough threatening, oh boy, you can imagine when people they go church, go receive blessing, or they go church, go receive curse. So, now be the update for today. If you be the type of the physical man, God, no day, God, they also, now so God, to catch the man when he say man, he go rough for you know, house on Sunday, so for Benin. The map they drive go out with cheese and out cheese and they drive go as the catcher they see plenty key for a hand went to the runner. Until if one will enter, another one go enter. Bunch of keys when you just carry different cars, not of keys. Now the man also this on not be today instead that kind runs. Just imagine a man from church goes to the car. See make a come out, go another place, far place so not people with tip in it, no so that guy get man down. My people. Now so it can't be for today. I remain a force the theologian if you call me Mr. T. See you same time, same station in San Banacolas Radio tomorrow by the grace of God. Either have here, let in here, because every day for the thief, one day for the owner. Bye for now, my people.

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0: It's the 60s all over again.

and of the Son, and of the Holy Spirit. Amen. You expired, Jesus, but the source of life gushed forth for souls, and the ocean of mercy opened up for the whole world. O fount of life, unfathomable divine mercy, envelop the whole world and empty yourself out upon us. O blood and water which gushed forth from the heart of Jesus, as a fount of mercy for us, I trust in you. O blood and water which gushed forth from the heart of Jesus, as a fount of mercy for us, I trust in you. O blood and water which gushed forth from the heart of Jesus, as a fount of mercy for us, I trust in you. Our Father, who art in heaven, hallowed be thy name. Thy kingdom come, thy will be done, on earth as it is in heaven. Give us this day our daily bread, and forgive us our trespasses, as we forgive those who trespass against us. And lead us not into temptation.

Conceived by the Holy Spirit, born of the Virgin Mary, suffered under Pontius Pilate, was crucified, died, and was buried. He descended into hell. On the third day he rose again from the dead. He ascended into heaven, and is seated at the right hand of God the Father Almighty. From there he will come to judge the living and the dead. I believe in the Holy Spirit, the Holy Catholic Church, the communion of saints, the forgiveness of sins, the resurrection of the body, and life everlasting. Amen.

treasury of compassion inexhaustible. 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

0: My people, you know say health na wealth, but sometimes money fit make person fear hospital. Abi?
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humanity is unmeasured. God did not withhold his only begotten Son, but he gave him to us as a ransom for our sins. If God has done this for us, let us do all that we can to live for God, whole and entire. In the first letter of St. Paul to the Corinthians, chapter 6, verse 19, the scripture tells us that our body is the temple of the Holy Spirit. As young people, let us live our lives daily in peace and offer our bodies.

continues on the air from Eastern Binoculars Radio Uromi. First headlines. Residents urged to speak out to avoid depression. Edo moves to establish special courts for kidnappers and cultists. Protect us if you want food security, farmers tell federal government. I am Judy Chinenye. Now the news in details. Residents of Uromi and its environs in Edo State have once again been advised to speak out whenever they are facing challenges or emotional difficulties rather than suffering in silence and risking depression. This advice is coming at the time when many individuals are battling various personal, economic, social challenges but often choose to keep their problems to themselves for their fear of shame, ridicule or criticism from others. Speaking in an interview with our reporter, Mr. Mark Omo noted that considering the current realities in the country and society, many people tend to overthink their problems, which can lead to depression and other mental health challenges. He stressed that no situation is worth taking one's life over, urging residents to seek help whenever they feel overwhelmed.

0: encourage residents to order, offer support, encouragement, and where necessary, direct such individuals to appropriate counseling and healthcare services. The report.
1: Makomo is the name.
2: Yes, I want to advise our listeners that we know the economy of the nation is very bad, right from the local to the federal level. And if you begin to recount what is happening in the society, maybe in your life and your family, no enough food, no enough clothing, no job, no money, if and the problem from home, from friends, from everywhere, if you want to look at all these ones, it could actually lead to depression. But my brother, my sister, you don't have to kill yourself. What you cannot fight or change or do anything about, instead of it to become what you are thinking about, making to go to depression and have beyond blood pressure, why not just leave it to God? Sometimes, if there is somebody to talk to, you could talk to the person. And if there's nobody to talk to, I can advise you on where to go. I think we have what is called this welfare body somewhere in Covent Road. Just go there and talk to them. Sometimes you can go to any hospital and meet a psychiatrist. You know, when we mention psychiatrist, somebody will think that it's only mad people they treat. No. Depressed people that have all those thinking problems, just meet a psychiatrist. An expert could just give you an advice. Sometimes, for others that may not be passing through the problem of depression, if you see somebody around that is suffering like that and the person is willing to share with you, please listen to the person. Probably you may be able to help out and that direct the person to the appropriate quarter to get solution to some of the problems, or you may be able to solve the person's problem.
0: In a separate news, Governor Monde Obolo of Edo State has unveiled plans to establish a special court for the speedy trial of suspected kidnappers and cultists, intensifying efforts by his administration to curb violent crimes and strengthen security across the states. The governor disclosed this on Thursday during a visit to the Edo Police Command headquarters in Benin City, where he interrogated suspects arrested in connection with the recent abduction of a woman in the state capital. He explained that the initiative was aimed at accelerating the prosecution of criminal suspects and sending a strong signal that Edo State will no longer tolerate kidnapping, court-related violence, and other criminal activities. The governor maintained that kidnappers would have no safe haven in the states, warning that individuals involved in criminal activities would be identified, tracked, and brought before the law. We will take a break now. Stay to come. Protect us if you want food security. Farmers tell federal governments. Please stay tuned.
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0: Welcome back. If you're just tuning in, this is Sound Binoculars News on the Hour. Before now, I informed you that residents urge to speak out to avoid depression. Edo moves to establish special courts for kidnappers and cultists. Now, the rest of the news. The Coca and Plantain Farmers Association of Nigeria, CPFAN, has called on governments at all levels to deploy forest guards to farming communities, saying the security of farmers are critical to achieving food security in the country. The call was made during a collaboration program between CPFAN and Green World Natural Solutions aimed at educating farmers on the use of innovative agricultural products and technologies. Speaking at the event, the Southeast Vice President of CPFAN, Samuel Dixon, who represented the National President Ayodele Ojo, expressed concern over the growing insecurity confronting farmers across Nigeria. According to him, many farmers are increasingly abandoning their farms due to fear of attacks by criminals operating within forested areas. To wrap up the news, a quick recap of the headlines again. Residents urged to speak

0: out to avoid depression. Edo moves to establish special courts for kidnappers and cultists. Protect us if you want food security. Farmers tell federal government. This is all for today on News on the Hour. Thank you for listening. I am Judy Chinenye. Have a nice day.
1: Ede nare kahi ebe sunu oto esan la oto edo ramu oto Nigeria rebe oye kona be san radio wa mu owo wa zore babulu nare kawaho.
2: Babulu nare kawaho bi esan Banakolas radio. 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Even by like whatever, or more data, but I don't say it okay. Even no say it, even no, I'm making no or even better do it better. I'm here. Okay, go on the bar, him, he be no so yet. I'm more young day. Obona, Bobona, okay, Shano, and everyone knows if I know the world. Do I do? I keep going on the job that I'll be that I'm here. I can't be cool too. That I was also when the job will be when the little behoo. Go down, Mode, Babo, not need a do, state if I know so. 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
4: Alright, ladies and gentlemen, my name is Samson Alamanoso, known as the Enjoyment Landlord. 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
5: Welcome to Sports Daily from Esan Banacola Radio. I am Big Billy. First from the local sport, the Super Falcons will head into the 2026 Women African Cup of Nations as Africa's highest-ranked team after retaining 36th position in the latest FIFA Women's World Ranking. In a separate news, Portuguese fans have flooded Manchester United captain Bruno Fernandes' latest Instagram post with thousands of comments, urging him to pass the ball more often to Cristiano Ronaldo and accord the Victorian striker greater respect ahead of Portugal's campaign at the 2026 FIFA World Cup. According to reports by Football Tweet on Friday via X, formerly known Twitter, Bruno Fernandes' post has attracted more than 20,000 comments, with many supporters expressing frustration over what they perceive as insufficient service to Ronaldo during recent matches. In another development, a 26-year-old lawyer, Sarah Ariba Titi, has died after reportedly collapsing while celebrating Ghana's victory over Panama at the ongoing FIFA World Cup. This is the Beat of Sport from Asian Binoculars Radio. I am Big Billy saying do have a lovely day and happy weekend to you all.
0: Welcome to Entertainment News, reaching you from Asian Binoculars Radio Uromi. First headlines. Helen Ati publicly calls out Cubana chief priest over child support. I'm Judy Chinenye. Now the entertainment news in details. Kenyan lady Helen Ati has once again publicly appealed to nightlife entrepreneur Cubana chief priest over an ongoing paternity and child support controversy. In a viral video, Helen expressed frustration over what she described as the burden of raising and caring for her son alone. She alleged that the child was currently ill and appealed for assistance, claiming she has been solemnly responsible for the child's feeding and welfare. In a separate news, Nollywood actor Uzo Arukwe has shared an emotional tribute to late actor Alex Ekubo, explaining why he remains silent following news of his colleague's passing. In a heartfelt message, Arukwe said many people has questioned why he had not publicly reacted to Alex Ekubo's death. According to him, the loss was so painful that he struggled to find the right word, describing it as one of those moments that leaves a person hoping the news was not real. The actor revealed meeting Alex on a film set and remember him as a warm, accommodating and genuine kind individual. To wrap up the entertainment news, the headlines again. Helen Ati publicly calls out Cubana chief priest over child support. Uzo Arukwe explains why he is silenced as he mourns Alex Ekubo. This will be today on Entertainment News. Thank you for listening. I am Judy Chinenye. Have a nice day.
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2: Yeah, welcome to Eastern by Nucleus Radio is Business News. The headlines. Nigerian marketers import Dangote Fuel via Lomen Hub. Only 6% of Nigerians access former credit. I am Edna Fowers. Now the business news in details. Nigeria fuel marketers are increasingly importing refined petroleum products originating from the Dangote Petroleum Refinery to the offshore ship-to-ship trading hub in Lome, Togo, according to an S&P Global Energy official, Matthew Tracy Cook. Tracy Cook said the secular trade pattern persists even as the refinery boosts local production and supply, highlighting a possible

0: disparity between local and international pricing. In another development, the Nigerian's Credit Landscape Report 2025 has revealed a striking paradox in the nation's financial ecosystem, showing that while more Nigerians are becoming financially included, only about 6% of adults currently access credit through formal financial institutions. Published by Credit Direct in June 2026, the report highlights that although more than 64% of Nigerian adults are financially included, formal credit penetration remains significantly low. With this, we end the business news from Eastern Binoculars Radio. I am Edna Fawaz. Thank you for listening. Have yourself a great day.
1: This is news across the globe on Eastern Binoculars Radio. First, the headlines. Again, Iran shows Strait of Hormuz, blames Israel-Lebanon conflict. Xenophobia. Bianca Ojukwu and the migrant vigilants have destroyed Mandela's sacrifice. My name is Joseph Osayamo Iguari, and now the news in details. Iran on Friday reclosed the Strait of Hormuz instead of proceeding to Switzerland for scheduled nuclear negotiations, citing Israel's refusal to withdraw its forces from southern Lebanon and the continued presence of U.S. forces in the region. In a statement broadcast over Maritime Radio Channel, Iran Islamic Revolutionary Guard Corps, IRGC, accused the United States of violating the Memorandum of Understanding, MOU, signed on Wednesday by the U.S. President Donald Trump and Iranian President Masoud Pezeshkian. In another development, Minister of Foreign Affairs Bianca Odumegwu Ojukwu has condemned the continued xenophobic attacks against Nigerians and other African migrants in South Africa, saying anti-migrant vigilance groups have undermined the sacrifices of former South African President Nelson Mandela. Speaking on the worsening attacks, Odumegwu Ojukwu expressed concern over the treatment of Nigerians living in South Africa, noting the contrast with the freedom enjoyed by South African businesses operating in Nigeria. That is the size of news across the globe. Thank you.
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Let me be your host, Ms. Judike, and today I've got info. It is that happens in that side of entertainment industry where I want to join you about today. So make you just sit down while I'm not being haste. No day when it's going to distract you, because I promise you one thing, you're going to enjoy every bit of today's entertainment gist as usual. So before I give you the full info and the day on my table today, let's go on a short musical break.

0: What are you now?
1: Welcome back from that short musical break. So the first tip for way day on my table today, it says banditry didn't start under him. UK-based Nigeria woman defends Tinubu amid insecurity concern. You know, say as this insecurity stuff matter, they happen everywhere. Everybody they talk about, insecurity, kidnapping, banditry, terrorism. Just name it as it happen for our country. So many people actually they don't they protest. Somebody like a Red Hat man and the Ratel members and other people will support, will join hands together, may they talk, at least to lay their voice, you know, because it seems like everybody just stays silent as everything they happen by this. Concerning the children where they just kidnap, you know, but months and there's some days now in Oyo State. So because of that, some people are taking it to their social media page, you know, to post and, you know, address the matter. At least call out our government to say something, because the matter is just the increase every day. If you don't hear about this today, you will hear another one tomorrow because of this insecurity matter where they happen for our country. So somebody posted it on social media, say our president not they talk anything concerning this matter. Say everybody just focus on the forthcoming election where they want to conduct next year, where the 2027. So a Nigerian based UK-based Nigerian woman, he called defend our president concerning what that person talk. In her words, she said, "I will touch my heart and tell you that banditry has been in existence before President Tinubu came into office." Say no be Tinubu start time and support him. Yes, maybe only say in the defend them. You see, they support him. Say even before our president entered that office, say banditry and kidnapping and all those stuff don't they happen before. So no be him start them. So for the people where they talk, say may you know finish his 8 years. Say may they just stop him. May they support our president. Now what is this say? UK based Nigerian woman they talk today with that one. So you on your own end, you support welcome this woman they talk. He just understand, say this woman know they live for Niger, in case you want put your own judgment out there. The woman na a UK based on the line, they say for Niger. Now in the beg us and they see the tell everybody, so may we allow the man to complete his 8 years any or regime. So no being start banditry and in the try. You were there, Naija, with you guys to talk concerning this. So from that one to the next thing for where carry on today is a Ozaruku explains his silence as he mourns Alex Ekubo. As this Nollywood actor where he just passed, they led him to rest yesterday. Some of his colleagues will say they know say they're close to this Alex before he passed, and they call this particular Nollywood actor, will be also Aruke Odogwu Parara. Yes, that Nollywood actor, people they call him out today, say why he never talk anything concerning the colleague will be Alex Ekubo will just pass. He never talk anything or follow for people will come online, post anything at least, or they see him for that service or song where they go, or even for barrier. Now today he they offer them that question. Say nobody say he they silent because he know just want talk, but because you know the right words to put out there to at least console himself and the family, because the thing is still is too heavy and it's still unreal. See the reason I'm like this thing never happened, like happen. You know that kind of feeling or the shock will go come when somebody you love well can't die. Now the feeling where Uzo Aruko just explains and waiting they feel be that one. Say there are people who say if they pay for this life, you self no good believer. You be like, nah, this person cannot pass by that now. The person no fee just pass. You understand? It's too early. That kind of feeling. Even when the reality has hit so hard, people have been going, consoling the family, praying for the family. But you self, you just sit down one place. This kind of thing can't be. But silence, even though they silence, he still the mourn the friend and the colleague will be Alex Ekubo, and now waiting in the talk today concerning people where they write to him or we won't drag him online. So make una channel say not be everybody will come online when they do all these ones, they mourn person. Some people they mourn, but nobody say they come online or nobody to come online when they tell everybody. Some people are like that. They feel they mourn or they are weeping, you know, go no. That silence oneself, not even the keeper. So our prayers are still with the family of the disease. May God console them. Moving forward to the next thing for we are carrying on today. It's a Helen Afi publicly calls that Kubana chief priest over child support. You know, in not today it start though, it don't the online, it don't the social media over the months or about a year now, where this Kenyan lady where they call Helen Asi, it don't they call out the Kubana chief priest say nahin give am belle, and since that time you know they you know show face at all, and they don't born the pikin. There was a time self where the this woman come online come they post the picture of the pikin, and people will look am. Well, watch out, well, me, I no really look at, because if you look at me, you say you go find something. You get people will look at, well, can they compare the resemblance between this Kubana chief priest and the child? You get, so this woman never rests since that time, even when Kubana chief priest can show his family, wife, and children. You get that kind of thing that at least distrust the woman. Say, I am happily married, though, I know they do. Baby mama outside, because Kubana chief priest don't first talk and say no be am give the woman belly, but the woman never rest, so he never allow the matter to just die like that. Today again he still come online when they call out the Kubana chief priest. Say since that time till now, you know they give child support, you know they even they support them at all, and the pikin now currently they sick, and she don't spend everywhere she gets, she not even get money again. And she needs support and assistance. You see? But there, at the stance, Kubana chief will never answer him, he never talk anything. It just they call him out today, and what will happen. Concerning that, you know, matter, where it happened between Helen Ati and the Kubana chief priest. I don't know whether I will call alleged baby mama Abby. Anyways. That is that about that update. My people are about now. Let's go on a musical break. Enjoy that sweet melody while I prepare for the money package of today.

We're coming all back from that musical break, moving forward to the next scene for at the day on my table today. He says, marry a kind man, oh. Lady recounts husband's care after gas explosion left her unable to work. This Nigerian woman, actually, she posted that on the social media, say, you know, it advised people, actually, it they talk up. Say, may ladies, them may they try, as much as possible to marry a kind man. When the recount waiting happen, when gas explosion happen and there, it come burn, you know, her leg. So since that time, she has been recovering and she know the waka. She know the waka, it's affected her leg that she's still, you know, trying to, you know, recover. And why she come? Because of the kind of care and the love with the husband they show her even since that time where the thing happened till now. Now why she say, may you try as a single lady to marry a kind man. Because there are some guys who say if something like that happen, even though say the man no sabi cook, according to this lady, say the husband no sabi cook, but he always try to order something, care, pet her, that kind of thing. He could even make the healing self faster, if you ask me. So there are some men who say if something like this happen to their wife or their girlfriend or in fact their partner, they may not that they are not, you know, kind, but the way they will understand it will be different from the way this particular man understands. Now, waiting this woman, they talk. Say, there are some men who say, if it happens to you as your wife or as your woman, they go, in fact, they will begin to act or react in a different way. So I'm not going to even come back house. Now you go there. If you imagine say your woman know the waka, you get person if they waka before. Now waiting till they call real love, not be infatuation. Because real love is stand the test of time. Now waiting this lady they talk to the bigger one and they advise young people. But the real question to say how you go take you know the person, say a kind well and the person they care him. Because nobody they pray for this kind of thing to happen, sure. But in cases like this, how you go take you no know, say that person they kind when you never marry her or when you never date her. Sha, today now only God will help the single ladies out there to find their desired life partner and the person, the most important one, we go love and care for them. Now my prayer be that to all the single ladies out there and also to the single guys as well. So my people, moving forward to the last thing for. Where Carrie come today, he says it has nothing. Your Lego chair break silence on Judy Austin's ex-husband's claim. This story now about a Nollywood actor, Webby, and also a filmmaker, Webby, Your Lego chair. Record that even yesterday, I give you the update concerning this, Your Lego chair wife, ex-husband, Webby Mr. Obasi. Emmanuel Obasi, where he come online, he go for a podcast interview, where he come there, tell everybody what thing happened, right? So today, you know, since that time, many people don't they drag your Lego chair. Some say, why you go carry person picking, keep for your house, where you know, say no, you born them. And even you born your own children, no, not say you know, get children or picking with the woman. Some they drag to the Austin, say why you no go allow your ex-husband to have access to see, at least to see his children. So today you let don't share the answer them that question and they all they call where they don't they call them. Some don't even they send them direct message. Now why he say because of his fans, you know, all this why way since that video come online, you know, everything they trend. Say many people don't they drag her, but that one no concern. And now the people will take it upon themselves to come to his DM, come the beggar, say allow the man to see his children at least. So today they tell them say, you know they stop Mr. Obasi from seeing his children. Now waiting you let go chill, they talk with that one. Say you know they stop that Mr. Obasi from seeing his children. The only thing where the man supposed to do be may he call the ex-wife, maybe Judy. If he call her for phone, may they talk. As he can still carry a number. May he call her, may they reason. And then, if he wants to come and take his children, or he wants to come and see them, or care for them, anything, that is no day his hand. Because no being born the children. At least he gets his own children with
Judy. Now, waiting in Edoche, they offer them today with that one. And if you ask me, I'll say this settles it all. Because, tell me what's in Oma. Tell me what is the drag serve. Nothing. Do you Edoche even, you know, can't see the talk when it addresses a particular issue? Say, some people, they choose to chase clout instead of doing the right thing. Say, why Mr. Obasi go come online, come they drag, you know, his name and his wife instead of doing the right thing we're supposed to do, like calling your ex-wife and also doing the needful. Now waiting till they do trade the talk. But the matter long, by people, the matter long, because now every day that they give updates concerning the matter. So my own work not today here, they give you the updates anyhow, what happened for that side and all other aspects of entertainment to me. So my people, now here I go talk with for today's entertainment gist. And I want to say thank you for listening. Till tomorrow, keep listening to A Sound Binoculars Radio. I remain your host, Miss Judy K. Have a lovely day and bye bye for now.

0: 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Abi?
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I welcome all of you to this Saturday's groove that always brings you from your Make Sense radio station, FM Binoculars Radio Uromi. I am your host, Miss Judy K. In case you are listening for the first time, yes, Nami Debako, M-I-S-C. So on today's Saturday's groove, I want to discuss this topic on this episode. What is the topic about? So I want to discuss this topic quite tight. So waiting with the warning signs, those red flags, where people they ignore for relationships. So today we want to discuss this important matter where they affect many people. So now the topic be waiting with the warning signs, also known as red flags, where people they ignore for relationships today. You know, so many people

Like, when it becomes a red flag, when it becomes after red flag, the next, you know, level, na red banner. By that time, if you say you don't marry the person, there is no going back. After you ignore signs, what you go follow again? So my people, you know, say many people know they enter bad relationship because they know they see the signs. Not because they see them, but choose to ignore them because of love. Because of what? Love and loneliness. Pressure or hope, say, person go change. And so like I'm saying, I don't first discuss this topic here before. Like, I will change this person. That idea of I will change that person is very, very bad. You get? So, person where the mama born, reach that level where they date them, and you know change. Say now you go come change them. Is it possible to change that door too? So now the reason why some people they ignore signs be this. Remember, say, love not supposed blind you. Love supposed open your eyes, not to close them. So today we go talk about these signs. When suppose, you know, when suppose when you see them, you go at least know that now the warning sign be this. So before we continue this program, before we dive into the program proper, let's go on a short music break. Please tell me to register state because I believe you go learn after this today's program, you will learn one or two from it and you will appreciate you do. Please don't touch the dive button. I'll be right back.

about that short musical break. Today I am discussing those signs. The signs that people ignore. Those red signs, those are red flags. The signs that, you know, when you see them, they're supposed to at least flee. Yes, if this one don't pass, run, you flee. Before I continue, I want to, you know, tell you this story. Actually, now something will happen. I see her for social media today. And they pain. So that I will take you to the memory lane of what it takes for someone to ignore signs in a relationship. Because once you ignore signs like this, not even person will say you later in your life. Now your body will later say. So this lady, somebody posted a video. I think the video is circulating right now. I just clicked the video to know what it is. So, it shocked me. To the SF say, some people even they cry for the video. Say, what did happen? If you see a healthy man, a very well stoutly built man, all those kind of guys when they go gym now, the guy gain muscle, gain six pack. Guess what they use all those things they do? If they use them, they punch your wife. No ordinary beating. The woman they ground. Now the man they.

blow him for face. Like, if they beat him, if they make sure, say, he disfigure the woman. You know, they blow him for face, they blow him like this. Like, say, the way people, they wrestle now, they fight with the fellow man. That's the energy it was giving. Honestly, I didn't feel the same way, after I viewed that video. He didn't stop there, as he was busy beating this woman. A woman that was not, retaliating. She wasn't fighting back, and you were hitting her so hard. And you know the worst part, you didn't know that someone was recording. Now when he come notice, say the person, you know, somebody they record, he say, guy, no record me. The guy can't end the video. I cried for it. I wept for this lady. You know why? Some people come there, you know, some like, we're like, maybe the lady saw these signs.

The major problem is, if that lady now see all those signs before he will got married, maybe because the guy is rich, and now she they see the wonder. But the problem is, who will rescue her? Because first of all, you need to rescue yourself in a bad relationship. That before it leads to marriage. Now, why I bring this topic come today? So the first thing where I want to talk about now control. Too much control. One major red flag now, when your partner won't control everything. Now red flag, go if you know me. You won't control who you talk to. Wait till you feel where. You control where you go. You control the type of friends you keep. Who's supposed to be your friends? If person, they monitor every move where you they make. No see them as love. Sometimes, now control and he possesses like serious control. So the question is controlling behavior a sign of love or insecurity? Now the question, because some people will misunderstand or a kind of, they can actually misunderstand this type of insecurity as love. That's the control. From the starting of the relationship, you know, they tell you, say, Omo, you're not supposed, if I don't, this person not be your friend, you're not supposed to roll this person as your friend. From today, you change this your this type of clothes. Don't wear this. Don't go out like this. Don't follow this person. All those kind of character. Some people will see it as he loves me. He's just looking out for me. He's looking out for you, right? Then, when it metamorphosed to another level, that is where the problem is. So another sign is now constant lies. You see, everybody feel make mistake, but if person they lie every time, na serious red flag. You catch person they do something, the next thing na lie. To lie to cover up, that's the way you do. If you come from the boy gender, I'm not talking about na only women or men. No, the boy gender. You catch person now they try to cheat, or you catch person trying to do something. Then instead of that person to apologize, he or she will start lying. No, which can't be that one? No, now, not waiting you think. Now, waiting be that. Now, that's the way you really think. Now, you be that evil. But you go lie constantly. Now, red flag. If you catch person for one lie today, another lie tomorrow, if he meet say, don't worry, I go change. Now, red flag. Relationship without trust, now, like house without foundation. Now, me talk about. So, to the next one, like all these things were mentioned, are the red flags. When you say, when you see them, you will not say, this is my warning sign. And you know one thing, some people will see all this warning sign and they will choose to say, due to the reason aforementioned. So now, another thing that disrespect. You see, there are men, men just talk to men this way. You hear some men who say, they don't know how to respect ladies. That video where I watch, where I just tell the story now,

the tribe, you see. No, according to her, is it a tribe or something? Say people from that tribe, they don't know how to respect women. But generally, respecting women is actually a virtue some guys possess, and some people they don't possess it. It's not about needing them to need them to greet your wife or need them to greet your partner. No, there is this special respect that comes when you respect a woman. First way that around you good. You will adore the person, you value, and you will treat that person like a fragile egg. It's never waiting people go talk, but that's very, very important. This is respect now. It also comes from ladies. Anybody where they insult you, embarrass you, or talk down on you, know they allow you, you know they show you genuine love at all. Example, calling you useless, mocking your dreams, insulting your family, disrespecting your opinions. Love and respect supposed to work out together. So, but once that relationship don't work out alone without respect, that is where the problem is. Respect, it comes from, if it comes from like anybody, both the lady or the guy, something that you're supposed to at least support the person, pay attention, say sorry. You always like talking down on the person, even in public. It doesn't show respect, and that in a red flag, anger issue. So people that even they brag about itself. I don't know whether you don't hear it before. And it wasn't my fault. It was just because I have anger issue. Just that I don't know. The thing is always come. It comes. When it comes, I do something nasty that I always need to regret. And you know it though. Because you don't know, I'm saying you got anger issue. And you are bragging about it. Maybe now this guy now will just tell you the story of why it's on social media now. After that, when you beat the girl now, maybe, God forbid, but now the lady come from that process now, come by or something bad happen. Now that time now, you come online, come they cry, say, I don't know what came over me. It was anger. It was the work of the devil. The devil will do on his own now. You wait the date person with ganga issue. Every slightest provocation, it don't wire you cold. Every slightest provocation, it don't carry you like this there. Send a joke like play like go push you like this, you go further, hit your head. You think it's funny, right? It's not funny. Those signs na red flags. Eh? If small issue fit make person shout, break things, threaten or become aggressive, no ignore those things. So some people they say now because they love me too much, now why they do? No, uncontrollable anger, all those anger you know, be control, is bigger than that. Just treat them, manage them, do something about it. If possible, flee. Now when you have self talk, you provoke person for relationship. Instead of now to sit down and talk, imagine people that are planning future. That is what you need to ask yourself. We are planning future together. And if at all you are planning future now, you are trying to build future where your children will at least learn one or two from you or your companionship. But every slightest provocation, you will see the person, you will carry bottle break or you will break TV. There's this guy himself, he come back house one day. And he give him a girl, now date himself, they never even marry. He give his girlfriend money, me cook, saying they come back with him, his boyfriend, his friend now. So the girlfriend, they house, they watch one episode like that. He say, they busy. He no wash clothes, he no clean house, no doing, just they watch program for TV. So, when the boy and the friend come back that evening, they come check inside, say, food no day house. Because they ask the girlfriend, say, what thing happen? Why you no cook? The money will I give you, what thing you video do? He say, I be busy, and all that. If lady the boy wanted to at least caution her for what thing she do no good. Now, so this girl take raise anger. He carry the television where this boy buy. That how many inches like this, you know how much it costs. He carry him like this, hit them for ground. He scatter the television. Like play like joke, he still they look for another thing to spoil. Something will cost money, 9 inches they spoil for that room that day. Like the boy even look up.
You don't know the next thing when you go do. The boy sit down for ground, they cry. My guy, they cry. Because you know why? Like, the thing just, it just, you know, shut him out. You don't know the next thing when you go do. That can anger my sister, my brother, run. Because the person will know if he control anger. After I don't do anything, he will tell you, babe, I'm sorry. It was a work of the devil. Oh, man, now where the devil they sleep, oh, run for your dear life. Another time now, they never take responsibility. Every time now, another person fought. That guy's life. You go hear something like, now you curse him. Now my ex spoil him. Everybody they against me. If person no fit admit mistake, growth go hard. If you no fit take responsibility for your action, now red flag. You see, red flags made me. I just highlighted some of those things that I want to discuss today. When you are dating someone and you call and notice all these things that you're supposed to, at least, if you cannot deal with it, there's no way you will deal with it without you. Because there's this saying, our general Anjong, that if you cannot beat them, you join them. If you cannot defeat them, you join them. So someone can actually succeed in manipulating you or in making you change from your natural self to that one, that character or that behavior where they exhibit, which is unhappy. Always, you know, finding fault in what person do. So make I tell you another story. You know why I always tell story during this program is because people supposed to learn from what happened to people. I never allow that thing to happen to you. That is knowledge. Not for you to wait until that thing can happen to you before you learn. Read that man will say you're gonna learn in a hard way. Don't let yourself learn in a hard way. So don't allow it happen to you first. Before you learn, learn from people's mistakes and then fix your own. If you can't fix it from what happens to people, then it becomes your own fault. Because you saw the signs and you ignored them and now you are seeing wonders. Ask questions. Yes, so ask people around. People who don't marry, who ignore signs before now. There's this story also, yes, I want to tell you. A man got married to a lady. They actually dated. They dated very, very well. Like, it is courting. They did courtship. Now, they come marry. As they marry finish, now they come, you know, born their first pikin. As it they be now, person will just put to bed. They go just the plan whose family member will come stay with them. Maybe the boy or the lady's family member. Now the guy come to tell the lady, say, may, as the own mama self, like, may just come stay with them. It's just like a suggestion. You can't tell your wife, say, as you just born like this, may your family member come to stay with us, like your mama or your papa. But the girl say no, that nobody they come stay. Even the boy's family member, the mama or the sister, nobody they come stay for that house. Nobody say she they talk am like request though. You know, there's a difference between and my husband make we do am like this. I think it is best thing if we plan am together. Like a wife where they request something from the husband now, but this one na commando. She they command the husband say the way they talk am now na so you go be. If your mama, if I see your mama leg for this house or your sister's leg for this house, I go cut their leg. I know they joke. I mean am shoe. As she talk that one, now this guy flew. Invest like this, hit him. As he hit him, as devil may have his own work now, teeth come full ground. Like two or three teeth come up for this girl mouth. She can't cry, she can't carry the post. They're like video, can't they record herself, can't post them for online. She they seek for advice. They put they at fault. You were the listening to today's program where I relate this story to. Who do you think is at fault? Because all the norms, as a girl or as a lady, I think that submission where Bible talk about is very, very important to you. Yes, you respect your man, you respect your husband, you respect that person because he's the head.
And not to talk of it, do away with all this family. Now marriage will not be friendship. You talk one, you talk 20. Even they give a mother, say, like if you see their mama or their sister leg for this house, you will cut their leg. Like the audacity for me. The woman, the man now no can control his anger. He can't hit her. Now their blood, teeth come full ground. Now in this kind of case, now who they at fault? And that is where this this red flag what I mentioned, they isolate you from your family and friends. Can't come in. There are many things. Even when you are dating someone, you just suggested something. Sometimes it's not even the guy itself, they humble, like, can we do it like this? I think it's best the girl will just flee, because they give command, they give order. Now red flag, my brother. She command you. It doesn't matter whether you are benefiting from that relationship more. Because some people, they will ignore this sign. Reason be number one, maybe because of what they are benefiting from that relationship. Yes. So I hope you are enjoying today's program. Yes, that I titled "Those Signs That People Ignore in Relationship," and they are also called red flags. Those signs. I mentioned some of the signs, and before I proceed, before I continue with the reason why some people ignore signs and stay in toxic relationship, let's go on another short musical break. Yes, let me give you another short musical break to relax your body, your soul for today's program. I hope you're enjoying this episode. Please stay tuned.

from that short musical break, in case you're just tuning in, this is today's group. On today's episode, I am discussing those signs that people ignore in relationships. So those signs that when you ignore them in relationship, when eventually result to marriage, because don't forget the general saying that when you ignore signs, definitely you will still wonder. Yes, some people are still wonder, like the two stories that I told you, you know, actually three. When you ignore signs, sometimes the devil can use somebody, but not allow devil to use person to influence you. Flew. Definitely in your marriage, you will see signs. And by that time, when you don't born picking, don't born one or two, to leave the marriage, you know, say, some people, to leave their children for marriage, they had them. I hope you know that if they had, I don't even see maybe because of their children, they for marriage where they suffer. So now, why not take to your heat? Now where you never born pikin. Why now where you say it's today early? But first, try to address the issue. Try to correct the person. If the person no agree, flee for your dear life because you get why. Red flags can never be ignored. If you ignore them, those signs you will still wonder. So my people, now here I will talk with you for today. Now here I want to wrap up today's Saturday's group, and I hope you enjoyed today's episode. Thank you for staying with us, and I want to say until next time, make una choose a relationship where get love, respect, peace, and honesty, because you get why. Thank you once again for listening. I remain your host, Miss Judy K. Have a lovely day.

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1: Welcome to Newspaper Headlines from Eastern Binoculars Radio, Uromi. As usual, I'll be giving you stories from different newspapers. The first one I have here today is Vanguard Newspapers. The first headline says, South African anti-migrant hate loses Team African support at World Cup. We are here for crusade. Please nab 25 illegal aliens in Lagos. Oti unveils aircraft named after Chinua Achebe and Obi of Onitsha. Insecurity, governor seeks swift establishment of state police. French court confirms Moroccan football star Hakimi will stand trial for rape. Canada's Ismaili Kone suffered a serious leg during the first half of game versus Qatar. Last Monday, Vanguard newspapers. Transfer of sentence persons agreement in line with renewed hope policy, federal government. 2027, Hamzat has capacity to govern Lagos. Oba Akiolu. IPOB announces leadership reshuffle as Nnamdi Kanu dissolves DOS. One doctor to 4,000 Nigerians. How Japan waves is worsening Nigeria's healthcare reality. The last headline says, Info Minister rallies media, DSS and security agencies against terrorism and fake news. Away from that newspapers, let me take you to Punch newspapers. The first headline says, How Cub member turned poopy into viral TikTok sensations. Federal government to let journalists join troops during military operations. Gombe Hospital seeks family of unclaimed hit and run victim. Police debunk kidnapping report in Kogi. Not a Punch newspapers. By election, police announce movement restriction in several local governments in River State. Only primary seats, JSS3 and SS3 allowed graduations, Ogun wants schools. Police rescue pregnant teen, arrest suspect for child exploitation in Anambra. On those notorious by election, Aiyedatiwa rallies support for ex-MMA president. The last headline says, SIG camp backs Maku for Nasarawa's notorious by election. So the next newspaper I have here today, which is Daily Trust Newspapers. The first headline says, IMN tackles Tinubu over insecurity and inflation. World Cup,

Mexico qualify for knockouts. Canada hit Qatar 6-0. Switzerland trash Bosnia. Natasha suspension. Ireti Kingibe confirms forgery allegation. And NEC approves a 3.2 billion naira to tackle flooding and climate emergencies. State police must align with federalism, citizens' rights, governors. So the Daily Trust newspapers. Insecurity. Governments must be proactive. Retired generals. And the last one says, xenophobia. No Nigeria willing to leave South Africa will be abandoned. Federal government. Away from Daily Trust, I'll be taking it to Daily Post newspapers. The first one says, insecurity. Nigerian government to embed journalists in military operations. Defense Minister. Payasa launches AI-powered storefronts. Shop Paza for Africa's cross-border commerce. Metro raises fresh safety concerns over river and Benue after boat mishap. Insecurity. Nigerian government explains how media can help fight terrorism and other security risks. It is in our constitution. NDC justifies anti-defection policy. Ekiti declares Friday work free ahead of governorship election. World Cup 2026. Morgan defends Ronaldo, names Portugal player who performed badly against DR Congo. 2026 World Cup, Mexico becomes first team to qualify for round of 32. For the Daily Post newspapers, Kwara police bust suspected bandits' logistics network, arrest key suspects. The last letter says, Kano provides evidence of fund diversion. NDC gubernatorial candidate Gwazo challenges Governor Yusuf. Away from that newspapers, let me take you to the Nation newspapers, which will be our last newspaper for today. The first headline says, Thames reveal why she was nervous at Obama Presidential Center event. Three women emerged as presidential candidates for their various parties. CGC Volleyball League VIP. So the National Newspapers, Ipopo rallies home base Atlantis ahead of Commonwealth Games trials. Enugu to host Southeast 4x4 Handball Championships and referees calls. Rivers United's planned major recruitment drive for CAF Champions League. Doma United appoints Deji Ayeni ahead of MPFL return. And the last player says CBN Tennis. Top seeds, defending champions cruise into semifinals. So, wrapping up today's news headlines, thank you for listening. I am Judy Chinenye saying enjoy the rest of your day.

My precious Nigerian country people and Obonga listeners out there, I greet you now especially as a welcome to News Across Geopolitical Zone from Nigeria and topics on Binoculars Radio 105.1 Uromi. My name is Jojo Namani. I'm your radio country brother and I'm ready to summon you again as the HOT and I'll be waiting there for the papers for your listening understanding. First info, what the show say, Benue Pande don't cover 139.8 billion naira with a miss for public fund. Mother of terrorist Halima Abdullahi don't arrest her. Now DSS people run her. And then talk say jail 40 years for refusal to report son for arrest. Police don't arrest 26 foreign nationals over alleged false kidnap reports for Lagos. And USA, Australia, one don't win away from World Cup last 32. It could tell you also see, as executive state they prepare for today's governorship election, the Independent National Electoral Commission, INEC, and they can assure voters of their readiness to conduct the free, fair, and credible poll. The nation's editorial board chairman, Sam Omoseye, in the Hush Christian Islamic leaders, make them avoid divisive rhetorics, make them promote peaceful building. Higher Ground Barracks and Michelle Obama's production company, they don't partner with Disney to produce an animated fantasy series with the title Journeyed. EFCC don't set to probe Deji Adeyanju and Very Dark Man over alleged terror financing, illicit funding, networks, and national security concerns. Make I tell you also say veteran Fuji musician Love Aziz, they don't bury him for Lagos. Families talk say, then detain coup suspects, they face health issue for inside custody. Police don't restrict movement for inside two Kano LGAs for their by-elections. One is the indeed but worldwide, then they call for immediate investigation into alleged illegal mining and strategic asset acquisition will involve former public office holders. For inside River State, Fubara don't reaffirm River's commitment to business-friendly environment. Aisha Mukhtar Hussain, in her 20 years, allegedly killed for inside 97-year-old grandmother Hajiya Umashusin Hussain, and this one now for Dara local government after altercation. Aisha don't confess to the crime and in day for inside police custody. Repentant bandits don't buy grandson of the street head, and he can adopt 9 orders for Kaduna Highway farm attack. That one, a person with a say, he repent to, you see why we they talk about reintegration of terrorists. They're not supposed. Next thing for what they talk now say, mother of terrorist Halima Abdullahi done they arrested by DSS, jailed 40 years for refusal to report her son for arrest. I make you tell you also say mother don't declare negligence after some sustained injury for your school. Police don't arrest 26 foreign national over alleged false kidnap reports for Lagos. And no equity governor has ever won a second term. Tomorrow, incumbent Biodun Oyebanji go try to break that streak against PDP Wole Oluyede and ADC Dari Benjin. Both the push for inside southern power shift, and we could see the outcome for the election as in the dawn today. Table of order improved security for inside NIPSS after fatal attack will happen for that place. See for inside news across your political zone for Niger, FCT project, pay your ground rent, taxes, Tinubu and the resident that one. Student for inside the Federal University of Oye Ekiti, Fuye, they're under the aegis of Student Union Government SUG,
They don't elect new leadership with Ajayi Olusegun as he emerged as president for inside their SUGDA. I gotta tell you also say for news today, talk it up about public World Cup screening over university entrance exam. And a troop can repair its swap attack on military formations for Borno, and that will happen. NBTE Executive Secretary Professor Idris Pugaje in talk say Nigeria iron and steel industry needs steady supply of ski weathers. APC Council officials don't accuse Osun government, say that they for a fresh political crisis. Former Lagos Governor Babatunde Fashola don't deliver keynotes for inside the NPA Ikeja Law Week, and this one they focus on governance reform, economic policy, institutional accountability. We could tell you say for inside news, mother don't decry negligence after his son sustained injury for your school. See for the updates, the registration. Justice Lefu APC Mole in Federal High Court, ADC Chieftain, now they tell us that one. And I could still tell you, say, for BPSR matter, GovTech Africa don't sign MOU to transform FG website, digital service delivery. And for inside NERS 2026, as for the call for full adoption of green economy for Nigeria. Court launched Tory's kingpin's mother, sister, for 20 years each. And all of Lebanon must burn. Israeli security minister, they issue fresh threats amid US-Iran ceasefire. And that one, it don't trigger Iran to reclose the Strait of Hormuz, where then the talks then go open. And see for inside news across geopolitical zone for Nigeria. Police don't restrict movement ahead of Kano by election, and promote unity through Responsible Reporting Institute, they charge journalists. Again, Iran don't show Strait of Hormuz. They blame Israel-Lebanon conflict on top of the matter. My country people, I hear a whole break for news across geopolitical zone for Nigeria today. I will trust say we will bring you another episode again tomorrow. By the grace of the Almighty God. If you stay with us so that you can hear the updates what really happened for Nigeria and the world at large, my name is Jojo Namani. I salute to Nawella Wella. I say

the Father, and of the Son, and the Holy Spirit. Amen. Greetings of peace to you, beloved brothers and sisters in the Lord. Welcome to Matters of Our Faith. From your number one radio station, is Sound by No. And the theme is Andy Yota. Sanctuary. After the death of Jehoiada, the princes of Judah came and did obeisance to the king, and served the Asherim and the idols. And wrath came upon Judah and Jerusalem for this their gates. Yet he sent prophets among them to bring them back to the Lord. These testified against them, but they would not give heed. Then the Spirit of God took possession of Zechariah, the son of Jehoiada, the priest, and he stood above the people and said to them, "Thus says God, why do you transgress the commandments of the Lord so that you cannot prosper? Because you are forsaking the Lord, he has forsaken you." But they conspired against him, and by command of the king they stoned him with stones in the courts of the house of the Lord. Thus Joash the king did not remember the kindness which Jehoiada, Zechariah's father, had shown him, but killed his son. And when he was dying, he said, "May the Lord see and avenge." At the end of the year, the army of the Syrians came up against Joash. They came to Judah and Jerusalem and destroyed all the princes of the people from among the people, and sent all their spoil to the king of Damascus. Though the army of the Syrians had come with few men, the Lord delivered into their hand a very great army, because they had forsaken the Lord, the God of their fathers. Thus they executed judgment on Joash. When they had departed from him, leaving him severely wounded, his servants conspired against him because of the blood of the son of Jehoiada the priest, and slew him on his bed. So he died, and they buried him in the city of David. But they did not bury him in the tombs of the kings. The theme of our gospel reading is, "Do not be anxious about tomorrow." Matthew 6:24-34. At that time, Jesus said to his disciples,

No one can serve two masters, for either he will hate the one and love the other, or he will be devoted to the one and despise the other. You cannot serve God and mammon. Therefore, I tell you, do not be anxious about your life, what you shall eat, or what you shall drink, nor about your body, what you shall not, you shall put on. Is not life more than food, and the body more than clothing? Look at the birds of the air. They neither sow nor reap, nor gather their into barns, and yet your heavenly Father feeds them. Are you not of more value than they? And which of you, by being anxious, can add one cubit to his span of life? Why are you anxious about clothing? Consider the lilies of the field, how they grow. They neither toil nor spin. Yet I tell you, even Solomon in all his glory was not clothed like one of these. But if God so clothes the grass of the field, which today is alive and tomorrow is thrown into the oven, will he not so much more clothe you, O you of little faith? Therefore do not be anxious, saying, what shall we eat? Or what shall we drink? Or what shall we wear? For the Gentiles seek all these things, and your heavenly Father knows that you need them all. But seek first the kingdom and his righteousness, and all those things shall be yours as well. Therefore, do not be anxious about tomorrow, for tomorrow will be anxious for itself. Let the day's own trouble be sufficient for the day. Reflection on the radiance. A mother's heart is a reservoir of love, care, generosity, compassion, understanding, sacrifice, and suffering. Mary is a mother who went through ineffable pain and indescribable ordeal to keep alive her yes to God. Simeon had foretold that his sword would pierce her heart, yet she stood in faith, enveloped in her love for God and her child. She knew for sure it was not her son who should grow towards her, but she who had to grow deeper toward him to understand all that she treasured in her heart. In every step that she took, that Jesus took in his life toward the fulfillment of his Father's will for us, Mary accompanied him even to the cross, participating in his self-sacrificing offering for the redemption of the world. And so this day we ask the Immaculate Heart of Mary to intercede for us. And may the Almighty God help us to place all our trust in him in times of trial, to protect us from the snares of the devil and guide us from all chances, from us that are unpleasant to you. In the name of Jesus Christ. Thank you for joining us today. God bless you. Have you.

Prayer for Nigeria in distress. All-powerful and merciful Father, you are the God of justice, love and peace. You rule over all the nations of the earth. Power and might are in your hands, and no one can withstand you. We present our country, Nigeria, before you. We pray and thank you, for you are the source of all we have and are. We are sorry for all the sins we have committed and for the good deeds we have failed to do. In your loving forgiveness, keep us safe from the punishment we deserve. Lord, we are weighed down not only by uncertainties, but also by moral, economic, and political problems. Listen to the cries of your people who confidently turn to you. God of infinite goodness, our strength in adversity, our health in weakness, our comfort in sorrow, be merciful to us, your people. Spare this nation, Nigeria, from chaos, anarchy, and doom. Bless us with your kingdom of justice, love, and peace. We ask this through Christ our Lord. Most Sacred Heart of Jesus, Immaculate Heart of Mary.

0: continues on the air from Eastern Binoculars Radio Uromi. First, the headlines. Residents urged to speak out to avoid depression. Edo moves to establish special courts for kidnappers and cultists. Protect us if you want food security. Farmers tell federal government. I am Judy Chinenye. Now the news in details. Residents of Uromi and its environs in Edo State have once again been advised to speak out whenever they are facing challenges or emotional difficulties rather than suffering in silence and risking depression. This advice is coming at the time when many individuals are battling various personal, economic, social challenges but often choose to keep their problems to themselves for their fear of shame, ridicule or criticism from others. Speaking in an interview with our reporter, Mr. Mark Omo noted that considering the current realities in the country and society, many people tend to overthink their problems, which can lead to depression and other mental health challenges. He stressed that no situation is worth taking one's life over, urging residents to seek help whenever they feel overwhelmed. According to him, individuals who have trusted friends, family members, religious leaders, or counselors should not hesitate to share their concerns. He added that those who feel they have nobody to confide in can visit the GBV Welfare Center along Convent Road, Uromi, or seek professional assistance from mental health specialists and psychiatrists in hospitals. Mr. Omo also called on members of the public to pay attention to people around them who may be showing signs of depression, sadness, withdrawal, or emotional distress. He urged residents to offer support, encouragement, and where necessary, direct such individuals to appropriate counseling and healthcare services. The report.
1: Makomo is the name. Yes, I want to advise our listeners that we know this economy of the nation is very bad, right from the local to the federal level. And if you begin to recount what is happening in society, maybe in your life and your family, no enough food, no enough clothing, no job, no money, and the problem from home, from friends, from everywhere, look at all these ones, it could actually lead to depression. But my brother, my sister, you don't have to kill yourself. What you cannot fight or change or do anything about, instead of it to become what you are thinking about, making you to go to depression and be running blood pressure, why not just leave it to God? Sometimes, if there is somebody to talk to, you could talk to the person. And if there's nobody to talk to, I can advise you on where to go. I think we have what is called this welfare body somewhere in Covent Road. Just go there and talk to them. Sometimes you can go to any hospital and meet a psychiatrist. You know, when we mention psychiatrist, somebody will think that it's only mad people they treat. No. Depressed people that have all those thinking problems.

0: Governor Monday of Edo State has unveiled plans to establish a special court for the speedy trial of suspected kidnappers and cultists, intensifying efforts by his administration to curb violent crimes and strengthen security across the state. The governor disclosed this on Thursday during a visit to the Edo Police Command headquarters in Benin City, where he interrogated suspects arrested in connection with the recent abduction of a woman in the state capital. He explained that the initiative was aimed at accelerating the prosecution of criminal suspects and sending a strong signal that Edo State will no longer tolerate kidnapping, court-related violence, and other criminal activities. The governor maintained that kidnappers would have no safe haven in the states, warning that individuals involved in criminal activities would be identified, tracked, and brought before the law. We will take a break now. Stay to come. Protect us if you want food security. Farmers tell federal governments. Please stay tuned.
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0: Welcome back. If you're not tuning in, this is Sound Binoculars News on the Air. Before now, I informed you that residents urge to speak out to avoid depression. Edo moves to establish special courts for kidnappers and cultists. Now, the rest of the news. The Coca and Plantain Farmers Association of Nigeria, CPFAN, has called on governments at all levels to deploy forest guards to farming communities, saying the security of farmers are critical to achieving food security in the country. The call was made during a collaboration program between CPFAN and Green World Natural Solutions aimed at educating farmers on the use of innovative agricultural products and technologies. Speaking at the event, the Southeast Vice President of CPFAN, Samuel Dixon, who represented the National President, Ayodele Ojo, expressed concern over the growing insecurity confronting farmers across Nigeria. According to him, many farmers are increasingly abandoning their farms due to fear of attacks by criminals operating within forested areas. To wrap up the news, a quick recap of the headlines again. Residents urged to speak out to avoid depression. Edo moves to establish special courts for kidnappers and cultists. Protect us if you want food security. Farmers tell federal government. This is Rafi today on News on the Air. Thank you for listening. I am Judy Chinenye. Have a nice day.
2: Ege na re kahi ebe sunu oto isan la oto edo ramu oto Nigeria rebe oye kona be san radio wa mu owo wa zore babilu wa re kawan ho.
3: Babu ni wa re kawan ho bi Esan Binoculars Radio. 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
3: Well, ladies and gentlemen, my name is Samson Alamano, known as Enjoyment's Landlord. I'm speaking right now. 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
4: Welcome to Sports Daily from Esan Banacola Radio. I am Big Billy. First from the local sport, the Super Falcons will head into the 2026 Women African Cup of Nations as Africa's highest-ranked team after retaining 36th position in the latest FIFA Women's World Ranking. In a separate news, Portuguese fans have flooded Manchester United captain Bruno Fernandes' latest Instagram post with thousands of comments, urging him to pass the ball more often to Cristiano Ronaldo and accord the Victorian striker greater respect ahead of Portugal's campaign at the 2026 FIFA World Cup. According to reports by Football Tweet on Friday via X, formerly known Twitter, Bruno Fernandes' post has attracted more than 20,000 comments, with many supporters expressing frustration over what they perceive as insufficient service to Ronaldo during recent matches. In another development, a 26-year-old lawyer, Sarah Ariba Titi, has died after reportedly collapsing while celebrating Ghana's victory over Panama at the ongoing FIFA World Cup. This is the Beat of Sport from Asian Binoculars Radio. I am Big Billy saying do have a lovely day and happy weekend to you all.
5: Wake up to entertainment news. Reaching you from Eastern Binoculars Radio Uromi. First headlines. Helen Atty publicly calls out Cubana chief priest over child support. Uzo Arukwe explains his silence as he mourns Alex Ekubo. I am Judy Chinenye. Now the entertainment news in details. Kenyan lady Helen Atty has once again publicly appealed to nightlife entrepreneur Cubana chief priest over an ongoing paternity and child support controversy. In a viral video, Helen expressed frustration over what she described as the burden of raising and caring for her son alone. She alleged that the child was currently ill and appeals for assistance, claiming she has been solemnly responsible for the child's feeding and welfare. In a separate news, Nollywood actor Uzo Arukwe has shared an emotional tribute to late actor Alex Ekubo, explaining why he remained silent following news of his colleague's passing. In a heartfelt message, Arukwe said many people has questioned why he had not publicly reacted to Alex Ekubo's death. According to him, the loss was so painful that he struggled to find the right word, describing it as one of those moments that leaves a person hoping the news was not real. The actor revealed meeting Alex on a film set and remember him as a warm, accommodating and genuine kind individual. To wrap up the entertainment news, the headlines again. Helen Ati publicly calls out Cubana chief priest over child support. Uzo Arukwe explains why he is silenced as he mourns Alex Ekubo. This will be today on Entertainment News. Thank you for listening. I am Judy Chinenye. Have a nice day.

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4: Yeah, welcome to ASAM Binoculars Radio is business news. The headlines. Nigerian marketers import Dangote fuel via Lomen Hub. Only 6% of Nigerians access formal credit. I am Edna Fowers. Now the business news in details. Nigeria fuel marketers are increasingly importing refined petroleum products originating from the Dangote Petroleum Refinery to the offshore ship-to-ship trading hub in Lome, Togo, according to an S&P Global Energy official, Matthew Tracy Cook. Tracy Cook said the circular trade pattern persists even as the refinery boosts local production and supply, highlighting a possible disparity between local and international pricing. In another development, the Nigerian's Credit Landscape Report 2025 has revealed a striking paradox in the nation's financial ecosystem, showing that while more Nigerians are becoming financially included, only about 6% of adults currently access credit through formal financial institutions. Published by Credit Direct in June 2026, the report highlights that although more than 64% of Nigerian adults are financially included, formal credit penetration remains significantly low. With this, we end the business news from ASAM Binoculars Radio. I am Edna Fowers. Thank you for listening. Have yourself a great day.
5: This is news across the globe on ASAM Binoculars Radio. First, the headlines. Again, Iran shuts Strait of Hormuz, blames Israel-Lebanon conflict. Xenophobia. Bianca Ojukwu and the migrant vigilants have destroyed Mandela's sacrifice. My name is Joseph Osayamo Iguari, and now the news in details. Iran on Friday reclosed the Strait of Hormuz instead of proceeding to Switzerland for scheduled nuclear negotiations, citing Israel's refusal to withdraw its forces from southern Lebanon and the continued presence of U.S. forces in the region. In a statement broadcast over maritime radio channel, Iran Islamic Revolutionary Guard Corps, IRGC, accused the United States of violating the Memorandum of Understanding, MOU, signed on Wednesday by the U.S. President Donald Trump and Iranian President Masoud Pezeshkian. In another development, Minister of Foreign Affairs Bianca Odumegwu Ojukwu has condemned the continued xenophobic attacks against Nigerians and other African migrants in South Africa, saying anti-migrant vigilant groups have undermined the sacrifices of former South African President Nelson Mandela. Speaking on the worsening attack, Odumegwu Ojukwu expressed concern over the treatment of Nigerians living in South Africa, noting the contrast with the freedom enjoyed by South African businesses operating.
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If God has done this for us, let us do all that we can to live for God. Holy Zion. In the first letter of St. Paul to the Corinthians, chapter 6, verse 19, the scripture tells us that our body is the temple of the Holy Spirit. As young people, let us live our life daily in peace and offer our body as a living sacrifice, holy and acceptable to God. Let us

Now Mr. Give, you shall be given. 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
2: Au fiancé, le but! Le but! Quel but de Brendan Chignac! Incroyable, c'est 4 à 4! Oh, he puts it in! John Moran from half court at the buzzer! His fourth three-pointer of the first half! And he puts Memphis with his
3: seventh. Sports lovers, it is another beautiful day and Big Billy is right here in the building to give you the latest happening from the world of sport. Please stay glued to your radio set and don't touch that dial. Big Billy will be right back after this break.

All right, so welcome you back from that break. And if you are just joining in, this is Sport Review with Dick Billy right here in the building. Starting from the local sport, the Super Falcons will head into the 2026 Women African Cup of Nations as Africa's highest ranked team after retaining 36th position in the latest FIFA Women's World Ranking. The rankings released on Thursday are the final FIFA update before the continental showpiece, where Nigeria will be seeking a record-extending 11 WAFCON title while the tournament, which holds from July 25th to August 16th in Morocco. Despite recording back-to-back victories over Senegal in international friendlies earlier this month, the reigning African champions were unable to improve their position in the global standings. The Super Falcons beat Lioness of Taranga 2-1 on June 5th before completing a 3-0 victory 3 days later in Nigeria. However, the results were not enough to move Nigeria above Serbia, Ukraine and Czech Republic, who remain directly ahead of the nine-time African champion in the rankings. Nigeria remained comfortably ahead of teams such as Eritrean, Slovenia, the Philippines, Chinese, Tapi and Jamaica, while maintaining their status as the highest-ranked women national team in Africa. South Africa remains the Falcons' closest challengers on the continent. The Bayana climbed one place to 57th in the world rankings after receiving from a 5-0 defeat to Japan with an impressive 1-0 victory over the Asian Giants during the international window. Ghana slipped one spot to 60th in the world ranking, while host Morocco dropped to 64th. Zambia, one of Nigerian opponents in the WAFCON group stage, also fell one place to 65th, despite a 3-0 victory over Zimbabwe in their most recent outing. The Super Falcons will face Zambia, Egypt and Malawi in Group C of the tournament. Egypt are ranked 99th in the world, while Malawi occupied 158th position. The 2026 WAFCON will also serve as qualifiers for the 2027 FIFA Women's World Cup in Brazil. The four semi-finalists will qualify for the World Cup, while one more African team will hope to qualify through the playoffs. At the top of the global ranking, Spain remained the world's number one, ahead of the United States, Germany, England, and Japan. France moved up to 6th place, while Brazil, Sweden, Canada, and the Netherlands complete the top 10. In another info, Ghana have become only the second African nation to record 6 wins at the FIFA World Cup after edging Panama 1-0.

with 6 minutes added on at the end of the tally contested game, Braden Thomas searched down the left flank, beat his maker and squeezed the ball for Caleb, who tapped home from close range. The result was harsh on Panama, who matched the four-time African champions for a long period in only their fourth World Cup appearance since making their debut in 2018. The victory pulls Ghana top of Group L alongside England ahead of their second group game next Tuesday. More importantly, it takes the Black Stars level with Nigeria as the African teams with the most win at the World Cup. Ghana have now won 6 of their 16 World Cup matches, matching Nigeria's tally of 6 victories from 21 games. Both countries are followed by Cameroon, who have 5 wins from 26 matches. However, like Nigeria, the indomitable Lions failed to qualify for the 2026 tournament. Morocco sits fourth on the list with 5 wins from 23 matches and could also surpass Nigeria's record during the tournament. The Atlas Lion reached the semi-final in Qatar in 2022, setting a new benchmark for African teams at the World Cup. Senegal, despite losing their opening game against France at the 2026 World Cup, boasts one of the best win ratio among African nations with 5 victories from 13 matches. The Taranga Lions made their World Cup debut in Japan 2002 and famously reached the quarterfinals. Ghana's World Cup journey began in Germany 2006, where they reached the round of 16 before losing to Brazil. They improved on that feat in South Africa 2010, reaching the quarterfinals and suffering a heartbreaking penalty shootout defeat to Uruguay after one of the most dramatic matches in the World Cup history. The Black Stars have qualified for every World Cup since then, except the 2018 edition in Russia. Cameroon, Nigeria and Morocco boast longer World Cup histories. Morocco have featured at 7 editions, 1970, 1986, 1994, 1998, 2018, 2022 and 2026. Cameroon made their debut in 1992 and have since appeared at the 1990 World Cup, the 1994, the 1998, 2002, 2010, 2014, and 2022 tournament. Nigeria World Cup history began in 1994, followed by appearances in 1998, 2002, 2010, 2014, and 2018. Since their group stage exit in Russia, the Super Eagles have failed to qualify for 2 consecutive editions. With Nigeria absent from the 2026 tournament, Ghana, Morocco and Ivory Coast all have the opportunity to move past the Super Eagles record of 6 World Cup wins before the competition ends. And with that info, I shall quickly observe a break, and when I'm back, I'll be giving you more info on the program. Please stay glued to your radio set and don't touch the dial. Big Billy will be right back after this break.

All right, I welcome you all back from that break. And if you are just joining in, this is Sports Review with Big Billy right here in the building. Ivory Coast striker Ali Wahi, who is under investigation over alleged betting-related offenses, has been granted permission to travel to Canada for his country's World Cup fixtures against the German national football team, the Ivorian Football Federation said. According to ESPN on Friday, the Federation had earlier indicated that the 23-year-old would be unable to travel. Still, it later confirmed in a reverse statement that the required authorization had been secured. While he started in Monday's 1-0 win over Ecuador, the national football team in Philadelphia, the Elephants are scheduled to face Germany on Saturday, which is today, in Toronto in their second match of the tournament. On the investigation side, the French Soccer League said on Wednesday that an unusual amount of bets were placed intentionally on Wahi receiving a yellow card during a match on May 17th while he was playing for OGC Nice. The league said it was alerted by betting monitoring partners regarding suspicious activity around Nice's home match against Mainz, which ended goalless draw, in which Wahi was booked. And lastly, on the by the Plus Radio Sports Review today, a French appeals court on Friday confirmed that Moroccan football star Achraf Hakimi will face trial for the alleged rape of a woman in 2023, which the Paris Saint-Germain defender denies.

February 2023, a woman then aged 24 told police in the Vida Marina region south of Paris that Hakimi had raped her. The PSG right back and captain of Moroccan national team, whose second match of the 2026 World Cup kicked off on Friday. The PSG right back and captain of the Moroccan national football team has consistently denied any wrongdoing. Shortly after the Brazil's Court of Appeal delivered its ruling, Hakimi wrote on X, formerly known on Twitter, that he had been waiting for this trial since day one. A date has not been announced for the start of the trial at the criminal court. This confirmation was expected nothing. A date has not been announced for the start of the trial at the criminal court. This confirmation was expected. Nothing here to say that he is guilty of anything. He remains steadfast in his defense, Hakimi lawyer Femi Collins said. And with that, people, I have come to the close of FaceTime by Local Radio Sport with you today. And I hope you enjoyed every bit of it. Please stay glued to your radio set and don't touch the dial. If Billy is saying, do have a lovely day and God bless you all.

0: 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Abi?
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My fellow Nigeria country people, respect my people. Now do to Alefo now for hearing from us on Eastern Panacolas Radio Gongong, like no last station, my listeners are there. In fact, people are wonderful, make no worry, because everywhere so bubble, everywhere they well, everywhere good, everywhere nice. In fact, everywhere is too, man, I'm going to go. Because you get plenty to read to dish out from this set of which you want a proper program from what they call my people. Now though, I am a first of the teologian if you call me Mr. T. Now the set of the carry matter come up from old school level, carry call new school level based on old things have passed away, and everything will become new school update recent gist with they play for Abudo country, Nigeria and beyond. Therefore, for this game changer, I want to the program, so the game changer program, so the carry matter come up from old school, carry call new school. Our WhatsApp number when you feed your mouth now be 00519181139. Now record the WhatsApp number again for clarity sake. 00519181139 and then if you can bring us, reach out to us. Write us for the right bounce of fit converse. Talk 101 based on how you reason this via online social media network, Facebook, G20C, you just the on board for the now. You know, pass on to bad things when they happen for Abudo country. So on Sunday, this on Sunday, so 9-1 matter, so for inside those states, I do our work to be precise for Benin, UTMB, as everybody, they go church, go Badura, go praise God, pray to run, and so others, they come church for other one reason or the other. Then one man, when be say man, inside church for Benin, and the man just come, waiting he can do, he go steal car, he just drive car, when be say no being home, with bunch of key, now so, as the guy they go, now road safety people, and they babian the whole land. As an outcome, that's so the man begin, they confess. After enough treating, oh boy, you can imagine when people they go church, go receive blessing, or they go church, go receive curse. So, now be the update for today. If you be the type where they visit, man, God, no day, God, they also, now so God, take catch the man when they say, man, he go rough for you know, house on Sunday, so, for Benin. The map they drive go out with cheese and out cheese and they drive go as the catcher and they see plenty key for a hand went to the runner. Until if one will enter, another one go enter. Bunch of keys when you just carry different cars, not of keys. Now the man also, this zone will be today instead of kind runs. Just imagine a man from church goes to the car. See, make around come out, go another place, far place, so don't be able to be any mate, no, so that guy get man down. My people, now so it can't be for today. I remain a force of the theologian if you call me Mr. T. See you same time, same station in San Banacolas Radio tomorrow by the grace of God. Either have here, let in here, because every day for the thief, one day for the owner. Bye for now, my people. Good night.

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Hello, welcome to today's entertainment news that was brought to you from your super radio station, Eastern Binoculars Radio, Uromi. Now, I'm your host, Ms. Vidike, and today I've got info. It is that happens in that side of entertainment industry where I want to join you about today. So make you just sit down while I'm not being haste. Don't even know it's going to distract you because I promise you one thing, you're going to enjoy every bit of today's entertainment gist as usual. So before I give you the full info, as the day on my table today, let's go on a short musical break.

0: fire, African queen.
1: Welcome back from that short musical break. So the first tip for Wey Dey on my table today, it says Bandit Residence starts under him. UK-based Nigerian woman defends Tinubu amid insecurity concern. Terrorism, just name it as it happened for our country. So many people actually they don't they protest, you know. Somebody like a Redak man and the Ratel members and other people with support will join hands together, made a talk, at least to lend their voice, you know, because it seems like everybody just did silent as everything they happen by this. Concerning the children where they just kidnapped, you know, but months and there's some days now in Oyo State. So because of that, some people are taking it to their social media page, you know, to post and, you know, address the matter. At least call out our government to say something, because the matter is just the increase every day. If you don't hear about this today, you will hear another one tomorrow because of this insecurity matter where they happen for our country. So somebody posted it on social media, say our president not they talk anything concerning this matter. Say everybody just focus on the forthcoming election where they want to conduct next year, 2027. So a Nigerian brother, you

a UK-based Nigerian woman, Ekonde, you know, defend our president concerning wetin that person talk. In her words, she said, "I will touch my heart and tell you that banditry has been in existence before President Tinubu came into office. Say, no be Tinubu start time and yeah, support them. Yes, not only say in the defend them, still they support them. Say even before our president entered that office, say banditry and kidnapping and all those stuff don't they happen before. So no be aim start them. So for the people where they talk say may you know finish his 8 years, say may they just you know stop them. May they support our president. Now what is this say? UK based Nigerian woman, they talk today with that one. So you on your own end, you support whether this woman they talk. You just understand, say this woman know they live for Naija. In case you want, you know, put your own judgment out there. The woman na a UK based, on the line, you know, they say for Naija. Now in the beg us and they see the, you know, tell everybody, say me will allow the man to complete his 8 years. Any or regime. So no being start banditry and in the try. You were there Niger with you guys to talk concerning this. So from that one to the next thing for we are carrying on today is a Uzoaruku explained his silence as he mourned Alex Ekubo. As this Nollywood actor where he just passed. They led him to rest yesterday. You know, some of his colleagues were say they not say they close to this Alex before he passed, and they call this particular Nollywood actor, maybe also Odogu Parara. Yes, that you know, Nollywood actor. People they call him out today. Say why you never talk anything concerning the you know colleague maybe Alex Ekubo we just passed. He never talk anything or follow for people who come online post anything at least, or they see him for that service of song where they go or even for burial. Now today they offer them that question. Say nobody say he dey silent because you know just want to, but because you don't know the right words to put out there to at least console himself and the family, because the thing is too heavy and it's still you know unreal. You see the reason I'm like this thing never happened, like it won't happen. You know that kind of feeling or the shock will go come when somebody where you love well can't die. Now the feeling where Uzoaruku explain saying I waiting they feel be that one. Say there are people who say if they pay for this life, you self no good believer. Gonna be like nah, this person cannot pass like that now. The person no feel just passed. You understand? It's too early. That kind of feeling. Even when the reality has hit so hard, people have been going, you know, consoling the family, praying for the family. But you self you just sit down one place. Say, ah, no nah, this kind of thing can be. But silence, in like even though say they silence, he still the mourn the friend and the colleague will be Alex Ekubo. And now waiting in the talk today concerning people where they write to him or we won't drag him online. So make a national say not be everybody will come online when they do all these ones they mourn personal. Some people they mourn. But nobody say they come online or nobody to come online when they tell everybody. Some people are like that. They feel they mourn or they are weeping, you know, go no. That silence oneself, not even the keeper. So our prayers are still with the family of the deceased. May God console them. Moving forward to the next T4, where I carry on today, it's a Helen Arty publicly calls that Kubanachi priest over child support. You know, in not today it start though, it don't day online, it don't day social media over the months or about the year now. Where this Kenyan lady, where they call Helen Arty, it don't they call out the Kubana chief priest. Say Nahin give him belle, and since that time, you know, they you know show face at all. And he don't born the pikin. There was a time self where this woman come online, can't they post the picture of the pikin. And people will look him, will watch him, where me, I no really look him, because if you look him, you go, see, you go find something. You get, people will look him, well, can they compare the resemblance between this, Kubanachi priest and the child. You get, so, this woman never rests since that time, even when Kubanachi priest can't show his family, wife and children, you get, that kind of thing that at least distract the woman.
say I am happily married though. I know they do baby mama outside because Kubaba Chief we don't first talk and say no biam give the woman baby. But the woman never read, so he never allowed the matter to just die like that. Today again is Sikom Online when they call out say Kubaba Chief. Say since that time till now, you know they give child support. You know they even they support them at all. And the pikin now currently they sick. And she don't spend everywhere she gets. She not even get money again. And she needs support and assistance. You see? But there as it stands, Kubaba Chief will never answer her, he never talk anything. It just they call her mad today. I will see happen. Concerning that, you know. Matter where they happen between Helen Ati and the Kubaba Chief Priest. I don't know whether I will call alleged baby mama Abby. Anyways, that is that about that update. My people are about now. Let's go on a musical break. Enjoy that sweet melody while I prepare for the money package of today.

Welcome you all back from that musical break. Moving forward to the next thing for at the day on my table today. It says, marry a kind man, lady recounts husband's care after gas explosion left her unable to work. This Nigerian woman, actually, she called a post. She posted that on the social media, say, you know, it advised people, actually, if they talk up. Say, male ladies, they may they try, as much as possible to marry a kind man. When the recantating happened, when gas explosion happened and there, it couldn't burn, you know, her leg. So since that time, she has been recovering and she know the waka. She know the waka, it's affected her leg that she's still, you know, trying to, you know, recover. And why she can, because of the kind of care and the love with the husband they show her even since that time where the thing happened, till now. Now what should they say, may you try as a single lady to marry a kind man. Because there are some guys who say, if something like that happen, even though say the man knows sabi cook, according to this lady, say the husband knows sabi cook, but he always try to order something, care, pet her, that kind of thing. He go even make the healing self faster, if you ask me. So, there are some men who say, if something like this happen to their wife or their girlfriend or in fact, their partner, they may, not that they are not, you know, kind, but the way they will understand it will be different from the way this particular man understands it. Now, waiting this woman, they talk. Say, there are some men, say, if it happens to you as their wife or as their woman, they go, in fact, they will begin to act or react in a different way. So, I'm not going to even come back house. Now, you go there. If you imagine say your woman know the waka, you get person if they waka before. Now waiting they call real love, not be infatuation. Because real love is stand the test of time. Now waiting this lady they talk to the bigger one and they advise young people. But the real question to say how you go take know the person, say it kind well and the person they care him. Because nobody they pray for this kind of thing to happen, sure. But in cases like this, how you go take no say that person they kind when you never marry her or when you never date her. Sha, you day now only God will help the single ladies out there to find their desired life partner. And the person, the most important one, will go love and care for them. Now my prayer be that to all the single ladies out there. And also to the single guys as well. So my people, moving forward to the last thing for where I carry come today, it says it has nothing. Your leg got your break silence on Judy Austin's Air Force Band claim. This story now about a Nollywood actor, Webby, and also a filmmaker, Webby, Yole Dochie, record that even yesterday. I give you that the update concerning this, Yole Dochie wife, ex-husband, Webby Mr. Obasi, Emmanuel Obasi, where he come online, he go for a podcast interview, where he come, they tell everybody what thing happened, right? So today, you know, since that time, many people don't they drag Yole Dochie. Some say, why you go carry person picking, keep for your house? Where you know, say no, you born them. And even you born your own children, no? Not say you know, get children or picking with the woman. Some they drag to the Austin, say, why you not go allow your ex-husband to have access to Celis to see his children? So today, Yole Dochie, they answer them that question and they all they call, where they don't they call them. Some don't even they send them direct message. Now why he say, because of his fans, you know, all this while where since that video come online, you know, everything they trend, say many people don't they drag her, but that one no concern. And now the people will take it upon themselves to come to his DM, come the beggar, say allow the man to see his children at least. So today they tell them say, you know, they stop Mr. Basi from seeing his children. Now waiting you let go share the talk with that one. Say, no, they stop that Mr. Basi from seeing his children. The only thing where the man supposed to do be, may he call the ex-wife, maybe Judy. If he call her for phone, may they talk, as he can still carry a number. May he call her, may they reason, and then if he wants to come and take his children, or he wants to come and see them, or care for them, anything, that he no day his hand, because not being born the children, at least he gets his own children with
Judy. Now, we're seeing the dossier they offered them to David one. And if you ask me, I'll say this settles it all. Because, tell me what's in, oh, ma, tell me what's in the drug serve. Nothing. Do the dossier even, you know, can't see the talk when it addresses this particular issue. Say, some people, they choose to chase clout instead of doing the right thing. Say, why Mr. Obasanjo come online, can't they drag, you know, his name and his wife instead of doing the right thing we're supposed to do, like calling your ex-wife and also doing the needful. Now waiting till they do trade the talk. But the matter long by people, the matter long, because now every day that they give updates concerning the matter. So my own work not today here, they give you the updates anyhow, what happened for that side and all other aspects of entertainment to me. So my people, now here I go talk with for today's entertainment gist. And I want to say thank you for listening. Till tomorrow, keep listening to A Sound Binoculars Radio. I remain your host, Miss Judy K.

0: 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Abi?
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I am your host, Miss Judy K. In case you are listening for the first time, yes, Nami Debak of MISC. So on today's Saturday's groove, I want to discuss this topic on this episode. What is the topic about? So I want to discuss this topic quite titled, "What can be the warning signs, those red flags, where people they ignore for relationships?" So today we want to discuss this important matter where they affect many people. So now the topic be, "What can be the warning signs, also known as red flags, where people they ignore for relationships today?" You know, so many people, they inside relationship, they see all these signs, but they ignore them. You understand? Call it courtship, dating, friendship, anything. But once these signs where I won't mention today, they inside. Now the warning sign, now the red flag, where people supposed to, at least when you see them, you run for your dear life. Because like when it becomes a red flag, when it becomes after red flag, the next level na red banner. By that time, if you say you don't marry the person, there is no going back. After you ignore signs, what you go follow again? So my people, you know, say many people know they enter bad relationship because they know they see the signs. Not because they see them, but choose to ignore them because of love. Because of what? Love and loneliness. Pressure or hope say person go change. That's not like I'm saying. I don't first discuss this topic here before. Like I will change this person. That idea of I will change that person is very, very bad. You get so person where the mama born reach that level where they date them and you no change. Say now you go come change them. Is it possible to change that daughter? So now the reason why some people they ignore signs be this. Remember, say, love not supposed blind you. Love supposed open your eyes, not to close them. So today we go talk about these signs. When suppose you know, when suppose when you see them, you go at least know that now the warning sign be this. So before we continue this program, before we dive into the program proper, let's go on a short music break. Please take note to radio state because I believe you go learn after this today's program. You will learn one or two from it, and you appreciate you do. Please, don't touch the dial button. I'll be right back.

break. Today, I am discussing those signs. The signs that people ignore. Those red signs. Those are red flags. The signs that, you know, when you see them, they're supposed to at least flee. Yes, if this one don't pass, run, you flee. Before I continue, I want to, you know, tell you this story. Actually, now something will happen. I see her for social media today. And it pain. So that I will take you to the memory lane of what it takes for someone to ignore signs in a relationship. Because once you ignore signs like this, not even person will say you later in your life. Now your body will later say. So this lady, somebody posted a video. I think the video is circulating right now. I just clicked the video to know what they saw. It shocked me. To the SM say, some people even they cry for the video. Say, what happened? If you see a healthy man, a very well stoutly built man, all those kind of guys who they go gym now, the guy again muscle, he gets his pass. Guess what he use all those things they do? If they use them, they punch your wife. No be ordinary beating. The woman they ground. Now the man they blow him for face. Like if they beat him, if they make sure say he disfigure the woman. You know they blow him for face, they blow him like this. Like say the way people they wrestle now, they fight with the fellow man. That's the energy it was giving. Honestly, I didn't feel the same way after I viewed that video. It didn't stop there as he was busy beating this woman. A woman that was not retaliating. She wasn't fighting back and you were hitting her so hard. And you know the worst part, you didn't know that someone was recording. Now when he can't notice, say the person, you know, somebody they record, he say, guy, no record me. The guy can't end the video. I cried for it. I wept for this lady. You know why? Some people come there, you know, some like, we're like, maybe the lady saw this sign.

the major problem is, if that lady now see all those signs before you got married, maybe because the guy is rich, and now she will see the wonder. But the problem is, who will rescue her? Because first of all, you need to rescue yourself in a bad relationship that before it leads to marriage. Now, why I bring this topic come today? So the first thing where I want to talk about is now control. Too much control. One major red flag now, when your partner won't control everything. Now red flag, go if you know me. You won't control who you talk to, wait till you feel where, you control where you go, you control the type of friends you keep, who's supposed to be your friends. If person, they monitor every move where you they make, no see them as love. Sometimes, now control, and he possesses, like, serious control. So, the question is controlling behavior a sign of love or insecurity? Now, the question, because some people will misunderstand or a kind of, you know, yes, they can actually misunderstand this type of insecurity as love. First, they control. From the starting of the relationship, you know, they tell you, say, Omo, you know, if I don't, this person not be your friend, you're not supposed to hold this person as your friend. From today, you change this, your this type of clothes. Don't wear this, don't go out like this, don't follow this person. All those kind of character. Some people will see it as, he loves me, he's just looking out for me. He's looking out for you, right?

then when it metamorphosed to another level, that is where the problem is. So another sign is now constant lies. You see, everybody feel make mistake, but if person they lie every time, na serious red flag. You catch person they do something, the next thing na lie. You lie to cover up that thing you do. If you come from the boy gender, I'm not talking about now only women or men. No, the boy gender. You catch person now they try to cheat, or you catch person trying to do something. Then instead of that person to apologize, he or she will start lying. No, which can't be that one? No, now, don't wait till you think. Now, wait till be that. Now, that's the way you really think. Now, you do that, you know. But you go lie constantly. Now, it's like, if you catch person for one lie today, another lie tomorrow, if he me say, don't worry, I go change. Na red flag. Relationship without trust, na like house without foundation. Now me talk about. So, to the next one, like all these things were the mention, na the red flags. When you say, when you see them, you will not say, this is na warning sign. And you know one thing, some people will see all these warning signs and then choose to say, due to the reason aforementioned. So now, another thing na disrespect. You see, there are men, let me just talk to men this way. Here are some men who say they don't know how to respect ladies. That video where I watch, where I just tell the story now,

tribe, you see. No, according to her, is it a tribe or something? Say people from that tribe, they don't want to respect women. But generally, respecting women is actually a virtue some guys possess, and some people they don't possess it. It's not about needing them to kneel down to greet your wife or need them to.

treat that person like a fragile egg. It's never waiting people go talk, but that's really, really important. This disrespect now, it also comes from ladies. Anybody where they insult you, embarrass you, or talk down on you, when they allow you, you know they show you genuine love and all. Example, calling you useless, mocking your dreams, insulting your family, disrespecting your opinions. Love and respect supposed to work out together. So, but once that relationship don't work out alone without respect, that is where the problem is. Respect, it comes from, if it comes from like anybody, both the lady or the guy, something that is supposed to at least support the person, pay attention, say sorry. You always like talking down on the person, even in public. It doesn't show respect, and that's in a red flag. Anger issue. So people that even they brag about itself. I don't know whether you don't hear it before. And it wasn't my fault. It was just because I have anger issue. Just that I don't know. The thing always come. It comes. When it comes, I do something nasty that I always need to regret. And you know it though. Not say you don't know, I'm saying you got anger issue. And you are bragging about it. Maybe now this guy now will just tell you the story of why it's on social media now. After that, when you beat the girl now, maybe, God forbid, but now the lady come from that process now, come by or something bad happen. Now that time now, you can't come online, come they cry, say, I don't know what came over me. It was anger, it was the work of the devil. The devil went there on his own now. You wait the date person, wait get anger, you should, every slightest provocation, it don't wire you cord. Every slightest provocation, it don't carry you like this there. Send a joke like play like go push you like this, you go further, hit your head. You think it's funny, right? It's not funny. Those signs na red flags. If small issue fit make person shout, break things, threaten or become aggressive, no ignore those things though. Some people they say nah, because they love me too much, now why they do? No, control, like uncontrollable anger. All those anger you know be control, is bigger than that. Just treat them, manage them, do something about it. If possible, flee. Now we see Bible self talk. You provoke person for a relationship. Instead of not to sit down and talk, imagine people that are planning future. That is what you need to ask yourself. We are planning future together. And if I thought you are planning future now, you are trying to build future where your children will at least learn one or two from you or your companionship. But every slightest provocation, you will see the person, you will carry bottle break or you will break TV. There's this guy self, he come back house one day. And he give him a girl, now dates himself, they never even marry. He give his girlfriend money, me cook, saying they come back with his boyfriend, his friend now. So the girlfriend, they house, they watch one episode like that. He say, they busy. He don't wash clothes, he don't clean house, no clean, he just they watch program for TV. So, when the boy and the friends come back that evening, they can't check inside, say, food no day house. Because they ask the girlfriend, say, wait till happen. Why you no cook? The money will I give you, waiting your video do. He say, I be busy, and all that. Immediately the boy wanted to at least caution her for waiting she do no good. Now, so this girl take raise anger. He carry the television where this boy buy. That how many inches like this, you know how much it costs. He carry him like this, hit him for ground. He scatter the television. Like play like joke, he still they look for another thing to spoil. Something will cost money, now she they spoil for that room that day. Like the boy even look up. He don't know the next thing what he go do. The boy sit down for ground, they cry. My guy, they cry. Because you know why? Like the thing just shut him out. You don't know the next thing you go do. That can anger my sister, my brother, run. Because the person will not be control anger. After I don't do and finish, she will tell you, babe, I'm sorry. It was the work of the devil. Oh, man, now where the devil they sleep, run for your dear life. Another time now,
they never take responsibility. Every time na another person fault. That guy is lighting. You go hear something like, "Now you cause him. Now my ex spoil him. Everybody they against me." If person no fit admit mistake, growth go hard. If you no fit take responsibility for your action, na red flag. You see, red flags maybe. I just highlighted some of those things that I want to discuss today. When you are dating someone and you call and notice all these things that you're supposed to, at least, if you cannot deal with it, there is no way you will deal with it without you. Because there is this saying, our general anjong, that if you cannot beat them, you join them. If you cannot defeat them, you join them. So someone can actually succeed in manipulating you or in making you change from your natural self to that one, that character or that behavior where they did exhibit, which is unhappy. Always, you know, finding fault in what person do. So make I tell you another story. You know why I always, you know, tell story during this program is because people supposed to learn from what happened to people and never allow that thing to happen to you. That is knowledge. Not for you to wait until that thing won't happen to you before you learn. Very dark man will say you're gonna learn in a hard way. Not let yourself learn in a hard way. So don't allow it happen to you first before you learn. Learn from people's mistakes and then fix your own. If you can't fix it from what happens to people, then it becomes your own fault because you saw the signs and you ignored them and now you are seeing wonders. Ask questions. Yes, so ask people around. People who don't marry, who ignore signs before now. There's this story also, yes, I want to tell you. A man got married to a lady. They actually dated. They dated very, very well. Like, it is courting. They did courtship. Now, they come marry. As their marriage finish, now they come, you know, born their first pikin. And if they be now, person will just put to bed. They go just the plan whose family member will come stay with them. Maybe the boy or the lady's family member. Now the guy comes to tell the lady, say, may as the own mama self, like, may just come stay with them. It's just like a suggestion. You can't tell your wife, say, as you just born like this, may your family member come to stay with us, like your mama or your papa. But the girl say no. That then nobody they come stay. Even the boy's family member, the mama or the sister, nobody they come stay for that house. Nobody say she they talk am like request though. You know that the difference between and my husband make we do am like this. I think it is best thing if we plan am together. Like a wife where they request something from the husband now. But this one now commando. She they command the husband say the way they talk am now so you go be. If your mama, if I see your mama leg for this house or your sister's leg for this house, I go cut their leg. I know the joke. I mean am shoe. As she talk that one, now this guy flew. He verse like this, hit him. As he hit him, as devil may have his own work now, teeth come full ground. Like two or three teeth come up for this girl mouth. She can't cry, she can't carry the post. They like video, can't record herself, can't post them for online. She they seek for advice, say who they at fault. You, where they listen to today's program, where I relate this story to, who do you think is at fault? Because all the norms, as a girl or as a lady, I think that submission where Bible talk about is very, very important too. Yes, you respect your man, you respect your husband, you respect that person because he's the head. And not to talk of the one with all this family, you now marriage, you know, be friendship. You talk one, you talk 20. Even they give a mother, say, like if you see their mama or their sister leg for this house, you will cut their leg. Like the audacity for me. The woman, the man now no can control his anger. He can't hit him. Now their blood, teeth come full ground. Now in this kind of case, now who they at fault?
and that is where this this red flag where I mentioned, they isolate you from your family and friends. Come, come in. There are many things. Even when you are dating someone, you just suggested something. Maybe sometimes it's not even the guy itself, they humble, like, can we do it like this? I think it's best the girl go just flee, come, they give command, they give order. Now, red flag, my brother. They should command you. It doesn't matter whether you are benefiting from that relationship more. Because some people, they will ignore this sign. Reason be number one, maybe because of what they are benefiting from that relationship. Yes. So I hope you are enjoying today's program. Yes, that I titled those signs there that people ignore in relationships, and they are also called red flags. Those signs. I mentioned some of the signs, and before I proceed, before I continue with the reason why some people ignore signs and stay in toxic relationships, let's go on another short musical break. Yes, let me give you another short musical break to relax your body, your soul for today's program. I hope you're enjoying this episode. Please stay tuned.

from that short musical break, in case I don't tune in, this is today's group on today's episode. I am discussing those signs that people ignore in relationships. So those signs that when you ignore them in relationship, when eventually result to marriage, because don't forget the general saying that when you ignore signs, definitely you will see wonders. Yes, some people are seeing wonders, like a story, the two stories that I told you, you know, actually three. When you ignore signs, sometimes the devil can use somebody, but not allow devil to use person to influence you. Flee you. Definitely in your marriage, you will see signs. And by that time, when you don't born picking, don't born one or two, to leave the marriage. You know, say, some people, to leave their children for marriage, they had them. I hope you know that. If they had, I don't even see maybe because of their children, they for marriage, where they suffer. So now, why not take to your heat? Now where you never born picking. Why? Now where you say, it's today early. But first, try to address the issue. Try to correct the person. If the person no green, flee for your dear life because you get why. Red flags can never be ignored. If you ignore them, those signs, you will see wonders. So my people, now here I go talk with you for today. Now here I want to wrap up today's Saturday's group, and I hope you enjoyed today's episode. Thank you for staying with us, and I want to say, until next time, make una choose a relationship where get love, respect, peace, and honesty, because you get why. Thank you once again for listening. I remain your host, Ms. Judy K. Have a lovely day.

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1: Welcome to newspaper headlines from Eastern Binoculars Radio, Uromi. As usual, I'll be giving you stories from different newspapers. The first one I have here today is Vanguard Newspapers. The first headline says, South African anti-migrant hate loses Team African support at World Cup. We are here for crusade. Please nab 25 illegal aliens in Lagos. Oti unveils aircraft named after Chinua Achebe and Obi of Onitsha. Insecurity, governor seeks swift establishment of state police. French court confirms Moroccan football star Hakimi will stand trial for rape. Canada's Ismaili Kone suffered a serious leg during the first half of game versus Qatar. Was one day, Vanguard newspapers. Transfer of sentence precedence agreement in line with renewed hope policy, federal government. 2027, Hamzat has capacity to govern Lagos. Oba Akiolu. IPOB announces leadership reshuffle as Nnamdi Kanu dissolves DOS. One doctor to 4,000 Nigerians. How Japan waves is worsening Nigeria's healthcare reality. The last headline says, Info Minister rallies media, DSS and security agencies against terrorism and fake news. Away from that newspapers, let me take you to Punch newspapers. The first headline says, how club member turned poopy into viral TikTok sensations. Federal government to let journalists join troops during military operations. Gombe Hospital seeks family of unclaimed hit and run victim. Police debunk kidnapping report in Kogi. On the Punch newspapers, by election, police announced movement restriction in several local governments in River State. Only primary schools, JS3 and SS3 allowed graduation, Ogun wants schools. Police rescue pregnant teen, arrest suspect for child exploitation in Anambra. On those Notorian by-election, Ayedetiwa rallies support for ex-MMA president. The last headline says, ex-IG camp backs Maku for Nasarawa's Notorian by-election. So the next newspaper I have here today, which is Daily Trust Newspapers, the first headline says, IMN tackles Tinubu over insecurity and inflation. World Cup, Mexico qualify for knockouts, Canada hit Qatar 6-0, Switzerland trash Bosnia. Natasha suspension, Ireti Kingibe confirms forgery allegation. And NEC approves a ₦3.2 billion to tackle flooding and climate emergencies. State police must align with federalism, citizens' rights, governors. It's not a Daily Trust newspapers. Insecurity, governments must be proactive, retired generals. And the last one says, xenophobia, no Nigeria willing to leave South Africa will be abandoned. Federal government. Away from Daily Trust, I'm taking it to Daily Post newspapers. The first headline says, insecurity, Nigerian government to embed journalists in military operations. Defense Minister. Payasa launches AI-powered storefronts, shop bazaar for Africa's cross-border commerce. Military raises fresh safety concerns over river and Benue after boat mishap. Insecurity. Nigerian government explains how media can help fight terrorism and other security risks. It is in our constitution. NDC justifies anti-defection policy. Ekiti declares Friday work free ahead of governorship election. World Cup 2026. Morgan defends Ronaldo, names Portugal player who performed badly against DR Congo. 2026 World Cup, Mexico becomes first team to qualify for round of 32. So the Daily Post newspapers. Kwara police bust suspected bandits' logistics network, arrest key suspects. The Lancet says Kano provides evidence of funds diversion. NDC Guba candidate Gwazo challenges Governor Yusuf. Away from that newspapers, let me take you to the Nation newspapers, which will be our last newspaper for today. The first headline says, Thames reveal why she was nervous at Obama Presidential Center event. Three women emerged as presidential candidates for their various parties. CGC Volleyball League VIP. From the Nation newspapers, Ipopo rallies home-based Atlantis ahead of Commonwealth Games trials. Enugu to host Southeast 4x4 Handball Championships and referees calls. Rivers United planned major recruitment drive for CAF Champions League. Doma United appoints Deji Ayeni ahead of MPFL return. And the last one says CBN Tennis top seeds defending champions cruise into semifinals. So wrapping up today's news headlines, thank you for listening. I am Judy Chinenye saying enjoy the rest of your day.

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1: My Betashas Nigerian country people and Obonga listeners out there, I greet you now especially as a welcome to News Across Your Political Zone for Niger on top of some binoculars radio 105.1 Urumi. My name now Jojo Namani. I'm your radio country brother and I'm ready to summon you again as the HOT and I'll be waiting day for the papers for your listening understanding. First and foremost, what the show say, Benue Pande don't cover 139.8 billion naira with a miss for public fund. Mother of terrorist Halima Abdullahi don't arrest her. Now DSS people run her. And then talks say gave 40 years for refusal to report son for arrest. Police don't arrest 26 foreign nationals who are alleged false kidnap reports for Lagos. And USA, Australia, one don't win away from World Cup last 32. Ekute, you also see, as Ekiti State they prepare for today's governorship election, the Independent National Electoral Commission, INEC, and they can assure voters of their readiness to conduct the free, fair, and credible poll. The nation's editorial board chairman, Sam Omoseye, in the hush Christian Islamic leaders, make them avoid divisive rhetorics, make them promote peaceful building. Higher Ground Barracks and Michelle Obama's production company, they don't partner with Disney to produce an animated fantasy series with the title Journeyed. EFCC don't set to probe Deji Adeyanju and Very Dark Man over alleged terror financing, illicit funding, networks, and national security concerns. Make I tell you also say veteran Fuji musician Love Aziz, they don't bury him for Lagos. Families talk say, then detain coup suspects, they face health issue for inside custody. Police don't restrict movements for inside two Kano LGAs for their by-elections. On is the Indigbo worldwide, then they call for immediate investigation into alleged illegal mining and strategic asset acquisition will involve former public office holders. For inside River State, Fubara don't reaffirm River's commitment to business-friendly environment. Aisha Mukta Hassin, in her 20 years, allegedly killed for inside 97-year-old grandmother Hajiya Umashusin Hassin, and this one now for Dara local government after altercation. Aisha don't confess to the crime and in day for inside police custody. Repentant bandits don't buy grandson of district head, and he can adopt 9 orders for Kaduna Highway farm attack. That one, a person with a say, he repent to, you see why we they talk about reintegration of terrorists. They're not supposed. Next info, they talk now say, mother of terrorist Halima Abdullahi, don't they arrested by DSS, gave 40 years for refusal to report her son for arrest. And I could tell you also say mother don't declare negligence after some sustained injury for your school. Police don't arrest 26 foreign national over alleged false kidnap reports for Lagos. And I know Ekiti governor has ever won a second term. Tomorrow, incumbent Biodun Oyebanji, he will try to break that streak against PDP Wole Oluyede and ADC Dari Benjing. Both the push for inside southern power shift, and we could see the outcome for the election as in the dawn today. Tinubu order improved security for inside NIPSS after fatal attack will happen for that place. See for inside news across your political zone for Niger, FCT project, pay your ground rent, taxes. Tinubu and the terror resident, that one. Student for inside the Federal University of Oye Ekiti, Fuye, they're under the aegis of Student Union Government SEG, Redon elect new leadership with Ajayi Olusegun has seen emerge as president for inside their SETDRA. I gotta tell you also say for news today, talk it up about public World Cup screening over university entrance exam. And a troop can repair its swap attack on military formations for Borno, and that will happen. NBTE Executive Secretary Professor Idris Bugaje in talk say Nigeria iron and steel industry needs steady supply of ski weathers. APC Council officials don't accuse Osun government, say then they for a fresh political crisis. Former Lagos Governor Babatunde Fashola don't deliver keynotes for inside the NPA Ikeja Law Week, and this is the focus on governance reform, economic policy, institutional accountability. We could tell you, say, for inside news, mother don't decry negligence after his son sustained injury for your school. See for the update, the registration, Justice Lefu APC Mole in Federal High Court, ADC Chieftain, and I tell us that one. Make us still tell you, say, for BPSR matter, GovTech Africa don't sign MOU to transform FG website, digital service delivery. And for inside NERS 2026, as for the call for full adoption of green economy for Nigeria. Court don't jail Doris Kingpin's mother, sister, for 20 years each. And all of Lebanon must burn. Israeli security minister, they issue fresh threats amid US-Iran ceasefire. And that one, it don't trigger Iran to reclose the Strait of Hormuz, where them with the talks, then go open. I'm seeing for inside news across geopolitical zone for Nigeria. Police don't restrict movement ahead of Kano by election, and promote unity through responsible reporting institute, they charge journalists. Again, Iran don't show Strait of Hormuz. They blame Israel-Lebanon conflict on top of the matter. My country people, I hear we hope break for news across your political zone for Nigeria today. And we trust say we will bring you another episode again tomorrow by the grace of the Almighty God. If you stay with us so that you will hear the updates what happen for Nigeria and the world at large. My name is Jojo Namani. I salute to Nawella Wella.

the Father, and of the Son, and the Holy Spirit. Amen. Greetings of peace to you, beloved brothers and sisters in the Lord. Welcome to Matters of Faith. From your number one radio station, Eastern Binoculars Radio. Today we'll be taking our first reading from 2 Chronicles 24, 17 to 25. And the theme is And the Altar. Sanctuary. After the death of Jehoiada, the princes of Judah came and did obeisance to the king. Then the king listened to them, and they forsook the house of the Lord, the God of their fathers, and served the Asherim and the idols. A wrath came upon Judah and Jerusalem for this their gates. Yet he sent prophets among them to bring them back to the Lord. These testified against them, but they would not give heed. Then the Spirit of God took possession of Zechariah, the son of Jehoiada, the priest, and he stood above the people and said to them, Thus says God, why do you transgress the commandments of the Lord so that you cannot prosper? Because you are forsaking the Lord, he has forsaken you. But they conspired against him, and by command of the king they stoned him with stones in the courts of the house of the Lord. Thus Joash the king did not remember the kindness which Jehoiada, Zechariah's father, had shown him, but killed his son. And when he was dying, he said, May the Lord see and avenge. At the end of the year, the army of the Syrians came up against Joash. They came to Judah and Jerusalem and destroyed all the princes of the people from among the people, and sent all their spoil to the king of Damascus. Though the army of the Syrians had come with few men, the Lord delivered into their hand a very great army, because they had forsaken the Lord, the God of their fathers. Thus they executed judgment on Joash. When they had departed from him, leaving him severely wounded, his servants conspired against him because of the blood of the son of Jehoiada the priest, and slew him on his bed. So he died, and they buried him in the city of David. But they did not bury him in the tombs of the kings. The theme of our gospel reading is, Do not be anxious about tomorrow. Matthew 6:24-34. At that time Jesus said to his disciples, No one can serve two masters, for either he will hate the one and love the other, or he will be devoted to the one and despise the other. You cannot serve God and mammon. Therefore I tell you, do not be anxious about your life, what you shall eat, or what you shall drink, nor about your body, what you shall not, you shall put on. Is not life more than food, and the body more than clothing? Look at the birds of the air. They neither sow nor reap, nor gather them into barns, and yet your heavenly Father feeds them. Are you not of more value than they? And which of you, by being anxious, can add one cubit to his span of life? Why are you anxious about clothing? Consider the lilies of the field, how they grow. They neither toil nor spin. Yet I tell you, even Solomon in all his glory was not clothed like one of these. But if God so clothes the grass of the field, which today is alive and tomorrow is thrown into the oven, will he not so much more clothe you, O you of little faith? Therefore do not be anxious, saying, What shall we eat? Or what shall we drink? Or what shall we wear? For the Gentiles seek all these things, and your heavenly Father knows that you need them all. But seek first the kingdom and his righteousness, and all these things shall be yours as well. Therefore, do not be anxious about tomorrow, for tomorrow will be anxious for itself. Let the day's own trouble be sufficient for the day. Reflection on the radiance. A mother's heart is a reservoir of love, care, generosity, compassion, understanding, sacrifice, and suffering. Mary is a mother who went through ineffable pain and indescribable ordeal to keep alive her yes to God. Simeon had foretold that his sword would pierce her heart, yet she stood in faith, enveloped in her love for God and her child. She knew for sure
It was not her son who should grow towards her, but she who had to grow deeper towards him to understand all that she treasured in her heart. In every step that she took, that Jesus took in his life toward the fulfillment of his Father's will for us, Mary accompanied him even to the cross, participating in his self-sacrificing offering for the redemption of the world. And so this day we ask the Immaculate Heart of Mary to intercede for us. And may the Almighty God place all our, help us to place all our trust in him in times of trial, to protect us from the snares of the devil and guide us from all chances, from us that are unpleasant to you. In the name of Jesus Christ. Thank you for joining us today. God bless you. Have a good day.

Prayer for Nigeria in distress. All-powerful and merciful Father, you are the God of justice, love and peace. You rule over all the nations of the earth. Power and might are in your hands, and no one can withstand you. We present our country, Nigeria, before you. We praise and thank you, for you are the source of all we have and are. We are sorry for all the sins we have committed, and for the good deeds we have failed to do. In your loving forgiveness, keep us safe from the punishment you deserve. Lord, we are weighed down, not only by uncertainties, but also by moral, economic, and political problems. Listen to the cries of your people, who confidently turn to you. God of infinite goodness, our strength in adversity, our health in weakness, our comfort in sorrow, be merciful to us, your people. Spare this nation, Nigeria, from chaos, anarchy, and doom. Bless us with your kingdom of justice, love, and peace. We ask this through Christ our Lord. Most Sacred Heart of Jesus, Immaculate Heart of Mary.

0: continues on the air from Eastern Binoculars Radio Uromi. First, the headlines. Residents urge to speak out to avoid depression. Edo moves to establish special courts for kidnappers and cultists. Protectors, if you want food security, farmers tell federal government. I am Judy Chineye. Now the news in details. Residents of Uromi and its environs in Edo State have once again been advised to speak out whenever they are facing challenges or emotional difficulties rather than suffering in silence and risking depression. This advice is coming at the time when many individuals are battling various personal, economic, social challenges but often choose to keep their problems to themselves for their fear of shame, ridicule or criticism from others. Speaking in an interview with our reporter, Mr. Mark Omo noted that considering the current realities in the country and society, many people tend to overthink their problems, which can lead to depression and other mental health challenges. He stressed that no situation is worth taking one's life over, urging residents to seek help whenever they feel overwhelmed. According to him, individuals who have trusted friends, family members, religious leaders, or counselors should not hesitate to share their concerns. He added that those who feel they have nobody to confide in can visit the GBV Welfare Center along Convent Road, Uromi, or seek professional assistance from mental health specialists and psychiatrists in hospitals. Mr. Omo also called on members of the public to pay attention to people around them who may be showing signs of depression, sadness, withdrawal, or emotional distress. He urged residents to offer support, encouragement, and where necessary, direct such individuals to appropriate counseling and healthcare services. The report.
1: Makomo is the name. Yes, I want to advise our listeners that we know this economy of the nation is very bad, right from the local to the federal level. And if you begin to recount what is happening in the society, maybe in your life and your family, no enough food, no enough clothing, no job, no money, and the problem from home, from friends, from everywhere, look at all these ones, it could actually lead to depression. But my brother, my sister, you don't have to kill yourself. What you cannot fight or change or do anything about, instead of it to become what you are thinking about, making you to go to depression and be running blood pressure, why not just leave it to God? Sometimes, if there is somebody to talk to, you could talk to the person. And if there's nobody to talk to, I can advise you on where to go. I think we have what is called this welfare body somewhere in Covent Road. Just go there and talk to them. Sometimes you can go to any hospital and meet a psychiatrist. No one will mention psychiatrist, somebody will think that it's only mad people they treat. No. Depressed people that have all those thinking problems, just meet a psychiatrist. An expert could just give you an advice. Sometimes, for others that may not be passing through the problem of depression, if you see somebody around that is suffering like that and the person is willing to share with you, please listen to the person. Probably you may be able to help out and that direct the person to the appropriate quarter to get solution to some of the problems, or you may be able to solve the person's problem.
0: In a separate news, Governor Monde Oyolo of Edo State has unveiled plans to establish a special court for the speedy trial of suspected kidnappers and cultists, intensifying efforts by his administration to curb violent crimes and strengthen security across the state. The governor disclosed this on Thursday during a visit to the Edo Police Command headquarters in Benin City, where he interrogated suspects arrested in connection with the recent abduction of a woman in the state capital. He explained that the initiative was aimed at accelerating the prosecution of criminal suspects and sending a strong signal that Edo State will no longer tolerate kidnapping, court-related violence and other criminal activities. The governor maintained that kidnappers would have no safe haven in the states, warning that individuals involved in criminal activities would be identified, tracked, and brought before the law. We will take a break now. Stay to come. Protect us if you want food security. Farmers tell federal governments. Please stay tuned.
2: We do it.

0: Farmers Association of Nigeria, CPFAN, has called on governments at all levels to deploy forest guards to farming communities, saying the security of farmers are critical to achieving food security in the country. The call was made during a collaboration program between CPFAN and Green World Natural Solutions aimed at educating farmers on the use of innovative agricultural products and technologies. Speaking at the event, the Southeast Vice President of CPFAN, Samuel Dixon, who represented the National President Ayodele Ojo, expressed concern over the growing insecurity confronting farmers across Nigeria. According to him, many farmers are increasingly abandoning their farms due to fear of attacks by criminals operating within forested areas. To wrap up the news, a quick recap of the headlines again. Residents urged to speak out to avoid depression. Edo moves to establish special courts for kidnappers and cultists. Protect us if you want food security. Farmers tell federal government. This is all of it today on News on the Hour. Thank you for listening. I am Judy Chinenye. Have a nice day.
1: Ege nare kahi ebe sunu oto isan la oto edo ramu oto Nigeria rebe oyeko na be san radio wa mu owo wa zore babilu nare kawaho.
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0: 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You can sign a master, Mavi, it's a banacolas radio Jayana. Meno, or you are Monoseva, Shonoseva, Omiva, or is your selling, by the Lord was a boy, you have to come and all that, my dear Divine, Babu.
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3: All right, ladies and gentlemen, my name is Samson Alamano, known as the Enjoyment Landlord. I'm speaking right now, always listen to Sports Daily on Esan Banakola Radio. 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
0: Welcome to Sports Daily from Esan Banakola Radio. I am Big Billy. First from the local sport, the Super Falcons will head into the 2026 Women African Cup of Nations as Africa's highest-ranked team after retaining 36th position in the latest FIFA Women's World Ranking. In a separate news, Portuguese fans have flooded Manchester United captain Bruno Fernandes' latest Instagram post with thousands of comments, urging him to pass the ball more often to Cristiano Ronaldo and accord the Victorian striker greater respect ahead of Portugal's campaign at the 2026 FIFA World Cup. According to reports by Football Tweet on Friday via X, formerly known Twitter, Bruno Fernandes' post has attracted more than 20,000 comments, with many supporters expressing frustration over what they perceive as insufficient service to Ronaldo during recent matches. In another development, a 26-year-old lawyer, Sarah Ariba Titi, has died after reportedly collapsing while celebrating Ghana's victory over Panama at the ongoing FIFA World Cup. This is the Beat of Sport from Asian Binoculars Radio. I am Big Billy saying do have a lovely day and happy weekend to you all.
1: Wake up to entertainment news. Reaching you from Eastern Binoculars Radio Uromi. First, the headlines. Helen Ati publicly calls out Cubana chief priest over child support. Uzo Arukwe explains his silence as he mourns Alex Ekubo. I am Jude Chinenye. Now the entertainment news in details. Kenyan lady Helen Ati has once again publicly appealed to nightlife entrepreneur Cubana chief priest over an ongoing paternity and child support controversy. In a viral video, Helen expressed frustration over what she described as the burden of raising and caring for her son alone. She alleged that the child was currently ill and appealed for assistance, claiming she has been solemnly responsible for the child's feeding and welfare. In a separate news, Nollywood actor Uzo Arukwe has shared an emotional tribute to late actor Alex Ekubo, explaining why he remained silent following news of his colleague's passing. In a heartfelt message, Arukwe said many people have questioned why he had not publicly reacted to Alex Ekubo's death. According to him, the loss was so painful that he struggled to find the right word, describing it as one of those moments that leaves a person hoping the news was not real. The actor revealed meeting Alex on a film set and remember him as a warm, accommodating, and genuine kind individual. To wrap up the entertainment news, the headlines again. Helen Ati publicly calls out Cubana chief priest over child support. Uzo Arukwe explains why he is silenced as he mourns Alex Ekubo. This will be today on Entertainment News. Thank you for listening. I am Judy Chinenye. Have a nice day.

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3: 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The headlines. Nigerian marketers import Dangote fuel via Lomeng Hub. Only 6% of Nigerians access formal credit. I am Edna Fowers. Now the business news in details. Nigerian fuel marketers are increasingly importing refined petroleum products originating from the Dangote Petroleum Refinery to the offshore ship-to-ship trading hub in Lome, Togo, according to an S&P Global Energy official, Matthew Tracy Cook. Tracy Cook said the circular trade pattern persists even as the refinery boosts local production and supply, highlighting a possible disparity between local and international pricing. In another development, the Nigerian's Credit Landscape Report 2025 has revealed a striking paradox in the nation's financial ecosystem, showing that while more Nigerians are becoming financially included, only about 6% of adults currently access credit through formal financial institutions. Published by Credit Direct in June 2026, the report highlights that although more than 64% of Nigerian adults are financially included, formal credit penetration remains significantly low. With this, we end the business news from Eastern Binoculars Radio. I am Edna Fowers. Thank you for listening. Have yourself a great day.
4: This is news across the globe on Eastern Binoculars Radio. First, the headlines. Again, Iran short Strait of Hormuz, blames Israel-Lebanon conflict. Xenophobia. Bianca Ojukwu, anti-migrant vigilants have destroyed Mandela's sacrifice. My name is Joseph Osayamo Iguari, and now the news in details. Iran on Friday reclosed the Strait of Hormuz instead of proceeding to Switzerland for scheduled nuclear negotiations, citing Israel's refusal to withdraw its forces from southern Lebanon and the continued presence of U.S. forces in the region. In a statement broadcast over maritime radio channel, Iran Islamic Revolutionary Guard Corps, IRGC, accused the United States of violating the Memorandum of Understanding, MOU, signed on Wednesday by the U.S. President Donald Trump and Iranian President Masoud Pezeshkian. In another development, Minister of Foreign Affairs Bianca Odumegwu Ojukwu has condemned the continued xenophobic attacks against Nigerians and other African migrants in South Africa, saying anti-migrant vigilante groups have undermined the sacrifices of former South African President Nelson Mandela. Speaking on the worsening attack, Odumegwu Ojukwu expressed concern over the treatment of Nigerians living in South Africa, noting the contrast with the freedom enjoyed by South African businesses operating in Nigeria. That is the size of News Across the Globe. Thank you for listening. Have a great day. Welcome to the religious segment on Eastern Binoculars Radio. First, the headlines. Pope: building the civilization of love requires courage and humble leadership. New study examines growing interest in Catholic faith. My name is Joseph Osayamo Iguari, and now the news and details. Pope Leo on Friday welcomed participants in the first edition of the Bogo Lodoto Sea Dialogues. The participants had gathered at Bogo Lodoto Sea in Castle Gandolfo for 2 days of discussion on some of the most pressing issues facing humanity today, including artificial intelligence and its impact on human dignity, healthy aging, sports diplomacy, and environmental sustainability. The initiative formed part of the broader mission of Bogo Lodoto Sea, established in the Papal Villas of Castle de Gandolfo as a center for integral ecology inspired by Pope Francis's 2015 encyclical Laudato Si. The dialogue brought together experts, practitioners, and leaders from different countries and discipline to explore how ethical leadership can contribute to the ecological, social, and economic transformation. Meanwhile, a new national study of more than 2,100 participants in the Order of Christian Initiation of Adults across 20 Catholic dioceses of the United States point to a growing interest in Catholic faith, particularly among young adults seeking truth, meaning, and spiritual depth. Published on 18 June by the Archdiocese of Chicago in collaboration with 19 other dioceses, the survey examines the experiences of 2,127 people who participated in OCIA between February and May 2026. That is the size of the religious news. Thank you for joining. Have a pleasant day.
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4: Hello and welcome to Eastern Banner Class Radio. It's your weather forecast for Urumi East and Northeast Local Government, predicted by Metro State. My name is Jay Chris. By 12 a.m. in the morning, there will be a light rain of 77 degrees Celsius, a relative humidity of 92%. And by 4 a.m. in the morning, there will be a thunderstorm of 75 degrees Celsius, a relative humidity of 97%. And by 5 a.m. in the morning, there will be a rain of 75 degrees Celsius, a relative humidity of 97%. And by 6 a.m. in the morning, there will be a light rain again of 75 degrees Celsius of relative humidity of 98%. And by 7 a.m. in the morning, there will be a rain of 77 degrees Celsius of relative humidity of 97%. And by 9 a.m. in the morning, there will be a light rain of 79 degrees Celsius of relative humidity of 87%. And by 10 a.m. in the morning, there will be a thunderstorm of 81 degrees Celsius of relative humidity of 84%. And by 1 p.m. in the afternoon, there will be an hail of 84 degrees Celsius of relative humidity of 88%. And by 3 p.m. in the afternoon, there will be a light rain of 84 degrees Celsius of a relative humidity of 87%. And by 11 p.m. in the evening, the temperature will reduce to 87 degrees Celsius of its relative humidity of 95%. And the sun will rise by 6:18 a.m. in the morning and the sun will set by 6:45 p.m. in the evening. And that will be that weather forecast for Urumi East and Northeast Local Government predicted by Metro State. Stay tuned and stay connected. Don't touch the dial. Thank you.
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1: Hey, you can save me. I'm not saving on ever Tanya. MC Alamano was a mere one of his land. I'll be time I will be able to buy your game. Esam Banakola Radio, Madugere, Anepatetane wono seni zore no arro no abo wono rebiya hon. 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Esam Banakola Radio. 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
2: 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Big Billy will be right back after this break.

All right, I welcome you all back from that break. And if you are just joining in, this is Sport Review with Big Billy right here in the building. Starting from the local sport, the Super Falcons will head into the 2026 Women African Cup of Nations as Africa's highest ranked team after retaining 36th position in the latest FIFA Women's World Ranking. The rankings released on Thursday are the final FIFA update before the Continental Showcase, where Nigeria will be seeking a record-extending 11 WAFCON title at the tournament, which holds from July 25th to August 16th in Morocco. Despite recording back-to-back victories over Senegal in international friendlies, earlier this month, the reigning African champion were unable to improve their position in the global standings. The Super Falcons beat Lioness of Taranga 2-1 on June 5th before completing a 3-0 victory 3 days later in Nigeria. However, the results were not enough to move Nigeria above Serbia, Ukraine and Czech Republic, who remain directly ahead of the nine-time African champion in their rankings. Nigeria remained comfortably ahead of teams such as Eritrean, Slovenian, the Philippines, Chinese, Tapi and Jamaica, while maintaining their status as the highest ranked women national team in Africa. South Africa remains the Falcons' closest challengers on the continent. The Bayana climbed one place to 57th in the world rankings after receiving from a 5-0 defeat to Japan with an impressive 1-0 victory over the Asian Giants during the international window. Ghana slipped one spot to 60th in the world ranking, while host Morocco dropped to 64th. Zambia, one of Nigerian opponents in the WAFCON group stage, also fell one place to 65th, despite a 3-0 victory over Zimbabwe in their most recent outing. The Super Falcons will face Zambia, Egypt and Malawi in Group C of the tournament. Egypt are ranked 99th in the world, while Malawi occupied 158th position. The 2026 WAFCON will also serve as qualifiers for the 2027 FIFA Women's World Cup in Brazil. The four semi-finalists will qualify for the World Cup, while one more African team will hope to qualify through the playoffs. At the top of the global rankings, Spain remains the world's number one, ahead of United States, Germany, England, and Japan. France moved up to 6th place, while Brazil, Sweden, Canada, and the Netherlands complete the top 10. In another info, Ghana have become only the second African nation to record 6 wins at the FIFA World Cup, after edging Panama 1-0 in their opening Group L match on Thursday, equalizing Nigeria's long-standing record. The goal scored by Caleb in the 95th minute winner at Toronto Stadium, Canada, to hand the Black Star all 3 points and deny Panama their first ever World Cup point. With 6 minutes added on at the end of the tally contested game, Brandon Thomas touched down the left flank, beat his maker and squeezed the ball for Caleb, who tapped home from close range. The result was harsh on Panama, who matched the four-time African champions for a long period in only their fourth World Cup appearance since making their debut in 2018. The victory pulls Ghana top of Group L alongside England ahead of their second group game next Tuesday. More importantly, it takes the Black Stars level with Nigeria as the African teams with the most wins at the World Cup. Ghana have now won 6 of their 16 World Cup matches, matching Nigeria's tally of 6 victories from 21 games. Both countries are followed by Cameroon, who have 5 wins from 26 matches. However, like Nigeria, the indomitable Lions failed to qualify for the 2026 tournament. Morocco sits fourth on the list with 5 wins from 23 matches and could also surpass Nigeria's record during the tournament. The Atlas Lion reached the semi-final in Qatar in 2022, setting a new benchmark for African teams at the World Cup.
Senegal, despite losing the

the quarterfinals and suffering a heartbreaking penalty shootout defeat to Uruguay after one of the most dramatic matches in the World Cup history. The Black Stars have qualified for every World Cup since then, except the 2018 edition in Russia. Cameroon, Nigeria and Morocco boast longer World Cup histories. Morocco have featured at several editions, 1970, 1986, 1994, 1998, 2018, 2022 and 2026. Cameroon made their debut in 1992 and have since appeared at the 1990 World Cup, the 1994, the 1998, 2002, 2010, 2014, and 2022 tournament. Nigeria World Cup history began in 1994, followed by appearances in 1998, 2002, 2010, 2014, and 2018. Since their group stage exit in Russia, the Super Eagles have failed to qualify for two consecutive editions. With Nigeria absent from the 2026 tournament, Ghana, Morocco, and Ivory Coast all have the opportunity to move past the Super Eagles' record of 6 World Cup wins before the competition ends. And with that info, I shall quickly observe a break, and when I'm back, I'll be giving you more info on the program. Please stay tuned to your radio set and don't touch the dial. Big Billy will be right back after this break.

All right, so welcome you all back from that break. And if you are just joining in, this is Sports Review with Big Billy right here in the building. Ivory Coast striker Ali Wahi, who is under investigation over alleged betting-related offenses, has been granted permission to travel to Canada for his country World Cup features against the German national football team, the Ivorian Football Federation said. According to ESPN on Friday, the Federation had earlier indicated that the 23-year-old would be unable to travel. Still, it later confirmed in a reverse statement that the required authorization had been secured. While he started in Monday's 1-0 win over Ecuador, the national football team in Philadelphia, the Elephants are scheduled to face Germany on Saturday, which is today, in Toronto, in their second match of the tournament. On the investigation side, the French Soccer League said on Wednesday that an unusual amount of bets were placed intentionally on Wahi receiving a yellow card during a match on May 17th while he was playing for OGC Nice. The league said it was alerted by betting monitoring partners regarding suspicious activity around Nice's home match against Mainz, which ended goalless draw in which Wahi was booked. And lastly, on the by the Plus Radio Sports Review today, a French appeals court on Friday confirmed that Moroccan football star Achraf Hakimi will face trial for the alleged rape of a woman in 2023, which the Paris Saint-Germain defender denied.

February 2023, a woman then aged 24 told police in the Vida Marina region south of Paris that Hakimi had raped her. The PSG right back and captain of Moroccan national team, whose second match of the 2026 World Cup kick off on Friday, the PSG right back and captain of the Moroccan national football team has consistently denied any wrongdoing. Shortly after the Versailles Court of Appeal delivered its ruling, Hakimi wrote on X, formerly known Twitter, that he had been waiting for this trial since day one. A date has not been announced for the start of the trial at the criminal court. This confirmation was expected nothing. A date has not been announced for the start of the trial at the criminal court. This confirmation was expected. Nothing here to say that he is guilty of anything. He remains steadfast in his defense, Hakimi lawyer Phil Collins said. And with that, people, I have come to the close of this sound by local radio sport review today. And I hope you enjoyed every bit of it. Please stay glued to your radio set and don't touch that dial. It's been a shame to have a lovely day, and God bless you all.

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My fellow Nigeria country people, respect my people. Now do telephone now for hearing from us on Eastern Panacolas Radio Gongong, like no that station, my listeners are there. In fact, you people are wonderful, make no worry. Because everywhere's a bubble, everywhere they well, everywhere good, everywhere nice. In fact, everywhere's tune when I'm going more as a dangerous. Because you get plenty to read to dish out from this Tata Fuchuk, what a proper program, from what they call my people, Unado. I am a first of the theologian, if you call me Mr. T. And the center of the carry my talk more from old school level, carry call new school level based on all things have passed away, and everything will become new school update, recent gist where they play for Abodo country, Nigeria, and beyond. Therefore, for this game changer, I want to the program, so, this game changer program, so to the carry my talk more from old school, carry call new school. Our WhatsApp number, when you feel choke mouth, 90051918139. Now record the WhatsApp number again for clarity's sake. 00519 8139, and then if you can bring us, reach out to us. Write us or you write back, so if you converse, talk 101, based on how you reason this via online, social media network, Facebook, G20C, just the on board for the now. You know, pass on to bad, bad things where they happen for Abodo country. So on Sunday, this was Sunday, so 9-1 that's all for inside those states. I do our to be precise for Benin, within B, as everybody, they go church, go Badura, go praise God, pray to run, and so others, they come church for other one reason or the other. Get one man, when be say man. Inside church for Benin, and the man just come, within come do, he go steal car, he just drive car, when be say no be home, with bunch of kids, and so, as the guy they go, now road safety people, and they babia the whole land. As an outcome, and so the man begin, they confess. After enough threatening, oh boy, you can imagine when people they go church, go receive blessing, or that go they go church, go they receive curse. So, now be the update for today. If you be the type where they visit man, God no day, God day also. Now so God, to catch the man when they say man, he go rough for you know house on Sunday, so for Benin. The map they drive go out with cheese and out with cheese and they drive go as the catch and they see plenty key for a hand went to the runner. Until if one went enter, another one go enter. Bunch of keys when you just carry different cars, not of keys. Now the man just go, this one not be today instead that kind runs. Just imagine a man from church goes to the car. See, make a come out, go another place, far place, so not people with him being in meeting, no, so that guy get man down. My people, now so it can't be for today. I remain a force of the theologian. If you call me Mr. T, see you same time, same station, San Banacolas Radio tomorrow by the grace of God. Either have here, let him here, because every day for the thief, one day for the owner. Bye for now, my people. Good now.

0: My people, you know say health na wealth, but sometimes money fit make person fear hospital. Abi?
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God has done this for us, let us do all that we can to live for God. Holy Messiah. In the first letter of St. Paul to the Corinthians, chapter 6, verse 19, the scripture tells us that our body is the temple of the Holy Spirit. As your people, let us live our life daily in peace and offer our bodies.

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Okesa Rebeja, Bajima Guiani Romo, Ramudene Rebeca Tori by IGMO. And that day, Loka Kenny Malu, not be say every day here and then I so holy. Give, now me say give, you shall be given. 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Ramute, no, I'm not a family. 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
1: Welcome to Newspaper Headlines from Eastern Binoculars Radio, Uromi. As usual, I'll be giving you stories from different newspapers. The first one I have here today is Vanguard Newspapers. The first headline says, South African anti-migrant hate loses Team African support at World Cup. We are here for crusade. Police nab 25 illegal aliens in Lagos. Oti unveils aircraft named after Chinua Achebe and Obi of Onitsha. Insecurity, governor seeks swift establishment of state police. French court confirms Moroccan football star Hakimi will stand trial for rape. Canada's Ismaili Kohn suffered a serious leg during the first half of game versus Qatar. Was Monday, Vanguard newspapers. Transfer of sentence precedence agreement in line with renewed hope policy, federal government. 2027, Hamzat has capacity to govern Lagos. Oba Akiolu. IPOB announces leadership reshuffle as Nnamdi Kanu dissolves DOS. One doctor to 4,000 Nigerians. How Japan waves is worsening Nigeria's healthcare reality. The last headline says, Info Minister rallies media, DSS and security agencies against terrorism and fake news. Away from that newspapers, let me take you to Punch newspapers. The first headline says, How Cub member turned poopy into viral TikTok sensations. Federal government to let journalists join troops during military operations. Gombe Hospital seeks family of unclaimed hit and run victim. Police debunk kidnapping report in Kogi. Still on the Punch newspapers, by election, police announce movement restriction in several local governments in Rivers State. Only primary 6, JSS3 and SS3 allowed graduations, Ogun wants schools. Police rescue pregnant teen, arrest suspect for child exploitation in Anambra. On those notorious by-election, Aiyedatiwa rallies support for ex-MMA president. The last headline says, ex-IG camp backs Maku for Nasarawa's notorious by-election. So the next newspaper I have here today, which is Daily Trust Newspapers. The first headline says, IMN tackles Tinubu over insecurity and inflation. World Cup, Mexico qualify for knockouts, Canada hit Qatar 6-0, Switzerland trash Bosnia. Natasha suspension, Ireti Kingibe confirms forgery allegation. And NEC approves a ₦3.2 billion to tackle flooding and climate emergencies. State police must align with federalism, citizens' rights, governors. So the Daily Trust newspapers. Insecurity, governments must be proactive, retired generals. And the last one says, xenophobia, no Nigeria willing to leave South Africa will be abandoned. Federal government. Away from Daily Trust, I'll be taking it to Daily Post newspapers. The first headline says, insecurity, Nigerian government to embed journalists in military operations. Defense Minister. Payasa launches AI-powered storefronts, shop puzzle for Africa's cross-border commerce. Military raises fresh safety concerns over river and Benue after boat mishap. Insecurity. Nigerian government explains how media can help fight terrorism and other security risks. It is in our constitution, NDC justifies anti-defection policy. Ekiti declares Friday work free ahead of governorship election. World Cup 2026, Morgan defends Ronaldo, names Portugal player who performed badly against DR Congo. 2026 World Cup, Mexico becomes first team to qualify for round of 32. So the Daily Post newspapers. Kwara police bust suspected bandits logistics network, arrest key suspects. The last letter says Kano provides evidence of fund diversion. NDC Guba candidate Gwazo challenges Governor Yusuf. Away from that newspapers, let me take it to the Nation newspapers, which will be our last newspaper for today. The first headline says, Thames reveal why she was nervous at Obama Presidential Center event. Three women emerged as presidential candidates for their various parties. CGC Volleyball League VIP. From the National Newspapers, Ipopo rallies home-based athletes ahead of Commonwealth Games trials. Enugu to host Southeast 4x4 Handball Championships and referees calls. Rivers United plant major recruitment drive for CAF Champions League. Doma United appoints Deji Ayeni ahead of MPFL return. And the last one says CBN Tennis top seeds defending champions cruise into semi-finals. So wrapping up today's news headlines, thank you for listening. I am Judy Chinenye saying enjoy the rest of your day.

0: My better shots, Nigerian country people and Obonga listeners on there. I greet you now, especially as a welcome to News Across Your Political Zone from Niger. On top of some binoculars radio 105.1 Uromi. My name is Jojo Namani. I'll be a radio country brother. And I'm ready to summon you again as the HOT. And I'll be waiting there for the papers for your listening understanding. First and foremost, what the show say, Benue Pande don't cover 139.8 billion naira with a miss for public fund. Mother of terrorists Halima Abdullahi don't arrest her. Now DSS people run her. And then talk say jail 40 years for refusal to report son for arrest. Police don't arrest 26 foreign nationals over alleged false kidnap reports for Lagos. And USA, Australia, one don't win away from World Cup last 32. I could tell you also say, as Executive State they prepare for today governorship election, the Independent National Electoral Commission, INEC, and they can assure voters of their readiness to conduct the free, fair, and credible poll. The nation's editorial board chairman, Sam Omoseye, in the urge Christian Islamic leaders, make them avoid divisive rhetorics, make them promote peaceful building. Higher Ground Barracks and Michelle Obama's production company, they don't partner with Disney to produce an animated fantasy series with the title Journey. EFCC don't set to probe Deji Adeyanju and Very Dark Ma over alleged terror financing, illicit funding, networks, and national security concerns. Make I tell you also say veteran Fuji musician Love Aziz, they don't bury him for Lagos. Families talk say, then detain coup suspects, they face health issue for inside custody. Police don't restrict movements for inside to Kano LG.
1: Passion for cultural identity.
2: I am the
1: platforms. Fiverr. Sound better. Or local Nigerian studios. Provide them with your hook.
0: The environment. Aisha Mukta Hassin, in her 20 years, allegedly killed for inside 97-year-old grandmother Hajiya Umashusin Hassin, and this one now for Dara local government after altercation. Aisha don't confess to the crime and in day for inside police custody. Repentant bandits stung by grandson of district head and can adopt 9 orders for Kaduna Highway farm attack. That one, a person with a say, he repent to, you see why we they talk about reintegration of terrorists. They not suppose. Next thing for what they talk now say, mother of terrorist Halima Abdullahi done they arrested by DSS, jail 40 years for refusal to report her son for arrest. And they could tell you also say mother don't declare negligence after some sustained injury for Oyo school. Police don't arrest 26 foreign national over alleged false kidnap reports for Lagos. And no equity governor has ever won a second term. Tomorrow, incumbent Biodun Oyebanji Ingo tried to break that streak against PDP Wole Oluyede and ADC Dari Benjin. Both they push for inside southern power shift, and we could see the outcome for the election as in the dawn today. Tribunal order improved security for inside NIPSS after fatal attack we happened for that place. See for inside news across your political zone for Niger FCT.

project, pay your ground rent, taxes, Tinubu and the Tier Resident that one. Student for inside the Federal University of Oye Ekiti, Fuye, they're under the aegis of Student Union Government SCG. They don't elect new leadership with Ajayi Olusegun as he emerged as president for inside their SCG there. I gotta tell you also say for news today, talking about public World Cup screening over university entrance exam. And a troop can repair a swap attack on military formations for Borno, and that can happen. NBTE Executive Secretary Professor Idris Pugaje in talk say Nigeria iron and steel industry needs steady supply of ski weathers. APC Council officials don't accuse Osun government, say that they for a fresh political crisis. Former Lagos Governor Babatunde Fashola, in don't deliver keynotes for inside the NPA Keja Law Week, and this one they focus on governance reform, economic policy, institutional accountability. I could tell you, say, for inside news, mother don't decry negligence after his son sustained injury for your school. See for the updates, the registration, Justice Lefu APC Mole in Federal High Court, ADC Chieftain, and I need to tell us that one. I could still tell you, say, for BPSR matter, GovTech Africa don't sign MOU to transform FG website, digital service delivery. And for inside NERS 2026, as for the call for full adoption of green economy for Nigeria. Court don't jail terrorist kingpin's mother, sister, for 20 years each. And all of Lebanon must burn. Israeli security minister, they issue fresh threat amid US-Iran ceasefire. And that one, it don't trigger Iran to reclose the Strait of Hormuz, where then with the talks, say, then go open. I'm seeing for inside news across geopolitical zone for Nigeria. Police don't restrict movement ahead of Kano by election, and promote unity through responsible reporting institutes, they charge journalists. Again, Iran don't show Strait of Hormuz. They blame Israel-Lebanon conflict on top of the matter. My country people, I have a whole break for news across your political zone for Nigeria today. I will trust say we will bring you another episode again tomorrow by the grace of the Almighty God. Pure jubilee. Go to now, Wella.

Father, and of the Son, and the Holy Spirit. Amen. Greetings of peace to you, beloved brothers and sisters in the Lord. Welcome to Matters by Faith. From your number one radio station, Eastern Binoculars Radio. Today we'll be taking our first reading from 2 Chronicles 24, 17 to 25. And the theme is And the Altar. Sanctuary. After the death of Jehoiada, the princes of Judah came and did obeisance to the king. Then the king listened to them, and they forsook the house of the Lord, the God of their fathers, and served the Asherim and the idols. And wrath came upon Judah and Jerusalem for this their gates. Yet he sent prophets among them to bring them back to the Lord. These testified against them, but they will not give heed. Then the Spirit of God took possession of Zechariah, the son of Jehoiada, the priest, and he stood above the people and said to them, Thus says God, why do you transgress the commandments of the Lord so that you cannot prosper? Because you are forsaking the Lord, he has forsaken you. But they conspired against him, and by command of the king they stoned him with stones in the courts of the house of the Lord. Thus Joash the king did not remember the kindness which Jehoiada, Zechariah's father,

had shown him, but killed his son. And when he was dying, he said, "May the Lord see and avenge." At the end of the year, the army of the Syrians came up against Joash. They came to Judah and Jerusalem and destroyed all the princes of the people from among the people, and sent all their spoil to the king of Damascus. Though the army of the Syrians had come with few men, the Lord delivered into their hand a very great army because they had forsaken the Lord, the God of their fathers. Thus they executed judgment on Joash. When they had departed from him, leaving him severely wounded, his servants conspired in the city of David, but they did not bury him in the tombs of the kings. The theme of our gospel reading is, "Do not be anxious about tomorrow." Matthew 6:24-34. At that time, Jesus said to his disciples, "No one can serve two masters, for either he will hate the one and love the other, or he will be devoted to the one and despise the other. You cannot serve God and mammon. Therefore, I tell you, do not be anxious about your life, what you shall eat, or what you shall drink, nor about your body, what you shall not, you shall put on. Is not life more than food, and the body more than clothing? Look at the birds of the air. They neither sow nor reap, nor gather them into barns, and yet your heavenly Father feeds them. Are you not of more value than they? And which of you, by being anxious, can add one cubit to his span of life? Why are you anxious about clothing? Consider the lilies of the field, how they grow. They neither toil nor spin. Yet I tell you, even Solomon in all his glory was not clothed like one of these. But if God so clothes the grass of the field, which today is alive and tomorrow is thrown into the oven, will he not so much more clothe you, O you of little faith? Therefore do not be anxious, saying, 'What shall we eat?' Or 'What shall we drink?' Or 'What shall we wear?' For the Gentiles seek all these things, and your heavenly Father knows that you need them all. But seek first the kingdom and his righteousness, and all those things shall be yours as well. Therefore, do not be anxious about tomorrow, for tomorrow will be anxious for itself. Let the day's own trouble be sufficient for the day." Reflection on the radiance. A mother's heart is a reservoir of love, care, generosity, compassion, understanding, sacrifice, and suffering. Mary is a mother who went through ineffable pain and indescribable ordeal to keep alive her yes to God. Simeon had foretold that his sword would pierce her heart, yet she stood in faith, enveloped in her love for God and her child. She knew for sure it was not her son who should grow to raise her, but she who had to grow deeper to raise him, to understand all that she treasured in her heart. In every step that she took, that Jesus took in his life toward the fulfillment of his Father's will for us, Mary accompanied him even to the cross, participating in his self-sacrificing offering for the redemption of the world. And so this day we ask the Immaculate Heart of Mary to intercede for us. And may the Almighty God help us to place all our trust in him in times of trial, to protect us from the snares of the devil and guide us from all chances, from us that are unpleasant to you, in the name of Jesus Christ. Thank you for joining us today. God bless you. Have a good day.

Prayer for Nigeria in distress. All powerful and merciful Father, you are the God of justice, love, and peace. You rule over all the nations of the earth. Power and might are in your hands, and no one can withstand you. We present our country, Nigeria, before you. We pray and thank you, for you are the source of all we have and are. We are sorry for all the sins we have committed and for the good deeds we have failed to do. In your loving forgiveness, keep us safe from the punishment we deserve. Lord, we are weighed down, not only by our

communities, but also by moral, economic, and political problems. Listen to the cries of your people who confidently turn to you. God of infinite goodness, our strength in adversity, our health in weakness, our comfort in sorrow, be merciful to us, your people. Spare this nation, Nigeria, from chaos, anarchy, and doom. Bless us with your kingdom of justice, love, and peace. We ask this through Christ our Lord. Most Sacred Heart of Jesus, Immaculate Heart of Mary.

0: continues on the air from Eastern Binoculars Radio Uromi. First, the headlines. Residents urged to speak out to avoid depression. Edo moves to establish special courts for kidnappers and cultists. Protect us if you want food security. Farmers tell federal government. I am Judy Chinenye. Now the news in details. Residents of Uromi and its environs in Edo State have once again been advised to speak out whenever they are facing challenges or emotional difficulties rather than suffering in silence and risking depression. This advice is coming at the time when many individuals are battling various personal, economic, social challenges but often choose to keep their problems to themselves for their fear of shame, ridicule or criticism from others. Speaking in an interview with our reporter, Mr. Mark Omo noted that considering the current realities in the country and society, many people tend to overthink their problems, which can lead to depression and other mental health challenges. He stressed that no situation is worth taking one's life over, urging residents to seek help whenever they feel overwhelmed. According to him, individuals who have trusted friends, family members, religious leaders, or counselors should not hesitate to share their concerns. He added that those who feel they have nobody to confide in can visit the GBV Welfare Center along Convent Road, Uromi, or seek professional assistance from mental health specialists and psychiatrists in hospitals. Mr. Omo also called on members of the public to pay attention to people around them who may be showing signs of depression, sadness, withdrawal, or emotional distress. He urged residents to offer support, encouragement, and where necessary, direct such individuals to appropriate counseling and healthcare services. The report.
1: Makomo is the name. Yes, I want to advise our listeners that we know the economy of the nation is very bad, right from the local to the federal level. And if you begin to recount what is happening in society, maybe in your life and your family, no enough food, no enough clothing, no job, no money, and the problem from home, from friends, from everywhere, look at all these ones, it could actually lead to depression. But my brother, my sister, you don't have to kill yourself. What you cannot fight or change or do anything about, instead of it to become what you are thinking about, making you to go to depression and be running blood pressure, why not just leave it to God? Sometimes, if there is somebody to talk to, you could talk to the person. And if there's nobody to talk to, I can advise you on where to go. I think we have what is called this welfare body somewhere in Covent Road. Just go there and talk to them. Sometimes you can go to any hospital and meet a psychiatrist. No one will mention psychiatrist, somebody will think that it's only mad people they treat. No. Depressed people that have all those thinking problems, just meet a psychiatrist. An expert could just give you an advice. Sometimes for others that may not be passing through the problem of depression, if you see somebody around that is suffering like that and the person is willing to share with you, please listen to the person. Probably you may be able to help out and that direct the person to the appropriate quarter to get solution to some of the problems, or you may be able to solve the person's problem.
0: In a separate news, Governor Monday Oyolo of Edo State has unveiled plans to establish a special court for the speedy trial of suspected kidnappers and cultists, intensifying efforts by his administration to curb violent crimes and strengthen security across the state. The governor disclosed this on Thursday during a visit to the Edo Police Command headquarters in Benin City, where he interrogated suspects arrested in connection with the recent abduction of a woman in the state capital. He explained that the initiative was aimed at accelerating the prosecution of criminal suspects and sending a strong signal that Edo State will no longer tolerate kidnapping, court-related violence, and other criminal activities. The governor maintained that kidnappers would have no safe haven in the states, warning that individuals involved in criminal activities would be identified, tracked, and brought before the law. We'll take a break now. Stay to come. Protect us if you want food security. Farmers tell federal governments. Please stay tuned.
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0: Welcome back. If you're just tuning in, this is Eastern Binoculars News on the Air. Before now, I informed you that residents urged to speak out to avoid depression. Edo moves to establish special courts for kidnappers and courtists. Now, the rest of the news. The Coca and Plantain Farmers Association of Nigeria, CPFAN, has called on governments at all levels to deploy forest guards to farming communities, saying the security of farmers are critical to achieving food security in the country. The call was made during a collaboration program between CPFAN and Green World Natural Solutions aimed at educating farmers on the use of innovative agricultural products and technologies. Speaking at the event, the Southeast Vice President of CPFAN, Samuel Dixon, who represented the National President, Ayodele Ojo, expressed concern over the growing insecurity confronting farmers across Nigeria. According to him, many farmers are increasingly abandoning their farms due to fear of attacks by criminals operating within forested areas. To wrap up the news, a quick recap of the headlines again. Residents urged to speak out to avoid depression. Edo moves to establish special courts for kidnappers and courtists. Protect us if you want food security. Farmers tell federal government. This is all for today on News on the Hour. Thank you for listening. I am Judy Chinemye. Have a nice day.

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2: All right, ladies and gentlemen, my name is Samson Alamano, known as Enjoyment's Landlord. I'm speaking right now. 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
3: Welcome to Sports Daily from Esan Banacola Radio. I am Big Billy. First from the local sport, the Super Falcons will head into the 2026 Women African Cup of Nations as Africa's highest-ranked team after retaining 36th position in the latest FIFA Women's World Ranking. In a separate news, Portuguese fans have flooded Manchester United captain Bruno Fernandes' latest Instagram post with thousands of comments, urging him to pass the ball more often to Cristiano Ronaldo and accord the Victorian striker greater respect ahead of Portugal's campaign at the 2026 FIFA World Cup. According to reports by Football Tweet on Friday via X, formerly known Twitter, Bruno Fernandes' post has attracted more than 20,000 comments, with many supporters expressing frustration over what they perceive as insufficient service to Ronaldo during recent matches. In another development, a 26-year-old lawyer, Sarah Ariba Titi, has died after reportedly collapsing while celebrating Ghana's victory over Panama at the ongoing FIFA World Cup. This is the Beat of Sport from Asian Binoculars Radio. I am Big Billy saying do have a lovely day and happy weekend to you all.
0: Wake up to entertainment news. Reaching you from Asian Binoculars Radio Uromi. First headlines. Helen Ati publicly calls out Cubana chief priest over child support. Uzo Arukwe explains his silence as he mourns Alex Ekubo. I am Jude Chinenye. Now the entertainment news in details. Kenyan lady Helen Ati has once again publicly appealed to nightlife entrepreneur Cubana chief priest over an ongoing paternity and child support controversy. In a viral video, Helen expressed frustration over what she described as the burden of raising and caring for her son alone. She alleged that the child was currently ill and appealed for assistance, claiming she has been solemnly responsible for the child's feeding and welfare. In a separate news, Nollywood actor Uzo Arukwe has shared an emotional tribute to late actor Alex Ekubo, explaining why he remains silent following news of his colleague's passing. In a heartfelt message, Arukwe said many people have questioned why he has not publicly reacted to Alex Ekubo's death. According to him, the loss was so painful that he struggled to find the right word, describing it as one of those moments that leaves a person hoping the news was not real. The actor revealed meeting Alex on a film set and remember him as a warm, accommodating and genuine kind individual. To wrap up the entertainment news, the headlines again. Helen Ati publicly calls out Cubana chief priest over child support. Uzo Arukwe explains why he is silenced as he mourns Alex Ekubo. This will be today on Entertainment News. Thank you for listening. I am Jude Chinenye. Have a nice day.

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0: 4, 8, 5. Yeah, welcome to Exam by Nuclear Radio is Business News. The headlines. Nigerian marketers import Dangote forever looming hope. Only 6% of Nigerians access former credit. I am Edna Fowers, now the business news in details. Nigeria foreign marketers are increasingly importing refined petroleum products originating from the Dangote Petroleum Refinery to the offshore ship-to-ship trading hub in Lome, Togo, according to an S&P Global Energy official, Matthew Tracy Cook. Tracy Cook said the circular trade pattern persists even as the refinery boosts local production and supply, highlighting a possible disparity between local and international pricing. In another development, the Nigerian Credit Landscape Report 2025 has revealed a striking paradox in the nation's financial ecosystem, showing that while more Nigerians are becoming financially included, only about 6% of adults currently access credit through formal financial institutions. Published by Credit Direct in June 2026, the report highlights that although more than 64% of Nigerian adults are financially included, formal credit penetration remains significantly low. With this, we end the business news from Eastern Binoculars Radio. I am Edna Fowers. Thank you for listening. Have yourself a great day.
1: This is news across the globe on Eastern Binoculars Radio. First, the headlines. Again, Iran shows Strait of Hormuz, blames Israel-Lebanon conflict. Xenophobia. Bianca Ojukwu, anti-migrant vigilants have destroyed Mandela's sacrifice. My name is Joseph Osayamo Iguari. And now, the news in details. Iran on Friday reclosed the Strait of Hormuz instead of proceeding to Switzerland for scheduled nuclear negotiations, citing Israel's refusal to withdraw its forces from southern Lebanon and the continued presence of U.S. forces in the region. In a statement broadcast over Maritime Radio Channel, Iran Islamic Revolutionary Guard Corps, IRGC, accused the United States of violating the Memorandum of Understanding, MOU, signed on Wednesday by the U.S. President Donald Trump and Iranian President Masoud Pezeshkian. In another development, Minister of Foreign Affairs Bianca Odumegwu Ojukwu has condemned the continued xenophobic attacks against Nigerians and other African migrants in South Africa, saying anti-migrant vigilant groups have undermined the sacrifices of former South African President Nelson Mandela. Speaking on the worsening attacks, Odumegwu Ojukwu expressed concern over the treatment of Nigerians living in South Africa, noting the contrast with the freedom enjoyed by South African businesses operating.
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Hello, welcome to today's entertainment gist that was brought to you from your super radio station, Eastern Binoculars Radio Uromi. Now, maybe your host, Ms. VDK, and today I've got an info. It seems that happens in that side of entertainment industry where I want to join you about today. So make you just sit down while I'm not being hissed. Not even is going to distract you because I promise you one thing, you're going to enjoy every bit of today's entertainment gist as usual. So before I give you the full info and the day on my table today, let's go on a short musical break.

0: African queen. Watch out now.
1: Welcome back from that short musical break. So the first tip for Wey Dey on my table today, it says Bandit Residence start under him. UK-based Nigeria woman defends Tinubu amid insecurity concern. You know, say as this insecurity stuff matter they happen everywhere. Everybody they talk about insecurity, kidnapping, banditry, terrorism. Just name it as it happen for our country. So many people actually they don't they protest. Somebody like a Red Dark Man and the Ratel members and other people with support will join hands together, may they talk, at least to lend their voice, you know, because it seems like everybody just stays silent as everything they happen by this. Concerning the children where they just kidnap, you know, but months and there's some days now in other states. So because of that, some people are taking it to their social media page, you know, to post and, you know, address the matter. At least call out our government to say something, because the matter is just the increase every day. If you don't hear about this today, you will hear another one tomorrow because of this insecurity matter where they happen for our country. So somebody posted it on social media, say our president not they talk anything concerning this matter. Say everybody just focus on the forthcoming election where they want to do next year, where it's 2027. So a Nigerian brazer, UK-based Nigerian woman, he can't, defend our president concerning within that person talk. In her words, she said, I will touch my heart and tell you that banditry has been in existence before President Tinubu came into office. Say, no, be Tinubu start time and, yeah, support them. Yes, maybe only say in the defend them. You see, they support them. Say, even before our president entered that office, say banditry and kidnapping and all those stuff don't they happen before. So, no be him start them. So, for the people where they talk, say, may you know, finish his 8 years, say may they just, you know, stop them. May they support our president. Now, what is this, say? UK-based Nigerian woman, they talk today with that one. So you on your own end, you support whether this woman they talk. You just understand, say, this woman know they live for Niger, in case you want, you know, put your own judgment out there. The woman now a UK-based on the line, you know, they stay for Niger. Now, in the beg us and they see the, you know, tell everybody, so maybe we allow the man to complete his 8 years any or regime. So no being start banditry and in the try. You were there, Naija, with you guys to talk concerning this. So from that one to the next thing for where I carry on today is a Ozaruku explained his silence as he mourned Alex Ekubo. As this Nollywood actor where just passed. They led him to rest yesterday. You know, some of his colleagues where say they not saying they close to this Alex before he passed, and they call this particular Nollywood actor will be also Aruke Odogu Parara. Yes, that, you know, Nollywood actor, people they call him out today, say why he never talk anything concerning the, you know, colleague will be Alex Ekubo will just pass. He never talk anything or follow for people will come online post anything, at least, or they see him for that service or song where they go or even for burial. Now today he offer then that question. Say, nobody say he did silence because he know just one talk, but because you don't know the right words to put out there to at least console himself and the family, because the thing is still is too heavy and it's still, you know, unreal. You see, the reason I'm like, this thing never happened, like, you know, happen. You know that kind of feeling or the shock will go come when you somebody where you love where can't die. Nah, the feeling where Uzo Aruke just plain saying I'm waiting the fee be that one. Say there are people who say if they fight for this life, you self no good believer. They'll be like, nah, this person cannot pass by that now. The person no fee just passed. You understand? It's too early. That kind of feeling. Even when the reality has healed so hard, people have been going, you know, consoling the family, praying for the family, but you self, you just sit down one place. This kind of thing can't be. But silence, in like even though say they silence, he still the mourn the friend and the colleague will be Alex Ekubo, and now waiting in the talk today concerning people where they write to him or we won't drag him online. So make a national say not be everybody will come online when they do all these ones, they mourn person. Some people they mourn, but nobody say they come online or nobody to come online when they tell everybody. Some people are like that. They feel they mourn or they are weeping, you know, go no. That silence oneself, not even the keeper. So our prayers are still with the family of the disease. May God console them. Moving forward to the next T4, we are carrying on today. It's a Helen Arty publicly calls that Governor Chief Priest over child support. You know, in not today it start though, it don't the online, it don't the social media over the months or about a year now, where this Kenyan lady, where they call Helen Arty, it don't they call out the Kubana Chief Priest. Say Nahin give him belle, and since that time, you know, they, you know, show face at all. And he don't born the pikin. There was a time self where this woman come online, come they post the picture of the pikin. And people will look at him, will watch him, will wear me, and not really look at him. Because if you look at him, you go see, say you go find something. You get people will look at him, will come they compare the resemblance between this Kubana Chief Priest and the child. You get so this woman never rests since that time. Even when Kubana Chief Priest can't show his family, wife, and children, you get that kind of thing that least distrust the woman. Say, I am happily married though. I know they do baby mama outside because Kubala Chief Priest don't first talk and say, no, Biam, give the woman baby. But the woman never rest, so he never allowed the matter to just die like that. Today, again, he still come online when they call out Kubala Chief Priest. Say, since that time till now, you know, they give child support. You know, they support them at all. And the pikin now, currently, they sick. And she don't spend everywhere she gets. She not even get money again. And she needs support and assistance. You see? But there, at the stance, Kubana Chief will never answer her, he never talk anything. It just they call her mad today. And what will happen? Concerning that, you know, matter where it happened between Helen Arty and the Kubana Chief Priest. I don't know whether I will call alleged baby mama Abby. Anyways, that is that about that update. My people are about now. Let's go on musical break. Enjoy that sweet melody while I prepare for the rainy package of.

Welcome you all back from that musical break. Moving forward to the next scene for at the day on my table today. It says, marry a kind man, lady recounts husband's care after gas explosion left her unable to work. This Nigerian woman, actually, she called the post. She posted that on the social media, say, you know, it advised people, actually, it talk them. Say, may ladies, may they try, as much as possible to marry a kind man. She called the recount what happened. When gas explosion happened and it come burn, you know, her leg. So since that time, she has been recovering and she know the waka. You know, the worker is affected her leg that she's still, you know, trying to, you know, recover. And why she can, because of the kind of care and the love with the husband they show her even since that time where the thing happened till now. Now why she say, may you try as a single lady to marry a kind man. Because there are some guys who say, if something like that happen, even though say the man knows sabi cook, according to this lady, say the husband knows sabi cook, but he always try to order something, care, pet her. There's another kind of thing. He go even make the healing self faster, if you ask me. So, there are some men, where you say, if something like this happened to their wife or their girlfriend or, in fact, their partner, they may, not that they are not, you know, kind, but the way they will understand it will be different from the way this particular man understands it. Now, waiting this woman, they talk. Say, there are some men who say, if it happens to you as their wife or as their woman, they go, in fact, they will begin to act or react in a different way. So, I'm not going to even come back house. Now, you go there. If you imagine say your woman know the waka, you get person with the waka before. Now waiting they call real love, not be infatuation. Because real love is stand the test of time. Now waiting this lady, they talk to the bigger one and they advise young people. But the real question to say, how you go take know the person, say a kind well, and the person they care him. Because nobody they pray for this kind of thing to happen, sure. But in cases like this, how you go take no say that person they kind when you never marry her or when you never date her. Sha, you day now only God go help the single ladies out there to find their desired life partner. And the person, the most important one, will go love and care for them. Now my prayer be that to all the single ladies out there. And also to the single guys as well. So my people, moving forward to the last thing for where I carry come today, it says it has nothing. Your leg got your break silence on Judy Austin's Air Force Band claim. This story now about a Nollywood actor, Webby, and also a filmmaker, Webby, Yole Dochie, record that even yesterday. I give you the update concerning this, Yole Dochie wife, ex-husband, Webby Mr. Obasi, Emmanuel Obasi, where he come online, he go for a podcast interview, where he come, they tell everybody what thing happened, right? So today, you know, since that time, many people don't they drag Yole Dochie. Some say, why you go carry person picking, keep for your house, where you know say you born them. And even you born your own children, no, not say you know get children or picking with the woman. Some they drag to the Austin, say why you no go allow your ex-husband to have access to see, at least to see his children. So today Yole Dochie they answer them that question and they all they call where they don't they call them. Some don't even they send them direct message. Now why he say because of his fans, you know, all this while since that video come online, you know, everything they trend, say many people don't they drag her, but that one no concern. And now the people where take it upon themselves to come to his DM, come the beggar, say allow the man to see his children at least. So today they tell them say, you know they stop Mr. Obasi from seeing his children. Now waiting you let go chill, they talk with that one. Say you know they stop that Mr. Obasi from seeing his children. The only thing where the man supposed to do be may he call the ex-wife, maybe Judy. If he call her for phone, may they talk. As he can still carry a number. May he call her, may they reason, and then if he wants to come and take his children, or he wants to come and see them, or care for them, anything, that is not there his hand, because not being born the children. At least he gets his own children with
Judy. Now, waiting in Edochie, they offer them to David one. And if you ask me, I'll say this settles it all. Because, tell me waiting, Oma, tell me waiting the drug serve. Nothing. Do Edochie even, you know, can't see the talk when it addresses particular issues. Say, some people, they choose to chase clouds instead of doing the right thing. Say, why Mr. Basigo come online? They drag, you know, his name and his wife instead of doing the right thing we're supposed to do, like calling your ex-wife and also doing the needful. Now waiting till they do trade the talk. But the matter long by people, the matter long because now every day that they give updates concerning the matter. So my own work that today here, they give you the updates anyhow, what happened for that side and all other aspects of entertainment to me. So my people, now here I go talk with for today's entertainment gist. And I want to say thank you for listening. Till tomorrow, keep listening to A-Sound Binoculars Radio. I remain your host, Miss Judy K. Have a lovely day.

0: 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Abi?
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I welcome all of you to this Saturday's groove that always brings to you from your Make Sense radio station, Eastern Binoculars Radio Uromi. I am your host, Miss Judy K. In case you are listening for the first time, yes, Nami Debako, MISC. So on today's Saturday's groove, I want to discuss this topic on this episode. What is the topic about? So I want to discuss this topic quite tight. So when they be the warning signs, those red flags, when people they ignore for relationships. So today we want to discuss this important matter where they affect many people. So now the topic be, when they be the warning signs, also known as red flags, where people they ignore for relationships today. You know, so many people, they inside relationship, they see all these signs, but they ignore them. You understand? Call it courtship, dating, friendship, anything. But once these signs where I won't mention today, they inside. Now the warning sign, now the red flag. When people supposed to, at least when you see them, you run for your dear life. Because like when it becomes a red flag, when it becomes after red flag, the next level na red banner. By that time, if you say you don't marry the person, there is no going back. After you ignore signs, what's it gonna follow again? So my people, you know, say many people know they enter bad relationship because they know they see the signs. Not because they see them, but choose to ignore them because of love. Because of what? Love and loneliness. Pressure or hope say person go change. That's all I can say. I don't first discuss this topic here before. I will change this person. That idea of I will change that person is very, very bad. You get? So, person where the mama born reach that level where you date them and you no change. Say now you go come change them. Is it possible to change that door too? So now the reason why some people they ignore signs be this. Remember, say love not supposed blind you. Love supposed open your eyes, not to close them. So today we go talk about these signs. When suppose you know? When suppose when you see them, you go at least nothing. Now the warning sign be this. So before we continue this program, before we dive into the program proper, let's go on a short music break. Please take note your radio set because I believe you go learn after this today's program. You will learn one or two from it, and you appreciate you do. Please don't touch the dial button. I'll be right back.

break. Today, I am discussing those signs. The signs that people ignore. Those red signs. Those are red flags. The signs that, you know, when you see them, they're supposed to at least flee. Yes, if this one don't pass, run, you flee. Before I continue, I want to, you know, tell you this story. Actually, now something will happen. I see on social media today, and it pain. So that I will take you to the memory lane of what it takes for someone to ignore signs in relationship. Because once you ignore signs like this, not even person will say you later in your life. Now your body will later say. So this lady, somebody posted a video. I think the video is circulating right now. I just clicked the video to know what it is. So, it shocked me. To the SM say, some people even they cry for the video. Say, what happened? If you see a healthy man, a very well stoutly built man, all those kind of guys who they go gym now, the guy get muscle, he gets his pass. Guess what they use all those things they do? If they use them, they punch your wife. No be ordinary beating. The woman they ground. Now the man they blow him for face. Like if they beat him, if they make sure say he disfigure the woman. You know they blow him for face, they blow him like this. Like say the way people they wrestle now, they fight with the fellow man. That's the energy it was giving. Honestly, I didn't feel the same way. Yeah, after I viewed that video. He didn't stop there as he was busy beating this woman. A woman that was not retaliating. She wasn't fighting back, and you were hitting her so.

problem is, if that lady now see all those signs before you got married, maybe because the guy is rich, and now she will see the wonder. But the problem is, who will rescue her? Because first of all, you need to rescue yourself in a bad relationship. That before you used to marriage. Now why I bring this topic come today? So the first thing where I want to talk about now. One control who you talk to, wait till you feel where, it control where you go, it control the type of friends you keep, who supposed to be your friends. If person they monitor every move where you they make, no see them as love. Sometimes na control and he possesses like serious control. So the question is controlling behavior a sign of love or insecurity? Now the question, because some people will misunderstand or a kind of yes, they can actually misunderstand this type of insecurity as love. That's the control. From the starting of the relationship, you know, they tell you, say, Omo, you know, if I don't, this person not be your friend, you're not supposed to hold this person as your friend. From today, you change this, your this type of clothes, don't wear this, don't go out like this, don't follow this person, all those kind of character. Some people will see it as, he loves me, he's just looking out for me. He's looking out for you, right? Then, when it metamorphosed to another level, that is where the problem is. So another sign is na constant lies. You see, everybody feel make mistake, but if person they lie every time, na serious red flag. You catch person they do something, the next thing na lie, to lie to cover up, that's the way you do. If you come from the boy gender, I'm not talking about na only women or men. No, the boy gender. You catch person now, they try to cheat, or you catch person trying to do something. Then instead of that person to apologize, he or she will start lying. No, which can't be that one? No, now, not the way till you think. Now, wait till be that. Now, that's the way you really think. Now, you be that, you know. But you go lie constantly. Now, red flag. If you catch person for one lie today, another lie tomorrow, if he meet, say, don't worry, I go change. Now, red flag. Relationship without trust, now, like house without foundation. Now, me talk about. So, to the next one, like all these things were mentioned, now the red flags, when you say, when you see them, you will not say, this is my warning sign. And you know one thing, some people will see all these warning signs and they will choose to say, due to the reason aforementioned. So now, another thing that disrespect. You see, there are men, let me just talk to men this way. You get some men who say, they don't know how to respect ladies. That video where I watched, where I just tell the story now,

the tribe, you see. No, according to her, is in a tribe or something. Say people from that tribe, they don't know how to respect women. But generally, respecting women is actually a virtue some guys possess, and some people they don't possess it. It's not about needing them to need them to greet your wife or need them to greet your partner. No, there are these special respects that come when you respect a woman. Person with the right good, you will adore the person, you value, and you will treat that person like a fragile egg. It's never waiting people go talk, but that is very, very important. This is respect now. It also comes from ladies. Anybody where they insult you, embarrass you, or talk down on you, you know, they allow you, you know, they show you genuine love at all, Example, calling you useless. Mocking your dreams, insulting your family, disrespecting your opinions. Love and respect supposed to work out together. So, but once that relationship don't work out alone without respect, that is where the problem is. Respect. It comes from, if it comes from like anybody, both the lady or the guy, something that you're supposed to at least support the person, pay attention, say sorry. You always like talking down on the person, even in public. It doesn't show respect.

0: and that is a red flag. Anger issue.
1: Some people don't even they brag about itself. I don't know whether you don't hear them before. And it wasn't my fault. It was just because I have anger issue. It's just that I don't know. The thing always come. It comes. When it comes, I do something nasty that I always need to regret. And you know it though. Because you don't know, I'm saying you got anger issue. And you are bragging about it. Maybe now this guy now will just tell you the story of why it's on social media now. After that, when you beat the girl now, maybe, God forbid, but now the lady come from that process now, come by or something bad happened. Now that time now, you can't come online, come they cry. Say, I don't know what came over me. It was anger. It was anger. It was the work of the devil. The devil went there on his own now. You wait the date person with ganga issue. Every slightest provocation, it don't wire you call. Every slightest provocation, it don't carry you like this. Send a joke like play like go push you like this, you go further, hit your head. You think it's funny? You think it's funny, right? It's not funny. Those signs na red flags. If small issue fit make person shout, break things, threaten or become aggressive, no ignore those things. So some people they say now because they love me too much, now why they do? No, control, like uncontrollable anger, all those anger you know be control, is bigger than that. Just treat them, manage them, do something about it. If possible, flee. Now we see Bible self talk. You provoke person for relationship. Instead of not to sit down and talk, imagine people that are planning future. That is what you need to ask yourself. We are planning future together. And if at all you are planning future now, you are planning future, you are trying to build future where your children will at least learn one or two from you or your companionship. But every slightest provocation, you will see the person, you will carry bottle break or you will break TV. Just this guy himself, he come back house one day. And he give him a girl, now date himself, they never even marry. He give his girlfriend money, me cook, saying they come back with him boyfriend, his friend now. So the girlfriend, they house, they watch one episode like that. He say, they busy. He don't wash clothes, he don't clean house, no clean, just they watch program for TV. So, you know, when the boy and the friend come back that evening, they can't check inside, say, food no day house. Because they ask the girlfriend, say, wait thing happen. Why you no cook? The money will I give you, wait thing you will do. He say, I be busy, and all that. If only the boy wanted to at least caution her for waiting, she do no good. Now, so this girl take raise anger. He carry the television where this boy buy. That how many inches like this, you know how much it costs. He carry him like this, hit him for ground. He scatter the television. Like play like joke, he still they look for another thing to spoil. Something will cost money, now she they spoil for that room that day. Like the boy even look up. You don't know the next thing you go do. The boy sit down for ground, they cry. My guy, they cry. Because you know why? Like the thing just, you know, shut him out. You don't know the next thing you go do. That can anger my sister, my brother, run. Because the person will not feel control anger. After I don't do and finish, she will tell you, babe, I'm sorry. It was the work of the devil. Oh, man, now where the devil they sleep, run for your dear life. Another time now, they never take responsibility. Every time now, another person thoughts. That guy is lighting. You go hear something like, now you call him. Now my ex spoil him. Everybody they against me. If person no fit admit mistake, growth go hard. If you no fit take responsibility for your action, na red flag. You see, red flags maybe. I just highlighted some of those things that I want to discuss today. When you are dating someone and you can't notice all these things that you're supposed to, at least if you cannot deal with it, there is no way you will deal with it without you. Because there is this saying our general Anjong, that if you cannot beat them, you join them. If you cannot defeat them, you join them. So someone can actually succeed in manipulating you, in making you change from your natural self to that one, that character or that behavior where they exhibit, which is unhappy. always, you know, finding fault in what person do. So make I tell you another story. You know why I always, you know, tell story during this program is because people supposed to learn from what happened to people and never allow that thing to happen to you. That is knowledge. That is knowledge. Not for you to wait until that thing can happen to you before you learn. Read that man will say you're gonna learn in a hard way. Not let yourself learn in a hard way. So don't allow it happen to you first before you learn. Learn from people's mistakes and then fix your own. If you can't fix it from what happens to people, then it becomes your own fault because you saw the signs and you ignored them and now you are seeing wonders. Ask questions. Yes, so ask people around. People who don't marry, who ignore signs before now. There's this story also, yes, I want to tell you. A man got married to a lady. They actually dated. They dated very, very well. Like, it is courting. They did courtship. Now, they come marry. As their marriage finish, now they come, you know, born their first pikin. As it be now, person will just put to bed. They go just the plan whose family member will come stay with them. Maybe the boy or the lady's family member. Now the guy come to tell the lady, say, may as the own mama self, like, may just come stay with them. It's just like a suggestion. You can't tell your wife, say, as you just born like this, may your family member come to stay with us, like your mama or your papa. But the girl say no, that nobody they come stay. Even the boy's family member, the mama or the sister, nobody they come stay for that house. Nobody say she they talk am like request though. You know, there's a difference between and my husband make we do am like this. I think it is best thing if we plan am together, like a wife where they request something from the husband now. But this one na commando. She they command the husband, say, the way they talk am now, na so you go be. If your mama, if I see your mama leg for this house, or your sister's leg for this house, I go cut their leg. I know the joke, I mean am. Shoo? As she talk that one, na this guy flew. Invest like this, hit am. As he hit am, as devil may have his own work now, teeth come full ground. Like, two or three teeth come up for this girl mouth. She can't cry, she can't carry the post. They like video, can't record herself, can't post them for online. She they seek for advice. They who they at fault. You, where they listen to today's program, where I relate this story to, who do you think is at fault? Because all the norms, as a girl or as a lady, I think that submission where Bible talk about is very, very important too. Yes, you respect your man, you respect your husband, you respect that person because he's the head. And not to talk of the one way down this family, you now marriage, you know, be friendship. You talk one, you talk 20. Even they give a mother, say, like if you see their mama or their sister leg for this house, you will cut their leg. Like the audacity for me. The woman, the man now no can control his anger. He can't hit him. Now their blood, teeth come full ground. Now in this kind of case, now who they at fault? And that is where this this red flag what I mentioned, they isolate you from your family and friends. Can't come in. There are many things. Even when you are dating someone, you just suggested something. Sometimes it's not even the guy self, they humble, like, can we do it like this? I think it's best the girl go just flee, come they give command, they give order. Now red flag, my brother. They command you. It doesn't matter whether you are benefiting from that relationship more. Because some people, they will ignore this sign. Reason be number one, maybe because of what they are benefiting from that relationship. Yes. So I hope you are enjoying today's program. Yes, that I titled those signs that people ignore in relationship, and they also called it flags. Those signs. I mentioned some of the signs, and
2: Before I proceed, before I continue with the reason why some people ignore signs and stay in toxic relationships, let's go on another short musical break. Yes, let me give you another short musical break to relax your body, your soul for this program. I hope you're enjoying this episode. Please stay tuned.

from that short musical break, in case you're just tuning in, this is today's group. On today's episode, I am discussing those signs that people ignore in relationships. So those signs that when you ignore them in relationship, when eventually result to marriage, because don't forget the general saying that when you ignore signs, definitely you will see wonders. Yes, some people are seeing wonders, like the two stories that I told you, you know, actually three. When you ignore signs, sometimes the devil can use somebody, but not allow devil to use person to influence you. Flew. Definitely in your marriage, you will see signs. And by that time, when you don't born picking, don't born one or two, to leave the marriage. You know, say, some people, to leave their children for marriage, they had them. I hope you know that. If they had, I don't even see maybe because of their children, they for marriage, where they suffer. So now, why not take to your heat? Now, when you never born picking, why? Now, when you say, it's today early. But first, try to address the issue. Try to correct the person. If the person no green, flee for your dear life because you get why. Red flags can never be ignored. If you ignore them, those signs, you will see wonders. So my people, now here I will talk with you for today. Now here I want to wrap up today's Saturday's group, and I hope you enjoyed today's episode. Thank you for staying with us, and I want to say, until next time, make una choose a relationship where get love, respect, peace, and honesty, because you get why. Thank you once again for listening. I remain your host, Ms. Judy K. Have a lovely day.

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1: Wake up to newspaper headlines from Eastern Binoculars Radio, Uromi. As usual, I'll be giving you stories from different newspapers. The first one I have here today is Vanguard Newspapers. The first headline says, South African anti-migrant hate loses Team African support at World Cup. We are here for Crusade. Please nab 25 illegal aliens in Lagos. Oti unveils aircraft named after Chinua Achebe and Obi of Onitsha. Insecurity, governor seeks swift establishment of state police. French court confirms Moroccan football star Hakimi will stand trial for rape. Canada's Ismaili Kone suffered a serious leg during the first half of game versus Qatar. Was on the Vanguard newspapers. Transfer of sentence persons agreement in line with renewed hope policy, federal government. 2027, Hamzat has capacity to govern Lagos. Oba Akiolu. IPOB announces leadership reshuffle as Nnamdi Kanu dissolves DOS. One doctor to 4,000 Nigerians. How Japan waves is worsening Nigeria's healthcare reality. The last headline says, Info Minister rallies media, DSS and security agencies against terrorism and fake news. Away from that newspapers, let me take you to Punch newspapers. The first headline says, How Cub member turned poopy into viral TikTok sensations. Federal government to let journalists join troops during military operations. Gombe Hospital seeks family of unclaimed hit and run victim. Police debunk kidnapping report in Kogi. Sunday Punch newspapers. By election, police announce movement restriction in several local governments in Rivers State. Only primary seats, JSS3 and SS3 allowed graduations, Ogun wants schools. Police rescue pregnant teen, arrest suspect for child exploitation in Anambra. On those notorious by election, Ayedetiwa rally support for ex-MMA president. The last headline says, ex-IG camp back Maku for Nasarawa Senatorian by election. So the next newspaper I have here today, which is Daily Trust newspapers. The first headline says, IMN tackles Tinubu over insecurity and inflation. World Cup, Mexico qualify for knockouts. Canada hit Qatar 6-0, Switzerland trash Bosnia. Natasha suspension, Ireti Kingibe confirms forgery allegation. And NEC approves ₦83.2 billion to tackle flooding and climate emergencies. State police must align with federalism, citizens' rights, governors. Through the Daily Trust newspapers, insecurity, governments must be proactive, retired generals. And the last one says, xenophobia, no Nigeria willing to leave South Africa will be abandoned. Federal government. Away from Daily Trust, I'm taking it to Daily Post newspapers. The first headline says, insecurity, Nigerian government to embed journalists in military operations. Defense Minister. Payaza launches AI-powered storefronts. Shop Paza for Africa's cross-border commerce. Military raises fresh safety concerns over river and Benue after boat mishap. Insecurity. Nigerian government explains how media can help fight terrorism and other security risks. It is in our constitution. NDC justifies anti-defection policy. Ekiti declares Friday work free ahead of governorship election. World Cup 2026. Morgan defends Ronaldo, names Portugal player who performed badly against DR Congo. 2026 World Cup, Mexico becomes first team to qualify for round of 32. Sunday Daily Post newspapers. Kwara police bust suspected bandits logistics network, arrest key suspects. The last letter says Kano provides evidence of funds diversion. NDC Guba candidate Gwazo challenges Governor Yusuf. Away from that newspapers, let me take you to the Nation newspapers, which will be our last newspaper for today. The first headline says, Thames review why she was nervous at Obama Presidential Center event. Three women emerged as presidential candidates for their various parties. CGC Volleyball League VIP. Through the Nation newspapers, Ipopo rallies home base Atlantis ahead of Commonwealth Games trials. Enugu to host Southeast 4x4 Handball Championships and referees calls. Rivers United planned major recruitment drive for CAF Champions League. Doma United appoints Deji Ayeni ahead of MPFL return. And the last player says CBN Tennis top seeds defending champions cruise into semifinals. So wrapping up today's news headlines, thank you for listening. I am Judy Chinenye saying enjoy the rest of your day.

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1: My betacious Nigerian country people and Obonga listeners on the I greet you now, especially as a welcome to News Across Your Political Zone from Niger. On top is on Binoculars Radio 105.1 Urumi. My name is now Jojo Namani. I'll be your radio country brother. And I'm ready to summon you again as the HOT. And I'll be waiting there for the papers for your listening understanding. First and foremost, the show say, Benue Pande don't cover 139.8 billion naira with a miss for public fund. Mother of terrorist Halima Abdullahi don't arrest her. Now DSS people run her. And then talk say jail 40 years for refusal to report son for arrest. Police don't arrest 26 foreign nationals over alleged false kidnap reports for Lagos. And USA, Australia, one don't win away from World Cup last 32. People tell you also say, as Executive State they prepare for today's governorship election, the Independent National Electoral Commission, INEC, they can assure voters of their readiness to conduct the free, fair, and credible poll. The nation's editorial board chairman, Sam Omoseye, in the urge Christian Islamic leaders, make them avoid divisive rhetorics, make them promote peaceful building. Higher Ground Barracks and Michelle Obama's production company, they don't partner with Disney to produce an animated fantasy series with the title Journeyed. EFCC don't set to probe Deji Adeyanju and Very Dark Ma over alleged terror financing, illicit funding, networks, and national security concerns. Make I tell you also say veteran Fuji musician Love Aziz, they don't bury him for Lagos. Families talk say, then detain coup suspects, they face health issue for inside custody. Police don't restrict movements for inside two Kano LGAs for their by-elections. On is the Indigbo worldwide, then a call for immediate investigation into alleged illegal mining and strategic asset acquisition will involve former public office holders. For inside River State, Fubara don't reaffirm River's commitment to business-friendly environment. Aisha Mukta Hussein, in her 20 years, allegedly killed for inside 97-year-old grandmother Hajiya Umashusin Hussein, and this one now for Dara local government after altercation. Aisha don't confess to the crime and in there for inside police custody. Repentant bandits don't buy grandson of district head, and he can adopt 9 others for Kaduna Highway farm attack. That one, a person with a say, he repent to, you see why we they talk about reintegration of terrorists. They not suppose. Next thing forward, they talk now say, mother of terrorist Halima Abdullahi, don't they arrested by DSS, jail 40 years for refusal to report her son for arrest. And I could tell you also say mother don't declare negligence after some sustained injury for your school. Police don't arrest 26 foreign national over alleged false kidnap reports for Lagos. And no Ekiti governor has ever won a second term. Tomorrow, incumbent Biodun Oyebanji will try to break that streak against PDP Wole Oluyede and ADC Dari Benjing. Both they push for inside southern power shift, and we could see the outcome for the election as in they do on today. Tribunal order improve security for inside NIPSS after fatal attack will happen for that place. See for inside news across your political zone for Niger. FCT project pay your grant rent taxes. Tinubu, 93 resident, that one. Student for inside the Federal University of Oye Ekiti, Fuye, they're under the aegis of Student Union Government, SEG, They don't elect new leadership with Ajayi Olusegun as seeing emerge as president for inside their SUGDA. I gotta tell you also, say for news today, talking about public World Cup screening over university entrance exam. And a troop can repair its swap attack on military formations for Borno, and that can happen. NBTE Executive Secretary Professor Idris Pugaje in talk say Nigeria iron and steel industry needs steady supply of skilled welders. APC Council officials don't accuse Osun government say then they for a fresh political crisis. Former Lagos Governor Babatunde Fashola don't deliver keynotes for inside the NPA Ikeja Law Week, and this on the focus on governance reform, economic policy, institutional accountability. We could tell you, say, for inside news, mother don't decry negligence after his son sustained injury for your school. See, for the update, the registration, Justice Lefu APC Mole in Federal High Court, ADC Chieftain, and they tell us that one. I could still tell you, say, for BPSR matter, GovTech Africa don't sign MOU to transform FG website digital service delivery. And for inside NERS 2026, as for the call for full adoption of green economy for Nigeria. Court don't jail Doris Kingpin's mother, sister, for 20 years each. And all of Lebanon must burn. Israeli security minister, they issue fresh threats amid US-Iran ceasefire. And that one, it don't trigger Iran to reclose the Strait of Hormuz, where then with the talks, then go open. And see for inside news across geopolitical zone for Niger. Police don't restrict movement ahead of Kano by election. And promote unity through responsible reporting institute, they charge journalists. Again, Iran don't show Strait of Hormuz. They blame Israel-Lebanon conflict on top of the matter. My country people, I will hope break for news across geopolitical zone for Nigeria today. I will trust say we will bring you another episode again tomorrow. By the grace of the Almighty God. If you stay with us so that you can hear the updates where they happen for Nigeria and the world at large, my name is Jojo Namani. I salute to Nawella Wella.

Father, and of the Son, and the Holy Spirit. Amen. Greetings of peace to you, beloved brothers and sisters in the Lord. Welcome to Matters by Faith. From your number one radio station is Sound Binoculars Radio. Today we'll be taking our first reading from 2 Chronicles 24, 17 to 25. And the theme is "And the Altar." Sanctuary. After the death of Jehoiada, the princes of Judah came and did obeisance to the king. Then the king listened to them. And they forsook the house of the Lord, the God of their fathers, and served the Asherim and the idols. And wrath came upon Judah and Jerusalem for this their gates. Yet he sent prophets among them to bring them back to the Lord. These testified against them, but they would not give heed. Then the Spirit of God took possession of Zechariah, the son of Jehoiada, the priest, and he stood above the people and said to them, "Thus says God, why do you transgress the commandments of the Lord so that you cannot prosper? Because you are forsaking the Lord, he has forsaken you." But they conspired against him, and by command of the king they stoned him with stones in the court of the house of the Lord. Thus Joash the king did not remember the kindness which Jehoiada, Zechariah's father, had shown him, but killed his son. And when he was dying, he said, "May the Lord see and avenge." At the end of the year, the army of the Syrians came up against Joash. They came to Judah and Jerusalem and destroyed all the princes of the people from among the people, and sent all their spoil to the king of Damascus. Though the army of the Syrians had come with few men, the Lord delivered into their hand a very great army, because they had forsaken the Lord, the God of their fathers. Thus they executed judgment on Joash. When they had departed from him, leaving him severely wounded, his servants conspired against him because of the blood of the son of Jehoiada the priest, and slew him on his bed. So he died, and they buried him in the city of David. But they did not bury him in the tombs of the kings. The theme of our gospel reading is, "Do not be anxious about tomorrow." Matthew 6:24-34. At that time Jesus said to his disciples, "No one can serve two masters, for either he will hate the one and love the other, or he will be devoted to the one and despise the other. You cannot serve God and mammon. Therefore I tell you, do not be anxious about your life, what you shall eat, or what you shall drink, nor about your body, what you shall put on. Is not life more than food, and the body more than clothing? Look at the birds of the air. They neither sow nor reap, nor gather them into barns, and yet your heavenly Father feeds them. Are you not of more value than they? And which of you, by being anxious, can add one cubit to his span of life? Why are you anxious about clothing? Consider the lilies of the field, how they grow. They neither toil nor spin. Yet I tell you, even Solomon in all his glory was not clothed like one of these. But if God so clothes the grass of the field, which today is alive and tomorrow is thrown into the oven, will he not so much more clothe you, O you of little faith? Therefore do not be anxious, saying, 'What shall we eat? Or what shall we drink? Or what shall we wear?' But the Gentiles seek all these things, and your heavenly Father knows that you need them all. But seek first the kingdom and his righteousness, and all those things shall be yours as well. Therefore, do not be anxious about tomorrow, for tomorrow will be anxious for itself. Let the day's own trouble be sufficient for the day." Reflection on the radiance. A mother's heart is a reservoir of love, care, generosity, compassion, understanding, sacrifice, and suffering. Mary is a mother who went through ineffable pain and indescribable ordeal to keep alive her ears to God. Simeon had foretold that his sword would pierce her heart, yet she stood in faith, enveloped in her love for God and her child. She knew for sure
It was not her son who should grow towards her, but she who had to grow deeper towards him to understand all that she treasured in her heart. In every step that she took, that Jesus took in his life toward the fulfillment of his Father's will for us, Mary accompanied him even to the cross, participating in his self-sacrificing offering for the redemption of the world. And so this day we ask the Immaculate Heart of Mary to intercede for us. And may the Almighty God help us to place all our trust in him in times of trial, to protect us from the snares of the devil and guide us from all chances, from us that are unpleasant to you. In the name of Jesus Christ. Thank you for joining us today. God bless you. Have a good day.

are in distress. All-powerful and merciful Father, you are the God of justice, love, and peace. You rule over all the nations of the earth. Power and might are in your hands, and no one can withstand you. We present our country, Nigeria, before you. We pray and thank you, for you are the source of all we have and are. We are sorry for all the sins we have committed and for the good deeds we have failed to do. In your loving forgiveness, keep us safe from the punishment we deserve. Lord, we are weighed down not only by uncertainties, but also by moral, economic, and political problems. Listen to the cries of your people who confidently turn to you. God of infinite goodness, our strength in adversity, our health in weakness, our comfort in sorrow. Be merciful to us, your people. Spare this nation, Nigeria, from chaos, anarchy, and doom. Bless us with your kingdom of justice, love, and peace. We ask this through Christ our Lord. Most sacred heart of Jesus, immaculate heart of Mary.

and of the Son, and of the Holy Spirit. Amen. You expired, Jesus, but the source of life gushed forth for souls, and the ocean of mercy opened up for the whole world. O fount of life, unfathomable divine mercy, envelop the whole world and empty yourself out upon us. O blood and water which gushed forth from the heart of Jesus, as a fount of mercy for us, I trust in you. O blood and water which gushed forth from the heart of Jesus, as a fount of mercy for us, I trust in you. O blood and water which gushed forth from the heart of Jesus, as a fount of mercy for us, I trust in you. Our Father, who art in heaven, hallowed be thy name. Thy kingdom come, thy will be done, on earth as it is in heaven. Give us this day our daily bread, and forgive us our trespasses, as we forgive those who trespass against us. And lead us not into temptation, but deliver us from evil. Amen. Hail Mary, full of grace, the Lord is with thee. Blessed art thou among women, and blessed is the fruit of thy womb, Jesus. Holy Mary, Mother of God, pray for us sinners, now and at the hour of our death. Amen. I believe in God, the Father Almighty, creator of heaven and earth, and in Jesus Christ, his only Son, our Lord, who was conceived by the Holy Spirit, born of the Virgin Mary, suffered under Pontius Pilate, was crucified, he ascended into heaven, and is seated at the right hand of God, the Father Almighty. From there he will come to judge the living and the dead. I believe in the Holy Spirit, the Holy Catholic Church, the communion of saints, the forgiveness of sins, the resurrection of the body, and life everlasting. Amen.

treasury of compassion inexhaustible. 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

0: 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Abi?
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world has done this for us. Let us do all that we can to live for God. Hold the fire. In the first letter of St. Paul to the Corinthians, chapter 6, verse 19, the scripture tells us that our body is the temple of the Holy Spirit. As young people, let us live our lives daily to peace and offer our body as a living.

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kesa ribeja ba ji mafu ani romo ramude ne ribe ke toy ba yeji e momo e de de ilo keke ni malu no be say every day here and then I so so holy. 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

0: Greetings on the air from Eastern Binoculars Radio Uromi. First, the headlines. Residents urged to speak out to avoid depression. Edo moves to establish special courts for kidnappers and cultists. Protect us if you want food security, farmers tell federal government. I am Judy Chinenye. Now the news in details. Residents of Uromi and its environs in Edo State have once again been advised to speak out whenever they are facing challenges or emotional difficulties rather than suffering in silence and risking depression. This advice is coming at the time when many individuals are battling various personal, economic, social challenges but often choose to keep their problems to themselves for their fear of shame, ridicule or criticism from others. Speaking in an interview with our reporter, Mr. Mark Omo noted that considering the current realities in the country and society, many people tend to overthink their problems, which can lead to depression and other mental health challenges. He stressed that no situation is worth taking one's life over, urging residents to seek help whenever they feel overwhelmed. According to him, individuals who have trusted friends, family members, religious leaders, or counselors should not hesitate to share their concerns. He added that those who feel they have nobody to confide in can visit the GBV Welfare Center along Convent Road, Uromi, or seek professional assistance from mental health specialists and psychiatrists in hospitals. Mr. Omo also called on members of the public to pay attention to people around them who may be showing signs of depression, sadness, withdrawal, or emotional distress. He urged residents to offer support, encouragement, and where necessary, direct such individuals to appropriate counseling and healthcare services. The report.
1: Makomo is the name. Yes, I want to advise our listeners that we know the economy of the nation is very bad, right from the local to the federal level. And if you begin to recount what is happening in the society, maybe your life and your family, no enough food, no enough clothing, no job, no money, and the problem from home, from friends, from everywhere, if you want to look at all these ones, it could actually lead to depression. But my brother, my sister, you don't have to kill yourself. What you cannot fight or change or do anything about, instead of it to become what you are thinking about, making you to go to depression and be running blood pressure, why not just leave it to God? Sometimes, if there is somebody to talk to, you could talk to the person. And if there's nobody to talk to, I can advise you on where to go. I think we have what is called this welfare body somewhere in Covent Road. Just go there and talk to them. Sometimes you can go to any hospital and meet a psychiatrist. You know, when we mention psychiatrist, somebody will think that it's only mad people they treat. No. Depressed people that have all those thinking problems, just meet a psychiatrist. An expert could just give you an advice. Sometimes, for others that may not be passing through the problem of depression, if you see somebody around that is suffering like that and the person is willing to share with you, please listen to the person. Probably you may be able to help out and that direct the person to the appropriate quarter to get solution to some of the problems, or you may be able to solve the person's problem.
0: In a separate news, Governor Monday Okpebholo of Edo State has unveiled plans to establish a special court for the speedy trial of suspected kidnappers and cultists, intensifying efforts by his administration to curb violent crimes and strengthen security across the state. The governor disclosed this on Thursday during a visit to the Edo Police Command headquarters in Benin City, where he interrogated suspects arrested in connection with the recent abduction of a woman in the state capital. He explained that the initiative was aimed at accelerating the prosecution of criminal suspects and sending a strong signal that Edo State will no longer tolerate kidnapping, court-related violence and other criminal activities. The governor maintained that kidnappers would have no safe haven in the states, warning that individuals involved in criminal activities would be identified, tracked, and brought before the law. We will take a break now. Stay to come. Protect us if you want food security. Farmers tell federal governments. Please stay tuned.
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0: Welcome back. If you're just tuning in, this is Eastern Binoculars News on the Air. Before now, I informed you that residents urge to speak out to avoid depression. Edo moves to establish special courts for kidnappers and courtists. Now, the rest of the news. The Cocoa and Plantain Farmers Association of Nigeria, CPFAN, has called on governments at all levels to deploy forest guards to farming communities, saying the security of farmers are critical to achieving food security in the country. The call was made during a collaboration program between CPFAN and Green World Natural Solutions aimed at educating farmers on the use of innovative agricultural products and technologies. Speaking at the event, the Southeast Vice President of CPFAN, Samuel Dixon, who represented the National President Ayodele Ojo, expressed concern over the growing insecurity confronting farmers across Nigeria. According to him, many farmers are increasingly abandoning their farms due to fear of attacks by criminals operating within forested areas. To wrap up the news, a quick recap of the headlines again. Residents urged to speak out to avoid depression. Edo moves to establish special courts for kidnappers and courtists. Protect us if you want food security. Farmers tell federal government. This is all for today on News on the Hour. Thank you for listening. I am Judy Chinenye. Have a nice day.
3: Ege na re kahi ebe sunu oto isan la oto edo remu oto Nigeria rebe oikon na be san radio wa mu owo wa zore babilu wa re kawan ho.
4: Babun wa re kawan ho wi Eastern Binoculars Radio. 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
3: Welcome to Sports Daily from Asian Binoculars Radio. I am Big Billy. First from the local sport, the Super Falcons will head into the 2026 Women African Cup of Nations as Africa's highest ranked team after retaining 36th position in the latest FIFA Women's World Ranking. In a separate news, Portuguese fans have flooded Manchester United captain Bruno Fernandes' latest Instagram post with thousands of comments, urging him to pass the ball more often to Cristiano Ronaldo and accord the Victorian striker greater respect ahead of Portugal's campaign at the 2026 FIFA World Cup. According to reports by Football Tweet on Friday via X, formerly known Twitter, Bruno Fernandes' post has attracted more than 20,000 comments, with many supporters expressing frustration over what they perceive as insufficient service to Ronaldo during recent matches. In another development, a 26-year-old lawyer, Sarah Ariba Titi, has died after reportedly collapsing while celebrating Ghana's victory over Panama at the ongoing FIFA World Cup. This is the Beat of Sport from Asian Binoculars Radio. I am Big Billy saying do have a lovely day and happy weekend to you all.
4: Welcome to Entertainment News, reaching you from Asian Binoculars Radio Uromi. First, the headlines. Helen Ati publicly calls out Cubana Chief Prince over child support. Uzo Arukwe explains his silence as he mourns Alex Ekubo. I am Jude Chinenye. Now the entertainment news in details. Kenyan lady Helen Ati has once again publicly appealed to nightlife entrepreneur Cubana Chief Prince over an ongoing paternity and child support controversy. In a viral video, Helen expressed frustration over what she described as the burden of raising and caring for her son alone. She alleged that the child was currently ill and appealed for assistance, claiming she has been solemnly responsible for the child's feeding and welfare. In a separate news, Nollywood actor Uzo Arukwe has shared an emotional tribute to late actor Alex Ekubo, explaining why he remains silent following news of his colleague's passing. In a heartfelt message, Arukwe said many people have questioned why he has not publicly reacted to Alex Ekubo's death. According to him, the loss was so painful that he struggled to find the right word, describing it as one of those moments that leaves a person hoping the news was not real. The actor revealed meeting Alex on a film set and remember him as a warm, accommodating and genuine kind individual. To wrap up the entertainment news, the headlines again. Helen Ati publicly calls out Cubana chief priest over child support. Uzo Arukwe explains why he is silenced as he mourns Alex Ekubo. This will be today on Entertainment News. Thank you for listening. I am Judy Chinenye. Have a nice day.

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4: Yeah, welcome to ASAM Binoculars Radio. Is business news. The headlines: Nigerian marketers import Dangote fuel via Lomain Hub. Only 6% of Nigerians access formal credit. I am Edna Fawaz. Now the business news in details. Nigeria fuel marketers are increasingly importing refined petroleum products originating from the Dangote Petroleum Refinery to the offshore ship-to-ship trading hub in Lome, Togo, according to an S&P Global Energy official, Matthew Tracy Cook. Tracy Cook said the circular trade pattern persists even as the refinery boosts local production and supply, highlighting a possible disparity between local and international pricing. In another development, the Nigerian's Credit Landscape Report 2025 has revealed a striking paradox in the nation's financial ecosystem, showing that while more Nigerians are becoming financially included, only about 6% of adults currently access credit through formal financial institutions. Published by Credit Direct in June 2026, the report highlights that although more than 64% of Nigerian adults are financially included, formal credit penetration remains significantly low. With this, we end the business news from ASAM Binoculars Radio. I am Edna Fawaz. Thank you for listening. Have yourself a great day.
5: This is news across the globe on ASAM Binoculars Radio. First, the headlines. Again, Iran shows Strait of Hormuz, blames Israel-Lebanon conflict. Xenophobia. Bianca Ojukwu, anti-migrant vigilants have destroyed Mandela's sacrifice. My name is Joseph Osayamo Iguari, and now the news in details. Iran on Friday reclosed the Strait of Hormuz instead of proceeding to Switzerland for scheduled nuclear negotiations, citing Israel's refusal to withdraw its forces from southern Lebanon and the continued presence of U.S. forces in the region. In a statement broadcast over maritime radio channel, Iran Islamic Revolutionary Guard Corps, IRGC, accused the United States of violating the Memorandum of Understanding, MOU, signed on Wednesday by the U.S. President Donald Trump and Iranian President Masoud Pezeshkian. In another development, Minister of Foreign Affairs Bianca Odumegwu Ojukwu has condemned the continued xenophobic attacks against Nigerians and other African migrants in South Africa, saying anti-migrant vigilant group have undermined the sacrifices of former South African President Nelson Mandela. Speaking on the worsening attack, Odumegwu Ojukwu expressed concern over the treatment of Nigerians living in South Africa, noting the contrast with the freedom enjoyed by South African businesses operating.
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Let me be your host, Ms. GDK, and today I've got info. A thing that happens in that side of entertainment industry where I want to join you about today. So make you just sit down where like not being haste. No day where no is going to distract you, because I promise you one thing, you're going to enjoy every bit of today's entertainment gist as usual. So before I give you the full info and the day on my table today, let's go on a short musical break.

Welcome back from that short musical break. So the first tip for Wey Dey on my table today, it says banditry didn't start under him. UK-based Nigeria woman defends Tinubu amid insecurity concern. You know, say as this insecurity stuff matter, they happen everywhere. Everybody they talk about, insecurity, kidnapping, banditry, terrorism. Just name it as it happened for our country. So many people actually they don't protest. Somebody like a Red Hat man and the Ratel members and other people with support will join hands together. May they talk, at least to lend their voice, because it seems like everybody just stays silent as everything they happen by this. Concerning the children where they just kidnap, but months and there's some days now in Oyo State. So because of that, some people are taking it to their social media page, to post and, address the matter. At least call out our government to say something, because the matter is just the increase every day. If you don't hear about it today, you will hear another one tomorrow because of this insecurity matter where they happen for our country. So somebody posted it on social media, say our president not they talk anything concerning this matter. Say everybody just focus on the forthcoming election where they want to do next year, where it's 2027. So a UK-based Nigerian woman, he called defend our president concerning what that person talk. In her words, she said, "I will touch my heart and tell you that banditry has been in existence before President Tinubu came into office." Say no be Tinubu start time and support them. Yes, not only say it is defend them, you see they support them. Say even before our president entered that office, say banditry and kidnapping and all those stuff don't they happen before. So no be him start them. So for the people where they talk say may finish his 8 years, stop him. May they support our president. Now what is this say? UK-based Nigerian woman, they talk today with that one. So you on your own end, you support whether this woman they talk. You just understand, say, this woman know they live for Niger, in case you want, put your own judgment out there. The woman na a UK-based on the line, they stay for Niger. Now, in the beg us and they see the, tell everybody, say, may we allow the man to complete his 8 years any or regime. So no being start banditry and in the try. You were there Niger with you guys to talk concerning this. So from that one to the next thing for we are carrying on today is a Uzoarukwu explains his silence as he mourns Alex Ekubo. As this Nollywood actor where he just passed, they led him to rest yesterday. Some of his colleagues say they know saying they're close to this Alex before he passed, and they call this particular Nollywood actor will be also Aruko Odogu Parara. Yes, that Nollywood actor, people they call him out today, say why you never talk anything concerning the colleague will be Alex Ekubo will just pass. He never talk anything or follow for people will come online post anything, at least or they see him for that service or song where they go or even for burial. Now today they offer then that question. Maybe they silent because you know just want to, but because you don't know the right words to put out there to at least console himself and the family, because the thing is too heavy and it's still unreal. You see the reason I'm like this thing never happened, like happen. You know that kind of feeling or the shock will go come when somebody you love well can't die. Now the feeling where Uzoarukwu explain saying I waiting they feel be that one. Say there are people who say if they pay for this life, you self no good believer. They'll be like, nah, this person cannot pass like that now. The person no fee just pass. You understand? It's too early. That kind of feeling. Even when the reality has hit so hard, people have been going, consoling the family, praying for the family, but you self you just sit down one place, this kind of thing can be. But silence, even though say they silence, he still the mourn the friend and the colleague will be
Alex Ekubo, and now waiting in the talk today concerning people where they write to him or we won't drag him online. So make una sha know, say not be everybody will come online when they do all these ones, they mourn person. You know, some people they mourn, but nobody say they come online or nobody to come online when they tell everybody. Some people are like that. They feel they mourn or they are weeping, you know, go no. That silence oneself, not even the keeper. So our prayers are still with the family of the deceased. May God console them. Moving forward to the next C4, we are carrying on today. It says, Helen Appy publicly calls that Kubana chief priest over child support. You know, in not today it start though, it don't day online, it don't day social media over the months or about the year now. Where this Kenyan lady, where they call Helen Asi, it don't they call out the Kubana chief priest. Say Nahin give and Bele, and since that time, you know, they you know show face at all. And they don't born the pikin. There was a time self where this woman come online, come they post the picture of the pikin. And people will look him, will watch him, will me, and not really look him. Because if you look him, you go see, you go find something. You get, people will look him, will come, they compare the resemblance between this Kubana chief priest and the child. You get. So, this woman never rests that time. Even when Kubana chief priest can't show his family, wife and children, you get. That kind of thing, that least distrust the woman. Say, I am happily married though. I know they do baby mama outside because Kubana chief priest don't first talk and say no be am give the woman baby. But the woman never rest, so he never allow the matter to just die like that. Today again he still come online when they call out say Kubana chief priest. Say since that time till now, you know they give child support. You know they even they support them at all. And the pikin now currently they sick. And she don't spend everywhere she gets. She not even get money again. And she needs support and assistance. You see? But there as it stands, Kubana chief will never answer her, he never talk anything. It just they call her mad today. And what will happen? Concerning that you know, matter where they happen between Helen Ati and the Kubana chief priest. I don't know whether I go call alleged baby mama Abby. Anyways, that is that about that update. My people are about now. Let's go on a musical break. Enjoy that sweet melody while I prepare for the money package of

We're coming all back from that musical break, moving forward to the next scene 4, and the day on my table today. He says, marry a kind man, oh. Lady recounts husband's care after gas explosion left her unable to work. This Nigerian woman, actually, she called a post. She posted that on the social media, say, you know, it advised people, actually, it they talk up. Say, may ladies, them may they try, as much as possible to marry a kind man. She called the recount what happened. When gas explosion happened and there, it come burn, you know, her leg. So since that time, she has been recovering and she know the waka. You know, the worker, it's affected her leg that she's still, you know, trying to, you know, recover. And why she took her? Because of the kind of care and the love with the husband they show her even since that time where the thing happened. Till now. Now why she say, may you try as a single lady to marry a kind man. Because there are some guys who say, if something like that happened, even though say the man knows sabi cook, according to this lady, say the husband knows sabi cook, but he always try to order something, care, pet her. There's that kind of thing. He could even make the healing self faster, if you ask me. So, there are some men, maybe say, if something like this happened to their wife or their girlfriend, or in fact, their partner, they may, not that they are not, you know, kind, but the way they will understand it will be different from the way this particular man understands. Now, waiting this woman, they talk. Say, there are some men, say, if it happens to you as their wife or their, as their woman, they go, in fact, they will begin to act or react in a different way. So I'm not going to even come back house. Now you go there. If you imagine, say, your woman know the waka, you get person with the waka before. Now wait till they call real love, not the infatuation. Because real love is stand the test of time. Now wait till this lady, they talk to them, be that one, and they advise young people. But the real question to say, how you go take you know the person, say a kind well, and the person they care him. Because nobody they pray for this kind of thing to happen, sure. But in cases like this, how you go take you know, say that person they kind. When you never marry her or when you never date her. Sure, you day now only God will help the single ladies out there to find their desired life partner. And the person, the most important one, will go love and care for them. Now my prayer be that to all the single ladies out there. And also to the single guys as well. So my people, moving forward to the last thing for where I carry come today, it says it has nothing. Your Lego chair breaks silence on Judy Austin's ex-husband's claim. This story now about a Nollywood actor, Webby, and also a filmmaker, will be Yole Doche, record that even yesterday. I give you the update concerning this, the Yole Doche wife, ex-husband, will be Mr. Obasi, Emmanuel Obasi, where he come online, he go for podcast, the interview, where he come, they tell everybody what thing happened, right? So today, you know, since that time, many people don't they drag Yole Doche. Some say, why you go carry person picking, keep for your house? Well, you know, say no, you born them. And even you born your own children, no. Not say you know, get children or picking with the woman. So, they drag Judy Austin. Say, why you no go allow your ex-husband to have access to Celeste to see his children? So, today, you let Doche, they answer them that question and they all they call, where they call them. Some don't even they send them direct message. Now, why he say, because of his fans, you know, all this why, way since that video come online, you know, everything they trend, say many, many people don't they drag her, but that one no concern. And now the people will take it upon themselves to come to his DM, come the beggar, say allow the man to see his children at least. So today they tell them, say, you know, they stop Mr. Obasi from seeing his children. Now, wait till you let Doche, they talk be that one. Say, you know, they stop her. That's Mr. Obasi from seeing his children. The only thing where the man supposed to do be, may he call the ex-wife, maybe Judy. If he call her for phone, may they talk. As he can still carry a number. May he call her, may they reason, and then if he wants to come and take his children, oh, he wants to come and see them, oh, or care for them, anything, that he know they his hand, because not being born the children. At least he gets his own children with
Judy. Now, what thing let us share? They offer them to David and one. And if you ask me, I'll say this settles it all. Because tell me what is Oma. Tell me what is the drug serve? Nothing. You let us even, you know, come see the talk when it addresses this particular issue. Say some people they choose to chase clouds instead of doing the right thing. Say why Mr. Basigo come online, come they drag, you know, his name and his wife instead of doing the right thing we're supposed to do, like calling your ex-wife and also doing the needful. Now waiting till they do trade the talk. But the matter long, by people, the matter long, because now every day that they give updates concerning the matter. So my own work now today here, they give you the updates anyhow, what happened for that side and all other aspects of entertainment to me. So my people, now here I go talk with for today's entertainment gist. And I want to say thank you for listening. Till tomorrow, keep listening to Eastern Binoculars Radio. I remain your host, Miss Judy K. Have a lovely day and bye bye for now.

0: 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Abi?
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I am your host, Miss Judy K. In case you are listening for the first time, yes, Nami dear back of MISC. So on today's Saturday's groove, I want to discuss this topic on this episode. What is the topic about? So I want to discuss this topic quite tight. So when to be the warning signs, those red flags, when people they ignore for relationships. So today we want to discuss this important matter where they affect many people. So now the topic be, when to be the warning signs, also known as red flags, where people they ignore for relationships today. You know, so many people, they're inside a relationship. They see all these signs, but they ignore them. You understand? Call it courtship, dating, friendship, anything. But once these signs, where I won't mention today, they inside. Now the warning sign, now the red flags. Where people supposed to, at least, when you see them, you run for your dear life. Because, like, when it becomes a red flag, when it becomes, after red flag, the next, level, na red banner. By that time, if you say you don't marry the person, there is no going back. After you ignore signs, what's it going to follow again? So my people, you know, say many people know they enter bad relationship because they know they see the signs. Not because they see them, but choose to ignore them because of love. Because of what? Love and loneliness. Pressure or hope say person go change. That's all I can say. I don't first discuss this topic here before. Like I will change this person. That idea of I will change that person is very, very bad. You get so person where the mama born reach that level where they date them and they no change. Say now you go come change them. Is it possible to change that door too? So now the reason why some people they ignore signs be this. Remember, say, love not supposed blind you. Love supposed open your eyes, not to close them. So today we go talk about these signs. Where supposed, you know, where supposed, when you see them, you go, at least nothing. Now the warning sign be this. So before we continue this program, before we dive into the program proper, let's go on a short music break. Please take me to radio set because I believe you go learn after this today's program. You will learn one or two from it, and you appreciate you do. Please don't touch the dial button. I'll be right back.

break. Today, I am discussing those signs. The signs that people ignore. Those red signs. Those are red flags. The signs that, you know, when you see them, they're supposed to at least flee. Yes, if this one don't pass, run, you flee. Before I continue, I want to, you know, tell you this story. Actually, now something will happen. I see on social media today, and it pain. So that I will take you to the memory lane of what it takes for someone to ignore signs in a relationship. Because once you ignore signs like this, not even person will tell you later in your life. Now your body will later say. So this lady, somebody posted a video. I think the video is circulating right now. I just clicked the video to know what it is. So, it shocked me. To the extent say, some people even they cry for the video. Say, when thing happen? If you see a healthy man, a very well stoutly built man, all those kind of guys when they go gym now, the guy gain muscle, gain six pack. Guess what? They use all those things they do. If they use them, they punch your wife. No be ordinary beating. The woman they ground. Now the man they blow him for face. Like if they beat him, if they make sure say he disfigure the woman. You know they blow him for face, they blow him like this. Like say the way people they wrestle now, they fight with the fellow man. That's the energy it was giving. Honestly, I didn't feel the same way. After I viewed that video, it didn't stop there. As he was busy beating this woman, a woman that was not retaliating. She wasn't fighting back, and you were hitting her so hard. And you know the worst part, you don't know that someone was recording. Now when you come notice, say the person, you know, somebody they record, you say, guy, no record me. The guy can't end the video. I cried for it. I wept for this lady. You know why? Some people come there, you know, some like, we're like, maybe the lady saw this fight.

The major problem is, if that lady now see all those signs before he will got married, maybe because the guy is rich, and now she they see the wonder. But the problem is, who will rescue her? Because first of all, you need to rescue yourself in a bad relationship. That before it leads to marriage. Now, why I bring this topic today? So the first thing where I want to talk about is now control. Too much control. One major red flag now, when your partner won't control everything. Now red flag, go if you know me. You won't control who you talk to. Wait till you feel where. You control where you go. You control the type of friends you keep. Who's supposed to be your friends? If person they monitor every move where you they make, no see them as love. Sometimes na control and he possesses like serious control. So the question is controlling behavior a sign of love or insecurity? Now the question, because some people will misunderstand or a kind of yes, they can actually misunderstand this type of insecurity as love. Person they control from the starting of the relationship.

time, na serious red flag. You catch person they do something, the next thing na lie. You lie to cover up that thing you do. If you come from the boy gender, I'm not talking about only women or men. No, the boy gender. You catch person now, they try to cheat. Or you catch person trying to do something. They, instead of that person to apologize, he or she will start lying. No, which can't be that one? No, now, not waiting you think. Now, waiting be that. Now, that's the way you really think. Now, you do that, evil. But you go lie constantly. Now, red flag. If you catch person for one lie today, another lie tomorrow, if he means say, never, don't worry, I go change. Now, red flag. Relationship without trust, now, like house without foundation. Mommy, talk about. So, to the next one, like all these things were emotional, the red flags, when you, say, when you see them, you will know, say, this is my warning sign. And you don't want it, some people will see all this warning sign and they will choose to say, due to the reason aforementioned. So now, another thing that disrespect. You see, there are men, men just talk to men this way. You hear some men who say, they know how to respect ladies.

the tribe, you see. No, according to her, is in a tribe or something. Say people from that tribe, they don't want to respect women. But generally, respecting women is actually a virtue some guys possess, and some people they don't possess it. It's not about kneeling down to kneel down to greet your wife or kneel down to

person like a fragile egg it is. It's never waiting people go talk, but that's very important. This is respect now. It also comes from ladies. Anybody where they insult you, embarrass you, or talk down on you, know they allow you, you know they show you genuine love at all. Example, calling you useless, mocking your dreams, insulting your family, disrespecting your opinions. Love and respect supposed to work out together. So, but once that relationship don't work out alone without respect, that is where the problem is. Respect. It comes from, if it comes from like anybody, both the lady or the guy, something that is supposed to at least support the person, pay attention, say sorry, you always like talking down on the person, even in public, it doesn't show respect. And that is a red flag. Anger issue. So people that even they brag about itself. I don't know whether you don't hear it before. And it wasn't my fault. It was just because I have anger issue. Just that, I don't know. The thing always come. It comes. When it comes, I do something nasty that I always need to regret. And you know it though. Not say you don't know and say you got anger issue. And you are bragging about it. Maybe now this guy now will just tell you the story of why I saw on social media now. After that, when you beat the girl now, maybe God forbid, but now the lady come from that process now, come by or something bad happened. Now that time now you can't come online, come they cry, say I don't know what came over me. It was anger. It was the work of the devil. The devil will do on his own now. You with the date person with anger issue. Every slightest provocation, it don't wire you cord. Every slightest provocation, it don't carry you like this there. Send a joke like play like go push you like this, go further hit your head. You think it's funny, right? It's not funny. Those signs na red flags. If small issue fit make person shout, break things, threaten or become aggressive, no ignore those things. So some people they say now because they love me too much, now why they do? No, control, like uncontrollable anger, all those anger you know be control, is bigger than that. Just treat them, manage them, do something about it. If possible, flee you. Now when Bible self talk, you provoke person for relationship. Instead of now to sit down and talk, imagine people that are planning future. That is what you need to ask yourself. We are planning future together.

0: future where your children will at least learn one or two from you or your companionship. But every slightest provocation, you will see the person, you will carry bottle break or you will break TV. Just this guy self, he come back house one day and he give him a girl, now date himself, they never even marry. He gave his girlfriend money, me cook, saying they come back with him, his boyfriend, his friend now. So the girlfriend in the house, they watch one episode like that. He say, they busy. He no wash clothes, he no clean house, no clean. He just they watch program for TV. So, you know, when the boy and the friend come back that evening, they can't check inside, say, food no day house. He can't ask the girlfriend, say, what thing happened? Why you no cook? The money will I give you, what thing you video do? He say, I be busy, and all that and all that. Immediately the boy wanted to at least caution her for what thing she do no good. Now, so this girl take raise anger. He carry the television where this boy buy. That how many inches like this, you know how much it costs. He carry him like this, hit him for ground. He scatter the television. Like play like joke, he still they look for another thing to spoil. Something will cost money, now she they spoil for that room that day. Like the boy even look up. You don't know the next thing what you go do. The boy sit down for ground, they cry. My guy, they cry. Because you know why? Like the thing just, you know, shut him out. You don't know the next thing what you go do. That can anger my sister, my brother, run. Because the person will not control anger. After I don't do a finish, he will tell you, babe, I'm sorry. It was the work of the devil. Oh, man, now where the devil they sleep, oh, run for your dear life. Another time now, they never take responsibility. Every time now, another person fought. That guy is lightened. You go hear something.
1: The gateway for dreamers, singers, and
0: flag. You see, red flags made me. I just highlighted some of those things that I want to discuss today. When you are dating someone and you can't notice all these things that you're supposed to, at least, if you cannot deal with it, there's no way you will deal with it without you. Because there's this saying, our general angel, that if you cannot beat them, you join them. If you cannot defeat them, you join them. So someone can actually succeed in manipulating you, in making you change from your natural self to that one, that character or that behavior where they exist.

story. You know why? I always tell story during this program is because people supposed to learn from what happened to people and never allow that thing to happen to you. That is knowledge. That is knowledge. Not for you to wait until that thing can happen to you before you learn. Very dark man will say you're gonna learn in a hard way. Not let yourself learn in a hard way. So don't allow it happen to you first before you learn. Learn from people's mistakes and then fix your own. If you can't fix it from what happens to people, then it becomes your own fault because you saw the signs and you ignored them, and now you are seeing wonders. Ask questions. Yes, so ask people around. People who don't marry, will ignore signs before now. There's this story also, yes, I want to tell you. A man got married to a lady. They actually dated. They dated very, very well. Like, it is courting. They did courtship. Now, they come marry. As their marriage finish, now they come, born their first pikin. As it be now, person will just put to bed. They go just the plan whose family member will come stay with them. Maybe the boy or the lady's family member. Now the guy come to tell the lady, say, may as the own mama self, like, may just come stay with them. It's just like a suggestion. You can't tell your wife, say, as you just born like this, may your family member come to stay with us, like your mama or your papa. But the girl say no, that then nobody they come stay. Even the boy's family member, the mama or the sister, nobody they come stay for that house. Nobody say she they talk I'm like request though. You know there's a difference between

And my husband make we do am like this. I think it is best thing if we plan am together. Like a wife where they request something from the husband now. But this one that commando. She they command the husband, say the way they talk am now, so you go be. If your mama, if I see your mama leg for this house or your sister's leg for this house, I go cut their leg. I know they joke. I mean am. Shoe. As she talk that one, now this guy flew. Invest like this, hit him. As he hit him, as devil may have his own work now, teeth come full ground. Like two or three teeth come up for this girl mouth. She can't cry, she can't carry the post. They like video, can't they record herself, can't post them for online. She they seek for advice, say who they at fault. You, when they listen to today's program, where I relate this story to, who do you think is at fault? Because all the norms, as a girl or as a lady, I think that submission where Bible talk about is very, very important too. Yes, you respect your man, you respect your husband, you respect that person because he's the head. And not to talk of the one way down this family. Now marriage will not be friendship. You talk one, you talk 20. Even they give a mother, say, like if you see their mama or their sister leg for this house, you will cut their leg. Like the audacity for me. The man now no can control his anger. He can't hit him. Now their blood, teeth come full ground. Now in this kind of case, now who they at fault? And that is where this red flag what I mentioned, they isolate you from your family and friends. Can't come in. There are many things. Even when you are dating someone, you just suggested something. Not even the guy himself, they humble, like, can we do it like this? I think it's best the girl go just flee, can't they give command, they give order. Now red flag, my brother. They should they command you. It doesn't matter whether you are benefiting from that relationship more. Because some people, they will ignore this sign. Reason be number one, maybe because of what they are benefiting from that relationship. Yes. So I hope you are enjoying today's program. Yes, that I titled those signs there that people ignore in relationships. And they also call red flags. Those signs. I mentioned some of the signs. And before I continue with the reason why some people ignore signs and stay in toxic relationships, let's go on another short musical break. Yes, let me give you another short musical break to relax your body, your soul for today's program. I hope you're enjoying this episode. Please stay tuned.

from that, short musical break. In case I don't tune in, this is today's group or today's episode. I am discussing those signs that people ignore in relationships. So those signs that when you ignore them in relationship, when eventually result to marriage, because don't forget the general saying that when you ignore signs, definitely you will see wonders. Yes, some people are seeing wonders, like the two stories that I told you, you know, actually three. When you ignore signs, sometimes the devil can use somebody, but not allow devil to use person to influence you. Flee you. Definitely in your marriage, you will see signs. And by that time, when you don't born picking, don't born one or two, to leave the marriage. You know, say, some people, to leave their children for marriage, they had them. I hope you know that. If they had, I don't even see maybe because of their children, they for marriage, where they suffer. So now, why not take to your heat? Now, when you never born picking, why? Now, when you say, it's today early. But first, try to address the issue. Try to correct the person. If the person is no green, flee for your dear life because you get why. Red flags can never be ignored. If you ignore them, those signs, you will see wonders. So my people, now here I will talk with you for today. Now here I want to wrap up today's Saturday's group, and I hope you enjoyed today's episode. Thank you for staying with us, and I want to say, until next time, make una choose the relationship where get love. Respect, peace, and honesty, because you get why. Thank you once again for listening. I remain your host, Ms. Judy K. Have a lovely day.

Otera Laguna Lima, Maria, Rugracha Mosera Cobarima, Imagina Vilas, Jesus Senhor, Ie Demande, Jesus Ufema, Ubonasi Cristina Nibiana, Isé, Maria, Bolada, Rapanosa, Nubla, Nima, Jari, Aluia, Bogatri, Vitano, Sanu.

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1: Welcome to Newspaper Headlines from Eastern Binoculars Radio, Uromi. As usual, I'll be giving you stories from different newspapers. The first one I have here today is Vanguard Newspapers. The first headline says, South African anti-migrant hate loses Team African support at World Cup. We are here for crusade. Police nab 25 illegal aliens in Lagos. Oti unveils aircraft named after Chinua Achebe and Obi of Onitsha. Insecurity, governor seeks swift establishment of state police. French court confirms Moroccan football star Hakimi will stand trial for rape. Canada's Ismaili Kon suffered a serious leg during the first half of game versus Qatar. Was one day, Vanguard newspapers. Transfer of sentence precedent agreement in line with renewed hope policy, federal government. 2027, Hamzat has capacity to govern Lagos. Oba Akiolu. IPOB announces leadership reshuffle as Nnamdi Kanu dissolves DOS. One doctor to 4,000 Nigerians. How Japan waves is worsening Nigeria's healthcare reality. The last headline says, Info Minister rallies media, DSS and security agencies against terrorism and fake news. Away from that newspapers, let me take you to Punch newspapers. The first headline says, How Cub member turned poopy into viral TikTok sensations. Federal government to let journalists join troops during military operations. Gombe Hospital seeks family of unclaimed hit and run victim. Police debunk kidnapping report in Kogi. On the Punch newspapers, by election, police announce movement restriction in several local governments in River State. Only primary 6, JSS3 and SS3 allowed graduations, Ogun wants schools. Police rescue pregnant teen, arrest suspect for child exploitation in Anambra. On those Notorian by-election, Ayedetiwa rallies support for ex-MMA president. The last headline says, ex-IG camp backed Maku for Nasarawa's Notorian by-election. So the next newspaper I have here today, which is Daily Trust Newspapers. The first headline says, IMN tackles Tinubu over insecurity and inflation. World Cup, Mexico qualify for knockouts, Canada hit Qatar 6-0, Switzerland trash Bosnia. Natasha suspension, Ireti Kingibe confirms forgery allegation. And NEC approves a ₦3.2 billion to tackle flooding and climate emergencies. State police must align with federalism, citizens' rights, governors. It's not a Daily Trust newspapers. Insecurity, governments must be proactive, retired generals. And the last one says, xenophobia, no Nigeria willing to leave South Africa will be abandoned. Federal government. Away from Daily Trust, I'm taking it to Daily Post newspapers. The first headline says, insecurity, Nigerian government to embed journalists in military operations. Defense Minister. Payasa launches AI-powered storefronts, shop bazaar for Africa's cross-border commerce. Metro raises fresh safety concerns over River and Benue after boat mishap. Insecurity. Nigerian government explains how media can help fight terrorism and other security risks. It is in our constitution. NDC justifies anti-defection policy. Ekiti declares Friday work free ahead of governorship election. World Cup 2026. Morgan defends Ronaldo, names Portugal player who performed badly against DR Congo. 2026 World Cup, Mexico becomes first team to qualify for round of 32. So the Daily Post newspapers. Kwara police bust suspected bandits' logistics network, arrest key suspects. The last letter says Kano provides evidence of funds diversion. NDC Guba candidate Wazo challenges Governor Yusuf. Away from that newspapers, let me take you to the Nation newspapers, which is going to be our last newspaper for today. The first calendar says Thames review why she was nervous at Obama Presidential Center event. Three women emerged as presidential candidates for their various parties. CGC Volleyball League VIP. From the Nation newspapers, Ipopo rallies home base Atlantis ahead of Commonwealth Games trials. Enugu to host Southeast 4x4 Handball Championships and referees calls. Rivers United planned major recruitment drive for CAF Champions League. Doma United appoints Deji Ayeni ahead of MPFL return. And the last one says CBN Tennis top seeds defending champions cruise into semi-finals. So wrapping up today's news headlines, thank you for listening. I am Judy Chinenye saying enjoy the rest of your day.

My better shots, Nigerian country people and Obonga listeners on the greetings, especially as a welcome to News Across Geopolitical Zone for Niger on top of some binoculars radio 105.1 Uromi. My name is Jojo Namani. I'll be a radio country brother and I'm ready to summon you again as the HOT. And I'll be waiting there for the papers for your listening understanding. First info, what the show say, Benue Pande don't cover 139.8 billion naira with a miss for public fund. Mother of terrorist Halima Abdullahi don't arrest her. Now DSS people run her. And then talk say, give 40 years for refusal to report son for arrest. Police don't arrest 26 foreign nationals over alleged false kidnap reports for Lagos. And USA, Australia, one don't win away from World Cup last 32. I could tell you also see, as Ekiti State they prepare for today governorship election, the Independent National Electoral Commission, INEC, and they can assure voters of their readiness to conduct the free, fair, and credible poll. The nation's editorial board chairman, Sam Omoseye, in the urge Christian Islamic leaders make them avoid divisive rhetorics, make them promote peaceful building. Higher Ground Barracks and Michelle Obama's production company, they don't partner with Disney to produce an animated fantasy series with the title Journeyed. EFCC don't set to probe Deji Adeyanju and Very Dark Man over alleged terror financing, illicit funding, networks, and national security concerns. Make I tell you also say veteran Fuji musician Love Aziz, they don't bury him for Lagos. Families talk say, then detain coup suspects, they face health issue for inside custody. Police don't restrict movement for inside two Kano LGAs for their by-elections. On is the Indigbo worldwide, then they call for immediate investigation into alleged illegal mining and strategic asset acquisition will involve former public office holders. For inside River State, Fubara don't reaffirm River's commitment to business-friendly environment. Aisha Mukta Hussain, in her 20 years, allegedly killed for inside 97-year-old grandmother Hajiya Umashusin Hussain, and this one now for Dara local government after altercation. Aisha don't confess to the crime, and in day for inside police custody. Repentant bandits don't buy grandson of district head, and he can adopt 9 orders for Kaduna Highway farm attack. That one, a person with a say, he repent to, you see why we they talk about reintegration of terrorists. You're not supposed. Next thing for what they talk now say, mother of terrorist Halima Abdullahi, don't they arrested by DSS, gave 40 years for refusal to report her son for arrest. And they could tell you also say mother don't declare negligence after some sustained injury for Oyo school. Police don't arrest 26 foreign national over alleged false kidnap reports for Lagos. And no Ekiti governor has ever won a second term. Tomorrow, incumbent Biodun Oyebanji Ingo tried to break that streak against PDP Wole Oluyede and ADC Dari Benjin. Both they push for inside southern power shift, and we could see the outcome for the election as in the dawn today. Tribunal order improves security for inside NIPSS after fatal attack will happen for that place. See for inside news across your political zone for Niger, FCT project, pay your ground rent, taxes, Tinubu 93 resident, that one. Student for inside the Federal University of Oye Ekiti, Fuye, they're under the aegis of Student Union Government SEG,
They don't elect new leadership with Ajayi Olusegun as he emerged as president for inside their SUGDA. I gotta tell you also say for news today, talking about public World Cup screening over university entrance exam. And a troop can repair its swap attack on military formations for Borno, and that will happen. NBTE Executive Secretary Professor Idris Pugaje in talks to Nigeria Iron and Steel Industry needs steady supply of ski weathers. APC Council officials don't accuse Osun government, say that they fought a fresh political crisis. Former Lagos Governor Babatunde Fashola don't deliver keynotes for inside the NPA Ikeja Law Week, and this on the focus on governance reform, economic policy, institutional accountability. We could tell you say for inside news, mother don't decry negligence after his son sustained injury for your school. See for the updates, the registration. Justice Lefu APC Mole in Federal High Court, ADC Chieftain, and they tell us that one. And I could still tell you, say, for BPSR matter, GovTech Africa don't sign MOU to transform FG website, digital service delivery. And for inside NES 2026, as for the call for full adoption of green economy for Nigeria. Court don't jail terrorist kingpin's mother, sister, for 20 years each. And all of Lebanon must burn. Israeli security minister, they issue fresh threats amid US-Iran ceasefire. And that one, it don't trigger Iran to reclose the Strait of Hormuz, where them with the toxic then go open. And see for inside news across geopolitical zone for Nigeria. Police don't restrict movement ahead of Kano by election, and promote unity through responsible reporting institute, they charge journalists. Again, Iran don't show Strait of Hormuz. They blame Israel-Lebanon conflict on top of the matter. My country people, I hear a whole break for news across geopolitical zone for Nigeria today. I will trust say we will bring you another episode again tomorrow. By the grace of the Almighty God. If you stay with us so that you're gonna hear the updates what it happened for Nigeria and the world at large, my name is Jojo Namani. I salute to Nawella Wella. I say

Father, and of the Son, and the Holy Spirit. Amen. Greetings of peace to you, beloved brothers and sisters in the Lord. Welcome to Matters by Faith from your number one radio station, Eastern Binoculars Radio. Today we'll be taking our first reading from 2 Chronicles 24, 17 to 25. And the theme is on the altar. Sanctuary. After the death of Jehoiada, the princes of Judah came and did obeisance to the king. Then the king listened to them. And they forsook the house of the Lord, the God of their fathers, and served the Asherim and the idols. And wrath came upon Judah and Jerusalem for this their gates. Yet he sent prophets among them to bring them back to the Lord. These testified against them, but they would not give heed. Then the Spirit of God took possession of Zechariah, the son of Jehoiada, the priest, and he stood above the people and said to them, "Thus says God, why do you transgress the commandments of the Lord so that you cannot prosper? Because you are forsaking the Lord, he has forsaken you." But they conspired against him, and by command of the king they stoned him with stones in the courts of the house of the Lord. Thus Joash the king did not remember the kindness which Jehoiada, Zechariah's father, had shown him, but killed his son. And when he was dying, he said, "May the Lord see and avenge." At the end of the year, the army of the Syrians came up against Joash. They came to Judah and Jerusalem and destroyed all the princes of the people from among the people, and sent all their spoil to the king of Damascus. Though the army of the Syrians had come with few men, the Lord delivered into their hand a very great army because they had forsaken the Lord, the God of their fathers. Thus they executed judgment on Joash. When they had departed from him, leaving him severely wounded, his servants conspired against him because of the blood of the son of Jehoiada the priest, and slew him on his bed. So he died, and they buried him in the city of David. But they did not bury him in the tombs of the kings. The theme of our gospel reading is, "Do not be anxious about tomorrow." Matthew 6:24-34. At that time Jesus said to his disciples, "No one can serve two masters, for either he will hate the one and love the other, or he will be devoted to the one and despise the other. You cannot serve God and mammon. Therefore I tell you, do not be anxious about your life, what you shall eat, or what you shall drink, nor about your body, what you shall not, you shall put on. Is not life more than food, and the body more than clothing? Look at the birds of the air. They neither sow nor reap, nor gather them into barns, and yet your heavenly Father feeds them. Are you not of more value than they? And which of you, by being anxious, can add one cubit to his span of life? Why are you anxious about clothing? Consider the lilies of the field, how they grow. They neither toil nor spin. Yet I tell you, even Solomon in all his glory was not clothed like one of these. But if God so clothes the grass of the field, which today is alive and tomorrow is thrown into the oven, will he not so much more clothe you, O you of little faith? Therefore do not be anxious, saying, 'What shall we eat? Or what shall we drink? Or what shall we wear?' For the Gentiles seek all these things, and your heavenly Father knows that you need them all. But seek first the kingdom and his righteousness, and all those things shall be yours as well. Therefore, do not be anxious about tomorrow, for tomorrow will be anxious for itself. Let the day's own trouble be sufficient for the day." Reflection on the radiance. A mother's heart is a reservoir of love, care, generosity, compassion, understanding, sacrifice, and suffering. Mary is a mother who went through ineffable pain and indescribable ordeal to keep alive her ears to God. Simeon had foretold that his sword would pierce her heart, yet she stood in faith, enveloped in her love for God and her child. She knew for sure
It was not her son who should grow towards her, but she who had to grow deeper towards him to understand all that she treasured in her heart. In every step that she took, that Jesus took in his life toward the fulfillment of his Father's will for us, Mary accompanied him even to the cross, participating in his self-sacrificing offering for the redemption of the world. And so this day we ask the Immaculate Heart of Mary to intercede for us. And may the Almighty God place all our, help us to place all our trust in him in times of trial, to protect us from the snares of the devil and guide us from all chances, from us that are unpleasant to you. In the name of Jesus Christ. Thank you for joining us today. God bless you. Have a good day.

Prayer for Nigeria in distress. All-powerful and merciful Father, you are the God of justice, love and peace. You rule over all the nations of the earth. Power and might are in your hands, and no one can withstand you. We present our country, Nigeria, before you. We pray and thank you, for you are the source of all we have and are. We are sorry for all the sins we have committed and for the good deeds we have failed to do. In your loving forgiveness, keep us safe from the punishment we deserve. Lord, we are weighed down not only by uncertainties, but also by moral, economic, and political problems. Listen to the cries of your people who confidently turn to you. God of infinite goodness, our strength in adversity, our health in weakness, our comfort in sorrow, be merciful to us, your people. Spare this nation, Nigeria, from chaos, anarchy, and doom. Bless us with your kingdom of justice, love, and peace. We ask this through Christ our Lord. Most Sacred Heart of Jesus, Immaculate Heart of Mary.

0: continues on the air from Eastern Binoculars Radio Uromi. First, the headlines. Residents urged to speak out to avoid depression. Edo moves to establish special courts for kidnappers and cultists. Protect us if you want food security, farmers tell federal government. I am Judy Chinenye. Now the news in details. Residents of Uromi and its environs in Edo State have once again been advised to speak out whenever they are facing challenges or emotional difficulties rather than suffering in silence and risking depression. This advice is coming at the time when many individuals are battling various personal, economic, social challenges but often choose to keep their problems to themselves for their fear of shame, ridicule or criticism from others. Speaking in an interview with our reporter, Mr. Mark Omo noted that considering the current realities in the country and society, many people tend to overthink their problems, which can lead to depression and other mental health challenges. He stressed that no situation is worth taking one's life over, urging residents to seek help whenever they feel overwhelmed. According to him, individuals who have trusted friends, family members, religious leaders, or counselors should not hesitate to share their concerns. He added that those who feel they have nobody to confide in can visit the GBV Welfare Center along Convent Road, Uromi, or seek professional assistance from mental health specialists and psychiatrists in hospitals. Mr. Omo also called on members of the public to pay attention to people around them who may be showing signs of depression, sadness, withdrawal, or emotional distress. He urged residents to offer support, encouragement, and where necessary, direct such individuals to appropriate counseling and healthcare services. The report.
1: Makomo is the name. Yes, I want to advise our listeners that we know the economy of the nation is very bad, right from the local to the federal level. And if you begin to recount what is happening in society, maybe in your life and your family, no enough food, no enough clothing, no job, no money, if and the problem from home, from friends, from everywhere, if you want to look at all these ones, it could actually lead to depression. But my brother, my sister, you don't have to kill yourself. What you cannot fight or change or do anything about, instead of it to become what you are thinking about, making you to go to depression and have beyond blood pressure, why not just leave it to God? Sometimes, if there is somebody to talk to, you could talk to the person. And if there's nobody to talk to, I can advise you on where to go. I think we have what is called this welfare body somewhere in Covent Road. Just go there and talk to them. Sometimes you can go to any hospital and meet a psychiatrist. You know, when we mention psychiatrist, somebody will think that it's only mad people they treat. No. Depressed people that have all those thinking problems, just meet a psychiatrist. An expert could just give you an advice. Sometimes, for others that may not be passing through the problem of depression, if you see somebody around that is suffering like that and the person is willing to share with you, please listen to the person. Probably you may be able to help out and that direct the person to the appropriate quarter to get solution to some of the problems, or you may be able to solve the person's problem.
0: In a separate news, Governor Monday Obolo of Edo State has unveiled plans to establish a special court for the speedy trial of suspected kidnappers and cultists, intensifying efforts by his administration to curb violent crimes and strengthen security across the state. The governor disclosed this on Thursday during a visit to the Edo Police Command headquarters in Benin City, where he interrogated suspects arrested in connection with the recent abduction of a woman in the state capital. He explained that the initiative was aimed at accelerating the prosecution of criminal suspects and sending a strong signal that Edo State will no longer tolerate kidnapping, court-related violence, and other criminal activities. The governor maintained that kidnappers would have no safe haven in the states, warning that individuals involved in criminal activities would be identified, tracked, and brought before the law. We will take a break now. Stay to come. Protect us if you want food security. Farmers tell federal governments. Please stay tuned.
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0: Welcome back. If you're not tuning in, this is Sound Binoculars News on the Air. Before now, I informed you that residents urge to speak out to avoid depression. Edo moves to establish special courts for kidnappers and cultists. Now, the rest of the news. The Coca and Plantain Farmers Association of Nigeria, CPFAN, has called on governments at all levels to deploy forest guards to farming communities, saying the security of farmers are critical to achieving food security in the country. The call was made during a collaboration program between CPFAN and Green World Natural Solutions aimed at educating farmers on the use of innovative agricultural products and technologies. Speaking at the event, the Southeast Vice President of CPFAN, Samuel Dixon, who represented the National President Ayodele Ojo, expressed concern over the growing insecurity confronting farmers across Nigeria. According to him, many farmers are increasingly abandoning their farms due to fear of attacks by criminals operating within forested areas. To wrap up the news, a quick recap of the headlines again. Residents urge to speak out to avoid depression. Edo moves to establish special courts for kidnappers and cultists. Protect us if you want food security. Farmers tell federal government. This is all for today on News on the Hour. Thank you for listening. I am Judy Chinenye. Have a nice day.
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4: Babuni baraka maho bi isan Binoculars Radio. 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It will back a wolf in Otto and the Connoisseur in Nigeria, never an oribo. On a seven oribo. Who get do? 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On a seven oribo, in the mug boy, kiss your dog by again, not him, not bad away, Bajada, me, except one lavo, a cock boy. 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
1: Alright, ladies and gentlemen, my name is MC Alamano, also known as the Enjoyment Landlord. And speaking right now, always listen to Sports Daily on Esan Banacola Radio. 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
2: Welcome to Sports Daily from Esan Banacola Radio. I am Big Billy. First from the local sport, the Super Falcons will head into the 2026 Women African Cup of Nations as Africa's highest ranked team after retaining 36th position in the latest FIFA Women's World Ranking. In a separate news, Portuguese fans have flooded Manchester United captain Bruno Fernandes' latest Instagram post with thousands of comments, urging him to pass the ball more often to Cristiano Ronaldo and accord the Victorian striker greater respect ahead of Portugal's campaign at the 2026 FIFA World Cup. According to reports by Football Tweet on Friday via X, formerly known Twitter, Bruno Fernandes' post has attracted more than 20,000 comments, with many supporters expressing frustration over what they perceive as insufficient service to Ronaldo during recent matches. In another development, a 26-year-old lawyer, Sarah Ariba Titi, has died after reportedly collapsing while celebrating Ghana's victory over Panama at the ongoing FIFA World Cup. This is the Beat of Sport from Asian Binoculars Radio. I am Big Billy saying do have a lovely day and happy weekend to you all.
3: Welcome to Entertainment News, reaching you from Asian Binoculars Radio Uromi. First headlines. Helen Ati publicly calls out Cubana chief priest over child support. Ozo Arukwe explains his silence as he mourns Alex Ekubo. I am Judy Chinenye. Now the entertainment news in details. Kenyan lady Helen Ati has once again publicly appealed to nightlife entrepreneur Cubana chief priest over an ongoing paternity and child support controversy. In a viral video, Helen expressed frustration over what she described as the burden of raising and caring for her son alone. She alleged that the child was currently ill and appealed for assistance, claiming she has been solemnly responsible for the child's feeding and welfare. In a separate news, Nollywood actor Ozo Arukwe has shared an emotional tribute to late actor Alex Ekubo, explaining why he remained silent following news of his colleague's passing. In a heartfelt message, Arukwe said many people have questioned why he has not publicly reacted to Alex Ekubo's death. According to him, the loss was so painful that he struggled to find the right word, describing it as one of those moments that leaves a person hoping the news was not real. The actor revealed meeting Alex on a film set and remember him as a warm, accommodating and genuine kind individual. To wrap up the entertainment news, the headlines again. Helen Ati publicly calls out Cubana chief priest over child support. Ozo Arukwe explains why he is silenced as he mourns Alex Ekubo. This will be today on Entertainment News. Thank you for listening. I am Judy Chinenye. Have a nice day.

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2: 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Is business news. The headlines: Nigerian marketers import Dangote fuel via Lomeng Hub. Only 6% of Nigerians access formal credit. I am Edna Fowers. Now the business news in details. Nigerian fuel marketers are increasingly importing refined petroleum products originating from the Dangote Petroleum Refinery to the offshore ship-to-ship trading hub in Lome, Togo, according to an S&P Global Energy official, Matthew Tracy Cook. Tracy Cook said the circular trade pattern persists even as the refinery boosts local production and supply, highlighting a possible disparity between local and international pricing. In another development, the Nigerian's Credit Landscape Report 2025 has revealed a striking paradox in the nation's financial ecosystem, showing that while more Nigerians are becoming financially included, only about 6% of adults currently access credit through formal financial institutions. Published by Credit Direct in June 2026, the report highlights that although more than 64% of Nigerian adults are financially included, formal credit penetration remains significantly low. With this, we end the business news from ASAM by Nucleus Radio. I am Edna Fowers. Thank you for listening. Have yourself a great day.
3: This is news across the globe on ASAM by Nucleus Radio. First, the headlines. Again, Iran shuts Strait of Hormuz, blames Israel-Lebanon conflict. Xenophobia. Bianca Ojukwu, anti-migrant vigilant, have destroyed Mandela's sacrifice. My name is Joseph Osayamo Iguari, and now the news in details. Iran on Friday reclosed the Strait of Hormuz instead of proceeding to Switzerland for scheduled nuclear negotiations, citing Israel's refusal to withdraw its forces from southern Lebanon and the continued presence of U.S. forces in the region. In a statement broadcast over maritime radio channel, Iran Islamic Revolutionary Guard Corps, IRGC, accused the United States of violating the Memorandum of Understanding, MOU, signed on Wednesday by the U.S. President Donald Trump and Iranian President Masoud Pezeshkian. In another development, Minister of Foreign Affairs Bianca Odumegwu Ojukwu has condemned the continued xenophobic attacks against Nigerians and other African migrants in South Africa, saying anti-migrant vigilant groups have undermined the sacrifices of former South African President Nelson Mandela. Speaking on the worsening attacks, Odumegwu Ojukwu expressed concern over the treatment of Nigerians living in South Africa, noting the contrast with the freedom enjoyed by South African businesses.
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pleasure in Christ. The love of God to humanity is unmeasured. God did not withhold his only begotten Son, but he gave him to us as a ransom for his sin. If God has done this for us, let us do all that we can to live for God, whole and entire. In the first letter of St. Paul to the Corinthians, chapter 6, verse 19, the scripture tells us that our body is the temple of the Holy Spirit. As your people, let us live our life daily in peace and offer our bodies

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Focus on Rebecca, but you might be on the Romo. Ramudene Rebecca, sorry, by IGMO. And that day, look at Kenny Malu. 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
2: 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Quel but de Brendan Chignac! Incroyable! C'est 4-4!
3: Sports lovers, it is another beautiful day and Big Billy is right here in the building to give you the latest happening from the world of sport. 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Big Billy will be right back after this break.

All right, so welcome you back from that break. I'm your chair, Judge Jemini. This is Sport Review with Dick Billy right here in the building. Starting from the local sport, the Super Falcons will head into the 2026 Women African Cup of Nations as Africa's highest ranked team after retaining 36th position in the latest FIFA Women's World Ranking. The rankings released on Thursday are the final FIFA update before the continental showcase, where Nigeria will be seeking a record-extending 11th WAFCON title while the tournament, which holds from July 25th to August 16th in Morocco. Despite recording back-to-back victories over Senegal in international friendlies earlier this month, the reigning African champion were unable to improve their position in the global standings. The Super Falcons beat Lioness of Taranga 2-1 on June 5th before completing a 3-0 victory 3 days later in Nigeria. However, the results were not enough to move Nigeria above Serbia, Ukraine and Czech Republic, who remained directly ahead of the 9-time African champion in their rankings. Nigeria remained comfortably ahead of teams such as Eritrean, Slovenian, the Philippines, Chinese, Tapi and Jamaica, while maintaining their status as the highest ranked women national team in Africa. South Africa remains the Falcons' closest challengers on the continent. The Bayana climbed one place to 57th in the world rankings after receiving from a 5-0 defeat to Japan with an impressive 1-0 victory over the Asian giants during the international window. Ghana slipped one spot to 60th in the world ranking, while host Morocco dropped to 64th. Zambia, one of Nigeria's opponents in the WAFCON group stage, also fell one place to 65th, despite a 3-0 victory over Zimbabwe in their most recent outing. The Super Falcons will face Zambia, Egypt and Malawi in Group C of the tournament. Egypt are ranked 99th in the world, while Malawi occupied 158th position. The 2026 WAFCON will also serve as qualifiers for the 2027 FIFA Women's World Cup in Brazil. The four semi-finalists will qualify for the World Cup, while one more African team will hope to qualify through the playoffs. At the top of the global rankings, Spain remains the world's number one, ahead of the United States, Germany, England, and Japan. France moved up to 6th place, while Brazil, Sweden, Canada, and the Netherlands complete the top 10. In another info, Ghana have become only the second African nation to record 6 wins at the FIFA World Cup, after edging Panama 1-0 in their opening Group L match on Thursday, equalizing Nigeria's long-standing record. The goal scored by Caleb in the 95th minute winner at Toronto Stadium, Canada, to hand the Black Star all 3 points and deny Panama their first ever World Cup point. With 6 minutes added on at the end of the tally contested game, Bradon Thomas surged down the left flank, beat his maker and squeezed the ball for Caleb, who tapped home from close range. The result was harsh on Panama, who matched the four-time African champions for a long period in only their fourth World Cup appearance since making their debut in 2018. The victory pulls Ghana top of Group L alongside England ahead of their second group game next Tuesday. More importantly, it takes the Black Stars level with Nigeria as the African teams with the most win at the World Cup. Ghana have now won 6 of their 16 World Cup matches, matching Nigeria's tally of 6 victories from 21 games. Both countries are followed by Cameroon, who have 5 wins from 26 matches. However, like Nigeria, the indomitable Lions failed to qualify for the 2026 tournament. Morocco sits fourth on the list with 5 wins from 23 matches and could also surpass Nigeria's record during the tournament. The Atlas Lion reached the semi-final in Qatar in 2022, setting a new benchmark for African teams at the World Cup.
Senegal, despite losing their opening game against France at the 2026 World Cup, boasts one of the best win ratio among African nations, with 5 victories from 13 matches. The Taranga Lions made their World Cup debut in Japan 2002 and famously reached the quarterfinals. Ghana's World Cup journey began in Germany 2006, where they reached the round of 16 before losing to Brazil. They improved on that feat in South Africa 2010, reaching the quarterfinals and suffering a heartbreaking penalty shootout defeat to Uruguay after one of the most dramatic matches in the World Cup history. The Black Stars have qualified for every World Cup since then, except the 2018 edition in Russia. Cameroon, Nigeria and Morocco boast longer World Cup histories. Morocco have featured at 7 editions, 1970, 1986, 1994, 1998, 2018, 2022 and 2026. Cameroon made their debut in 1992 and have since appeared at the 1990 World Cup, the 1994, the 1998, 2002, 2010, 2014, and 2022 tournament. Nigeria World Cup history began in 1994, followed by appearances in 1998, 2002, 2010, 2014, and 2018. Since their group stage exit in Russia, the Super Eagles have failed to qualify for 2 consecutive editions. With Nigeria absent from the 2026 tournament, Ghana, Morocco, and Ivory Coast all have the opportunity to move past the Super Eagles record of 6 World Cup wins before the competition ends. And with that info, I shall quickly observe a break, and when I'm back, I'll be giving you more info on the program. Please stay glued to your radio set and don't touch the dial. Big Billy will be right back after this

0: Let's go!
1: All right, so welcome you all back from that break. And if you are just joining in, this is Sports Review. It's Big Billy right here in the building. Ivory Coast striker Ali Wahi, who is under investigation over alleged betting-related offenses, has been granted permission to travel to Canada for his country World Cup features against the German national football team.

Ecuador, the national football team in Philadelphia. The Elephants are scheduled to face Germany on Saturday, which is today, in Toronto, in their second match of the tournament. On the investigation side, the French Soccer League said on Wednesday that an unusual amount of bets were placed intentionally on Wahi receiving a yellow card during a match on May 17th while he was playing for OGC Nice. The league said it was alerted by betting monitoring partners regarding suspicious activity around Nice's home match against Mays, which ended goalless draw in which Wahi was booked. And lastly, on the South Bidoclass Radio Sports Review today, a French appeals court on Friday confirmed that Moroccan football star Achraf Hakimi will face trial for the alleged rape of a woman in 2023, which the Paris Saint-Germain defender denies.

January 2023, a woman then aged 24 told police in the Vida Marina region south of Paris that Hakimi had raped her. The PSG right back and captain of Moroccan national team, whose second match of the 2026 World Cup kick off on Friday, the PSG right back and captain of the Moroccan national football team has consistently denied any wrongdoing. Shortly after the Vassins Court of Appeal delivered its ruling, Hakimi wrote on X, formerly known Twitter, that he had been waiting for this trial since day one. A date has not been announced for the start of the trial at the criminal court. This confirmation was expected nothing. A date has not been announced for the start of the trial at the criminal court. This confirmation was expected. Nothing here to say that he is guilty of anything. He remains steadfast in his defense, Hakimi lawyer Philip Collins said. And with that, people, I have come to the close of this sound by Locular Radio Sport Review today. And I hope you enjoyed every bit of it. Please stay glued to your radio set and don't touch the dial. If Billy is saying, do have a lovely day and God bless you all.

0: My people, you know say health now wealth, but sometimes money fit make person fear hospital. Abi?
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My fellow Nigeria country people, respect my people. Now do to telephone now for hearing from us on Isa Panacolas Radio Gongong, like no last station. My listeners are there. In fact, people are wonderful, make no worry, because everywhere so bubble, everywhere dey weller, everywhere good, everywhere nice. In fact, everywhere still mona bumora se dangiliba, because you get plenty to read to dish out from this set of Chukwuata Proko program. What would they call my people? Unado. I am a first theologian, if you call me Mr. T. And it's set out to the carry my talk more from old school level. Carry call new school level based on old things that have passed away. And everything will become new school update, recent gist with the play for Abudo country, Nigeria, and beyond. Therefore, for this game changer, I want to the program. So, this game changer program, so to the carry my talk more from old school, carry call new school. Our WhatsApp number, where if you took my 90051918139. I record the WhatsApp number again for clarity's sake. 00519181139, and if you can really reach out to us, write us or write back, so if you converse, talk 101, based on how you reason this viral online, social media network, Facebook, G2NBC, you just be on board for the now. You know, pass on to bad, bad things when they happen for Abudo country. So on Sunday, this was Sunday, so 9-1 month, that's all for inside those states. I do our to be precise for Benin, UTNB, as everybody, they go church, go Badura, go praise God, pray to run, and so others, they come church for other one reason or the other. Get one man, one BC man. Inside church for Benin, and the man just come. Waiting, come do, he go steal car, he just drive car, one BC no being home. With bunch of kids, and so, as the guy they go, nine road safety people, and they baby and the whole land, as an outcome, and so the man begin, they confess. After enough treating, oh boy, you can imagine when people they go church, go receive blessing, or that go they go church, go they receive curse. So, now be the update for today. If you be the type of the physical man, God no day, God day also. Now so God, take catch the man when be say man, he go rough for you know house on Sunday. So, for Benin, the man be they drive, go out with cheese, and out with cheese, and they drive, go as the catch, and they see plenty key for a hand went to the runner. Until if one will enter, another one go enter. Bunch of keys when you just carry different cars. Now of keys. Now the man also, this on not be today, instead that kind runs, just imagine a man from church, go to car, see me carry and come out, go another place, far place, so not people with him being in me, no, so that guy get my dad. Now people, now so it can't be for today. I remain a force of the theologian, if you call me Mr. T. See you same time, same station, San Banacolas Radio tomorrow by the grace of God. Either have here, let him here, because every day for the thief, one day for the owner. Bye for now, my people. Now.

0: 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Abi?
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Now, I'm your host, Ms. Judike, and today I've got info. The things that happens in that side of entertainment industry where I want to join you about today. So, make you just sit down while I'm not being hasty. Today we are not going to distract you because I promise you one thing, you're going to enjoy every bit of today's entertainment gist as usual. So before I give you the full info and the day on my table today, let's go on a short musical break.

0: African queen.
1: Welcome back from that short musical break. So the first tip for where they on my table today, it says banditry didn't start under him. UK-based Nigeria woman defends Tinubu amid insecurity concern. You know, say as this insecurity stuff matter, they happen everywhere. Everybody they talk about, you know, insecurity, kidnapping, banditry, terrorism, just name it as it happened for our country. So many people actually they don't they protest, you know. Somebody like a Red Hat man and the Ratel members and other people with support will join hands together, make a talk, at least to lend their voice, you know, because it seems like everybody just stays silent as everything they happen by this. Concerning the children where they just kidnap, you know, but months and some days now in other states. So because of that, some people are taking it to their social media page, you know, to post and, you know, address the matter. At least call out our government to say something, because the matter is just the increase every day. If you don't hear about it today, you will hear another one tomorrow because of this insecurity matter where they happen for our country. So somebody posted it on social media, say our president not they talk anything concerning this matter. Say everybody just focus on the forthcoming election where they want to do next year, what is 2027. So a Nigerian based UK-based Nigerian woman, he called the, you know, defend our president concerning what that person talk. In her words, she said, "I will touch my heart and tell you that banditry has been in existence before President Tinubu came into office." Say, no, be Tinubu start time and support them. Yes, not only say it is defend them, you see they support them. Say even before our president entered that office, say banditry and kidnapping and all those stuff don't they happen before. So no be him start them. So for the people where they talk say may you know finish his 8 years, say may they just, you know, stop him. May they support our president. Now what is this say? UK based Nigerian woman they talk today with that one. So you on your own end, you support whether this woman they talk. You just understand, say this woman know they live for Niger, in case you want, you know, put your own judgment out there. The woman na a UK based on the line, you know, they stay for Niger. Now in the beg us and they see the, you know, tell everybody, say me will allow the man to complete his 8 years any or regime. So no being start banditry and in the try. You were there, Niger, with you guys to talk concerning this. So from that one to the next thing for we are carrying on today is a Uzoaruku explains his silence as he mourns Alex Ekubo. As this Nollywood actor where he just passed, he led him to rest yesterday. You know, some of his colleagues will say they know say they're close to this Alex before he passed, and they call this particular Nollywood actor will be also Odogu Parara. Yes, that, you know, Nollywood actor, people they call him out today, say why you never talk anything concerning the, you know, colleague will be Alex Ekubo will just pass. He never talk anything or follow for people will come online post anything, at least or they see him for that service or song where they go or even for burial. Now today they offer then that question. Say, nobody say he dey silent because he know just want to, but because you don't know the right words to put out there to at least console himself and the family, because the thing is too heavy and it's still, you know, unreal. You see the reason I'm like this thing never happened, like it won't happen. You know that kind of feeling or the shock will go come when you somebody where you love well can't die. Now the feeling where Uzoaruku explain saying I waiting they feel be that one. Say there are people who say if they pay for this life, you self no good believer. They'll be like, nah, this person cannot pass like that now. The person no fee just pass. You understand? It's too early. That kind of feeling. Even when the reality has hit so hard, people have been going, you know, consoling the family, praying for the family, but you self you just sit down one place, they this kind of thing can be. But silence, in like even though say they silence, he still the mourn the friend and the colleague will be Alex Ekubo, and now waiting in the talk today concerning people where they write to him or we won't drag him online. So make una sha know say not be everybody will come online when they do all these ones, they mourn person, you know. Some people they mourn, but nobody say they come online or nobody to come online when they tell everybody. Some people are like that. They feel they mourn or they are weeping, you know, go no. That silence oneself, not even the keeper. So our prayers are still with the family of the deceased. May God console them. Moving forward to the next T4, we are carrying on today. It says Helen Appy publicly calls that Kubana chief priest over child support. You know, in not today it start though. It don't day online, it don't day social media over the months or about the year now. Where this Kenyan lady, where they call Helen Asi, it don't they call out the Kubana chief priest. Say Nahin give and Bele. And since that time, you know, they you know show face at all. And they don't born the pikin. There was a time self where this woman come on like they post the picture of the pikin. And people will look at him, will watch him, where me, and not really look at him. Because if you look at him, you go, see, you go find something. You get, people will look at him, well, can they compare the resemblance between this Kubana chief priest and the child. You get. So, this woman never rests since that time. Even when Kubana chief priest can't show his family, wife and children, you get. That kind of thing, that least distrust the woman. Say, I am happily married though. I know they do baby mama outside because Kubana chief priest don't first talk and say no be am give the woman baby. But the woman never rest, so he never allowed the matter to just die like that. Today again he still come online when they call out the Kubana chief priest. Say since that time till now, you know they give child support, you know they even they support them at all. And the pikin now currently they sick, and she don't spend everywhere she gets. She not even get money again, and she needs support and assistance. You see, but there at the stance, Kubana chief will never answer her, he never talk anything. It just they call her mad today, and what will happen concerning that, you know, matter where they happen between Helen Ati and the Kubana chief priest. I don't know whether I will call alleged baby mama Abby. Anyways. That is that about that update. My people are about now. Let's go on a musical break. Enjoy that sweet melody while I prepare for the money package of

We're coming all back from that musical break, moving forward to the next scene for at the day on my table today. He says, marry a kind man, oh. Lady recounts husband's care after gas explosion left her unable to work. This Nigerian woman, actually, she called a post. She posted that on the social media, say, you know, it advised people, actually, if they talk up. Say, may ladies, them may they try, as much as possible to marry a kind man. When the recounting thing happened, when gas explosion happened and there, it come burn, you know, her leg. So since that time, she has been recovering and she know the waka. You know the waka, the thing affected her leg that she's still, you know, trying to, you know, recover. And why she come? Because of the kind of care and the love with the husband they show her even since that time where the thing happened till now. Now what should they say? May you try as a single lady to marry a kind man. Because there are some guys who say if something like that happen, even though say the man no sabi cook, according to this lady, say the husband no sabi cook, but he always try to order something, care, pet her. There's that kind of thing. He could even make the healing self faster, if you ask me. So there are some men who say if something like this happened to their wife or their girlfriend or in fact, their partner, they may, not that they are not, you know, kind, but the way they will understand it will be different from the way this particular man understands it. Now, waiting this woman, they talk. Say, there are some men, say, if it happens to you as their wife or as their woman, they go, in fact, they will begin to act or react in a different way. So I'm not going to even come back house. Now you go there. If you imagine say your woman know the waka, you get person if they waka before. Now wait till they call real love, not be infatuation. Because real love is stand the test of time. Now wait till this lady they talk to the bitter one and they advise young people. But the real question be say, how you go take you know the person, say a kind well and the person they care him. Because nobody they pray for this kind of thing to happen, sure. But in cases like this, how you go take no say that person they kind when you never marry her or when you never date her. Sha, you day now only God will help the single ladies out there to find their desired life partner. And the person, the most important one, will go love and care for them. Now my prayer be that to all the single ladies out there. And also to the single guys as well. So my people, moving forward to the last thing for where I carry come today, he says it has nothing. Your Lego chair breaks silence on Judy Austin's ex-husband's claim. This story now about a Nollywood actor, Webby, and also a filmmaker, Webby, Your Lego chair, record that even yesterday, I give you the update concerning this, Your Lego chair wife, ex-husband, Webby Mr. Obasi. Emmanuel Obasi, where he come online, he go for podcast, the interview, where he come, they tell everybody what thing happened, right? So today, you know, since that time, many people don't they drag your ledoche. Some say, why you go carry person picking, keep for your house, where you know, say no, you born them. And even you born your own children, no, not say you know, get children or picking with the woman. Some they drag to the Austin, say why you no go allow your ex-husband to have access to see, at least to see his children. So today you let don't share the answer them that question and they all they call where they don't they call them. Some don't even they send them direct message. Now why he say because of his fans, you know, all this while since that video come online, you know everything they trend. Say many people don't they drag her, but that one no concern. And now the people will take it upon themselves to come to his DM, come the beggar, say allow the man to see his children at least. So today they tell them say, you know they stop Mr. Obasi from seeing his children. Now wait till you let those children, they talk with that one. Say you know they stop that Mr. Obasi from seeing his children. The only thing where the man supposed to do be, may he call the ex-wife, maybe Judy. If he call him for phone, may they talk. As he can still carry a number. May he call him, may they listen. And then if he wants to come and take his children, or he wants to come and see them, or care for them, anything, that he no day his hand. Because not being born the children. At least he gets his own children with
Judy. Now, what thing let us share? They offer them to David and one. And if you ask me, I'll say this settles it all. Because tell me what thing, Oma, tell me what did the drug serve? Nothing. Do let us even, you know, come see the talk when it addresses this particular issue. Say, some people, they choose to share clouds instead of doing the right thing. Say, why Mr. Basigo come online, come they drag, you know, his name and his wife instead of doing the right thing we're supposed to do, like calling your ex-wife and also doing the needful. Now waiting till they do trade the talk. But the matter long, my people, the matter long, because now every day that they give updates concerning the matter. So my own work now today here, they give you the updates anyhow, what happened for that side and all other aspects of entertainment to me. So my people, now here I go talk with for today's entertainment gist. And I want to say thank you for listening. Till tomorrow, keep listening to Eastern Binoculars Radio. I remain your host, Miss Judy King. Have a lovely day and bye bye for now.

0: 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Abi?
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I am your host, Miss Judy K. In case you are listening for the first time, yes, Nami Day back of MISC. So on today's Saturday's groove, I want to discuss this topic on this episode. What is the topic about? So I want to discuss this topic quite titled, "What can be the warning signs, those red flags, where people they ignore for relationships?" So today we want to discuss this important matter where they affect many people. So now the topic be, "What can be the warning signs, also known as red flags, where people they ignore for relationships today?" You know, so many people, they're inside a relationship. They see all these signs, but they ignore them. You understand? Call it courtship, dating, friendship, anything. But once these signs, where I won't mention today, they inside. Now the warning sign, now the red flag, where people supposed to, at least, when you see them, you run for your dear life. Because, like, when it becomes a red flag, when it becomes after red flag, the next level na red banner. By that time, if you don't marry the person, there is no going back. After you ignore signs, what you go follow again? So my people, you know, say many people know they enter bad relationship because they know they see the signs. Not because they see them, but choose to ignore them because of love. Because of what? Love and loneliness. Pressure or hope say person go change. That's all I can say. I don't first discuss this topic here before. Like I would change this person. That idea of I would change that person is very, very bad. You get so person where the mama born reach that level where they date them and they no change. Say now you go come change them. Is it possible to change that door too? So now the reason why some people they ignore signs be this. Remember, say, love not supposed blind you. Love supposed open your eyes, not to close them. So today we go talk about these signs. Where suppose you know? Where suppose when you see them, you go at least know that now the warning sign be this. So before we continue this program, before we dive into the program proper, let's go on a short music break. Please take me to radio state because I believe you go learn after this today's program. You will learn one or two from it, and you appreciate you do. Please, don't touch the dial button. I'll be right back.

break. Today, I am discussing those signs. The signs that people ignore. Those red signs. Those are red flags. The signs that, you know, when you see them, they're supposed to at least flee. Yes, if this one don't pass, run, you flee. Before I continue, I want to, you know, tell you this story. Actually, now something will happen. I see on social media today, and in the pain. So that I will take you to the memory lane of what it takes for someone to ignore signs in a relationship. Because once you ignore signs like this, not even person will say you later in your life. Now your body go later say. So this lady, somebody posted a video. I think the video is circulating right now. I just clicked the video to know what they saw. It shocked me. To the extent say, some people even they cry for the video. Say, what did happen? If you see a healthy man, a very well stoutly built man, all those kind of guys who they go gym now, the guy gain muscle, gain six pass. Guess what they use all those things they do? If they use them, they punch your wife. No be ordinary beating. The woman they ground. Now the man they blow him for face. Like if they beat him, if they make sure say he disfigure the woman. You know they blow him for face, they blow him like this. Like say the way people they wrestle now, they fight with the fellow man. That's the energy it was giving. Honestly, I didn't feel the same way after I viewed that video. He didn't stop there as he was busy beating this woman. A woman that was not retaliating. She wasn't fighting back and you were hitting her so hard. And you know the worst part, you didn't know that someone was recording. Now when he can't notice, say the person, you know, somebody they record, he say, guy, no record me. The guy can't end the video. I cried for it. I wept for this lady. You know why? Some people come there, you know, some like, we're like, maybe the lady saw this time.

The major problem is, if that lady now see all those signs before you got married, maybe because the guy is rich, and now she they see the wonder. But the problem is, who will rescue her? Because first of all, you need to rescue yourself in a bad relationship. That before you lead to marriage. Now, why I bring this topic come today? So the first thing where I want to talk about is now control. Too much control. One major red flag now, when your partner won't control everything. Now red flag, but if you don't know, you won't control who you talk to, wait till you feel where, you control where you go, you control the type of friends you keep, who's supposed to be your friends. If person, they monitor every move where you they make, no see them as love. Sometimes, now control, and he possesses, like, serious control. So the question is controlling behavior a sign of love or insecurity? Now the question, because some people will misunderstand or a kind of, yes, they can actually misunderstand this type of insecurity as love. First, they control. From the starting of the relationship, you know, they tell you, say, Omo, you know, if I don't, this person not be your friend, you're not supposed to hold this person as your friend. From today, you change this your this type of clothes. Don't wear this. Don't go out like this. Don't follow this person. All those kind character. Some people will see it as he loves me. He's just looking out for me. He's looking out for you, right? Then, when it metamorphosed to another level, that is where the problem is. So another sign is now constant lies. You see, everybody feel make mistake, but if person they lie every time, na serious red flag. You catch person they do something, the next thing na lie. You lie to cover up that thing where you do. If it come from the

person is trying to do something, then instead of that person to apologize, he or she will start lying. No, which can't be that one? No, now, don't wait till you think. Now, wait till be that. Now, that's the way you really think. Now, you be that evil. But you go lie constantly. Now, red flag. If you catch person for one lie today, another lie tomorrow, if he me say, don't worry, I go change. Now, red flag. Relationship without trust, now, like house without foundation. Now, me talk about. So, to the next one, like all these things were the mention, now the red flags, when you see them, you will not say, this is my warning sign. And you know one thing, some people will see all these warning signs and they will choose to say, due to the reason aforementioned. So now, another thing that disrespect. You see, there are men, let me just talk to men this way. Here are some men who say they don't know how to respect ladies. That video where I watch, where I just tell the story now. One person commented that it is a tribal base. That guy is from a particular tribe. Since I don't want to mention the tribe, you see. You know, according to her, is in a tribe or something. Say people from that tribe, they don't want to respect women. But generally, respecting women is actually a virtue some guys possess, and some people they don't possess it. It's not about kneeling down to kneel down to greet.

your opinions. Love and respect supposed to work together. So, but once that relationship don't work out alone without respect, that is where the problem is. Respect. It comes from, if it comes from like anybody, both the lady or the guy, something that is supposed to at least support the person, pay attention, say sorry. You always like talking down on the person, even in public. It doesn't show respect, and that in a red flag, anger issue. Some people don't even they brag about itself. I don't know whether you don't hear it before. And it wasn't my fault. It was just because I have anger issue. Just that I don't know. The things always come. It comes. When it comes, I do something nasty that I always leave to regret. And you know it though. First thing you don't know, I'm saying you got anger issue. And you are bragging about it. Maybe now this guy now will just tell you the story of why it's on social media now. After that, when you beat the girl now, maybe, God forbid, but now the lady come from that process now, come by or something bad happen. Now that time now, you come online, come they cry, say, I don't know what came over me. It was anger, it was the work of the devil. The devil will do on his own now. You wait the date, person will get anger issue. Every slightest provocation, it don't wire you cold. Every slightest provocation, it don't carry you like this. Eh? Send a joke like go push you like this, you go fall down, hit your head. You think it's funny, right? It's not funny. Those signs na red flag. Eh? If small issue fit make person shout, break things, threaten or become aggressive, no ignore those things. So some people they say na because they love me too much, now why they do? No, uncontrollable anger. All those anger you know if you control, is bigger than that. Just treat them, manage them, do something about it. If possible, flee you. Now, when you self talk, you provoke person for a relationship. Instead of now to sit down and talk, imagine people that are planning future. That's what you need to ask yourself. We are planning future together. And if at all you are planning future now, you are trying to build future where your children will at least learn one or two from you or your companionship. But every slightest provocation, you will see the person, you will carry bottle break or you will break TV. There's this guy himself, he come back house one day and he give him a girl, now date himself, they never even marry. He gave his girlfriend money, me cook, saying they come back with his boyfriend, his friend now. So the girlfriend in the house, they watch one episode like that. He say, they busy. He no wash clothes, he no clean house, no doing. Just they watch program for TV. So, you know, when the boy and the friends come back that evening, they come check inside, say, food no day house. Because they ask the girlfriend, say, what thing happened? Why you no cook? And the money will give you, waiting you video do. He say, I be busy, and all that. Immediately the boy wanted to at least caution her for waiting she do no good. Now so this girl take raise anger. He carry the television where this boy buy. That how many inches like this, you know how much it costs. He carry him like this, hit him for ground. He scatter the television. Like play like joke, you still they look for another thing to spoil. Something will cost money, now she they spoil for that room that day. Like the boy even look up. You don't know the next thing you go do. The boy sit down for grand, they cry. My guy, they cry. Because you know why? Like the thing just, you know, shut him out. You don't know the next thing you go do. That can anger my sister, my brother, run. Because the person will not be control anger. After I don't do and finish, will tell you, babe, I'm sorry. It was the work of the devil. Oh, man, now where the devil they sleep, run for your dear life. Another time now, they never take responsibility. Every time now, another person fought. That guy is lighting. You go hear something like, now you curse him. Now my ex spoil him. Everybody they against me. If person no fit admit mistake, growth go hard. If you no fit take responsibility for your action, now red flag. You see, red flags made me. I just highlighted some of those things that I want to discuss today. When

You are dating someone and you call and notice all these things that you're supposed to, at least if you cannot deal with it, there's no way you will deal with it without you. Because there's this thing, this saying, our general angel, that if you cannot beat them, you join them. If you cannot defeat them, you join them. So someone can actually succeed in manipulating you, in making you change from your natural self to that one, that character or that behavior where they exist, which is unhappy. Always, you know, finding fault in what person do. So make I tell you another story. You know why I always, you know, tell story during this program is because people supposed to learn from what happened to people and never allow that thing to happen to you. That is knowledge. That is knowledge. Not for you to wait until that thing can happen to you before you learn. Read that man will say you're gonna learn in a hard way. Not let yourself learn in a hard way. So don't allow it happen to you first before you learn. Learn from people's mistakes and then fix your own. If you can't fix it from what happens to people, then it becomes your own fault because you saw the signs and you ignored them and now you are seeing wonders. Ask questions. Yes, so ask people around. People who don't marry, who ignore signs before now. There's this story also, yes, I want to tell you. A man got married to a lady. They actually dated. They dated very, very well. Like, it is courting. They did courtship. Now, they come marry. As they marry finish, now they come, you know, born their first pikin. As it they be now, person will just put to bed. They go just the plan whose family member will come stay with them, maybe the boy or the lady's family member. Now the guy comes to tell the lady, say, may as the own mama self, like, may just come stay with them. It's just like a suggestion. You can't tell your wife, say, as you just born like this, may your family member come to stay with us, like your mama or your papa. But the girl say no. That nobody they come stay. Even the boy's family member, the mama or the sister, nobody they come stay for that house. Nobody say she they talk am like request though. You know, there's a difference between and my husband make we do am like this. I think it is best thing if we plan am together. Like a wife where they request something from the husband now. But this one na command though. She they command the husband say the way they talk am now, so you go be. If your mama, if I see your mama leg for this house or your sister's leg for this house, I go cut their leg. I know the joke. I mean am shoe. As she talk that one, now this guy flew. Invest like this, hit him. As he hit him, as devil may have his own work now, teeth come full ground. Like two or three teeth come up for this girl mouth. She can't cry, she can't carry the post. They like video, can't they record herself, can't post them for online. She they seek for advice. Say who they at fault. You where they listen to today's program where I relate this story to, who do you think is at fault? Because all the norms as a girl or as a lady, I think that submission where Bible talk about is very, very important too. Yes, you respect your man, you respect your husband, you respect that person because it's the head. And not to talk of do away with all this family. Now marriage will not be friendship. You talk one, you talk 20. Even they give a mother, say, like if you see their mama or their sister leg for this house, you will cut their leg. Like the audacity for me. The woman, the man now no can control his anger. He can't hit him. Now their blood, teeth come full ground. Now in this kind of case, now who they at fault? And that is where this this red flag what I mentioned, they isolate you from your family and friends. Can't come in. There are many things. Even when you are dating someone, you just suggested something. It may be sometimes it's not even the guy self, they humble, like, can we do it like this? I think it's best the girl go just flee, can't they give command, they give order. Now red flag, my brother.
then she didn't command you. It doesn't matter whether you are benefiting from that relationship more. Because some people, they will ignore this sign. Reason be number one, maybe because of what they are benefiting from that relationship. Yes. So I hope you are enjoying today's program. Yes, that I titled these signs there that people ignore in relationships, and they are also called red flags. Those signs, I mentioned some of the signs, and before I continue with the reason why some people ignore signs and stay in toxic relationships, let's go on another short musical break. Yes, let me give you another short musical break to relax your body, your soul for today's program. I hope you're enjoying this episode. Please stay tuned.

from that short musical break, in case I don't tune in, this is today's group or today's episode. I am discussing those signs that people ignore in relationships. So those signs that when you ignore them in relationship, when eventually result to marriage, because don't forget the general saying that when you ignore signs, definitely you will see wonders. Yes, some people are still wonder, like the two stories that I told you, you know, actually three. When you ignore signs, sometimes the devil can use somebody, but not allow devil to use person to influence you. Flew. Definitely in your marriage, you will see signs. And by that time, when you don't born picky, you don't born one or two, to leave the marriage. You know, say, some people, to leave their children for marriage, they had them. I hope you know that. If they had, I don't even see maybe because of their children, they there for marriage where they suffer. So now, why not take to your heat? Now, when you never born picking. Why? Now, when you say, it's today early. But first, try to address the issue. Try to correct the person. If the person no green, flee for your dear life because you get why. Red flags can never be ignored. If you ignore them, those signs, you will see wonders. So my people, now here I will talk with you for today. Now here I want to wrap up today's Saturday's group, and I hope you enjoyed today's episode. Thank you for staying with us, and I want to say, until next time, make una choose a relationship where get love, respect, peace, and honesty, because you get why. Thank you once again for listening. I remain your host, Ms. Judy K. Have a lovely day.

0: 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Make una arrange una self for the Tory properly, properly.
1: Welcome to Newspaper Headlines from Eastern Binoculars Radio, Uromi. As usual, I'll be giving you stories from different newspapers. The first one I have here today is Vanguard Newspapers. The first headline says, South African anti-migrant hate loses Team African support at World Cup. We are here for crusade. Please nab 25 illegal aliens in Lagos. Oti unveils aircraft named after Chinua Achebe and Obi of Onitsha. Insecurity, governor seeks swift establishment of state police. French court confirms Moroccan football star Hakimi will stand trial for rape. Canada's Ismaili Kone suffered a serious leg during the first half of game versus Qatar. Was one day, Vanguard newspapers. Transfer of sentence presence agreement in line with renewed hope policy, federal government. 2027, Hamzat has capacity to govern Lagos. Oba Akiolu. IPOB announces leadership reshuffle as Nnamdi Kanu dissolves DOS. One doctor to 4,000 Nigerians. How Japan waves is worsening Nigeria's healthcare reality. The last headline says, Info Minister rallies media, DSS and security agencies against terrorism and fake news. Away from that newspapers, let me take you to Punch newspapers. The first headline says, How Cub member turned poopy into viral TikTok sensations. Federal government to let journalists join troops during military operations. Gombe Hospital seeks family of unclaimed hit and run victim. Police debunk kidnapping report in Kogi. On the Punch newspapers, by election, police announce movement restriction in several local governments in Rivers State. Only primary seats, JSS3 and SS3 allowed graduations, Ogun wants schools. Police rescue pregnant teen, arrest suspect for child exploitation in Anambra. On those notorious by election, Ayedetiwa rallies support for ex-MMA president. The last headline says, ex-IG camp backs Maku for Nasarawa's notorious by election. So the next newspaper I have here today, which is Daily Trust Newspapers. The first headline says, IMN tackles Tinubu over insecurity and inflation. World Cup, Mexico qualify for knockouts, Canada hit Qatar 6-0, Switzerland trash Bosnia. Natasha suspension, Ireti Kingibe confirms forgery allegation. And NEC approves a 3.2 billion naira to tackle flooding and climate emergencies. State police must align with federalism, citizens' rights, governors. So the Daily Trust newspapers, insecurity, governments must be proactive, retired generals. And the last one says, xenophobia, no Nigeria willing to leave South Africa will be abandoned. Federal government. Away from Daily Trust, I'm taking it to Daily Post newspapers. The first headline says, insecurity, Nigerian government to embed journalists in military operations, defense minister. Payaza launches AI-powered storefronts, shop puzzle for African cross-border commerce. Military raises fresh safety concerns over river and Benue after boat mishap. Insecurity. Nigerian government explains how media can help fight terrorism and other security risks. It is in our constitution. NDC justifies anti-defection policy. Ekiti declares Friday work free ahead of governorship election. World Cup 2026. Morgan defends Ronaldo, names Portugal player who performed badly against DR Congo. 2026 World Cup, Mexico becomes first team to qualify for round of 32. For the Daily Post newspapers, Kwara police bust suspected bandits logistics network, arrest key suspects. The last letter says Kano provides evidence of funds diversion. NDC Guba candidate Gwazo challenges Governor Yusuf. Away from that newspapers, let me take you to the Nation newspapers, which is going to be our last newspaper for today. The first headline says, Thames review why she was nervous at Obama Presidential Center event. Three women emerged as presidential candidates for their various parties. CGC Volleyball League VIP. From the Nation newspapers, Ipopo rallies home base Atlantis ahead of Commonwealth Games trials. Enugu to host Southeast 4x4 Handball Championships and referees calls. Rivers United planned major recruitment drive for CAF Champions League. Doma United appoints Deji Ayeni ahead of MPFL return. And the last player says CBN Tennis top seeds defending champions cruise into semi-finals. So wrapping up today's news headlines, thank you for listening. I am Judy Chinenye saying enjoy the rest of your day.

My Betashians, Nigerian country people and Obonga listeners out there, I greet you now especially as a welcome to News Across Geopolitical Zone for Niger on top of some binoculars radio 105.1 Uromi. My name is Jojo Namani. I'll be a radio country brother and I'm ready to summon you again as the HOT. And I'll be waiting there for the papers for your listening understanding. First info, what the show say, Benue Pane don't cover 139.8 billion naira with a miss for public fund. Mother of terrorist Halima Abdullahi, don't arrest her, now DSS people run her, and they talk say jail 40 years for refusal to report son for arrest. Police don't arrest 26 foreign nationals over alleged false kidnap reports for Lagos. And USA, Australia, one don't win away from World Cup last 32. People tell you also see, as the state they prepare for today governorship election, the Independent National Electoral Commission, INEC, had a conscious of voters of their readiness to conduct the free, fair, and credible poll. The nation's editorial board chairman, Sam Omoseye, in the Osh Christian Islamic leaders, make them avoid divisive rhetorics, make them promote peaceful building. Higher Ground Barracks and Michelle Obama's production company, they don't partner with Disney to produce an animated fantasy series with the title Journeyed. EFCC don't set to probe Deji Adeyanju and Very Dark Man over alleged terror financing, illicit funding, networks, and national security concerns. Make I tell you also say veteran Fuji musician Love Aziz, they don't bury him for Lagos. Families talk say then detain coup suspects, they face health issue for inside custody. Police don't restrict movement for inside two Kano LGAs for their by-elections. One is the Indigbo worldwide, then they call for immediate investigation into alleged illegal mining and strategic asset acquisition will involve former public office holders. For inside River State, Fubara don't reaffirm River's commitment to business-friendly environment. Aisha Mukta Hassin, in her 20 years, allegedly killed for inside 97-year-old grandmother Hajiya Umashusin Hassin, and this one now for Dara local government after altercation. Aisha don't confess to the crime and indeed for inside police custody. Repentant bandit stung by grandson of district head, and he can adopt 9 orders for Kaduna Highway farm attack. That one, a person with a say, he repent to, you see why we they talk about reintegration of terrorists. You're not supposed. Next thing forward, they talk now say, mother of terrorist Halima Abdullahi, don't they arrested by DSS, jail 40 years for refusal to report her son for arrest. And they could tell you also say mother don't declare negligence after some sustained injury for your school. Police don't arrest 26 foreign national over alleged false kidnap reports for Lagos. And no equity governor has ever won a second term. Tomorrow, incumbent Biodun Oyebanji will try to break that streak against PDP Wole Oluyede and ADC Dari Benjin. Both they push for inside southern power shift, and we could see the outcome for the election as in the dawn today. Tribunal order improved security for inside NIPSS after fatal attack will happen for that place. See for inside news across your political zone for Niger, FCT project, pay your ground rent, taxes, Tinubu Nigeria resident, that one. Student for inside the Federal University of Oye Ekiti, Fuye, they're under the aegis of Student Union Government, SCG,
They don't elect new leadership with Ajayi Olusegun as seen emerge as president for inside their SUGDA. I gotta tell you also say for news today, talking about public World Cup screening over university entrance exam. And a troop can repair its swap attack on military formations for Borno, and that can happen. NDTE Executive Secretary Professor Idris Pugaje in talk say Nigerian iron and steel industry needs steady supply of ski weathers. APC Council officials don't accuse Osun government, say that they for a fresh political crisis. Former Lagos Governor Babatunde Fashola in don't deliver keynotes for inside the NPA Ikeja Law Week, and this on the focus on governance reform, economic policy, institutional accountability. We could tell you say for inside news, mother don't decry negligence after his own sustained injury for your school. See for the updates, the registration, Justice Lefu APC Mole in Federal High Court, ADC Chieftain, and I tell us that one. I could still tell you, say, for BPSR matter, GovTech Africa don't sign MOU to transform FG website, digital service delivery. And for inside NERS 2026, as for the call for full adoption of green economy for Nigeria. Court don't jail terrorist kingpin's mother, sister, for 20 years each. And all of Lebanon must burn. Israeli security minister, they issue fresh threats amid US-Iran ceasefire. And that one, it don't trigger Iran to reclose the Strait of Hormuz, where them with the toxic then go open. And see for inside news across geopolitical zone for Nigeria. Police don't restrict movement ahead of Kano by election, and promote unity through responsible reporting institute, they charge journalists. Again, Iran don't show Strait of Hormuz. They blame Israel-Lebanon conflict on top of the matter. My country people, I hear a whole break for news across geopolitical zone for Nigeria today. I will trust say we will bring you another episode again tomorrow. By the grace of the Almighty God. If you stay with us so that you're gonna hear the updates what they happen for Nigeria and the world at large. My name is Jojo Namani. I salute to Nawella Wella.

the Father, and of the Son, and the Holy Spirit. Amen. Greetings of peace to you, beloved brothers and sisters in the Lord. Welcome to Matters by Faith from your number one radio station, Eastern Binoculars Radio. Today we'll be taking our first reading from 2 Chronicles 24, 17 to 25. And the theme is on the altar. Sanctuary. After the death of Jehoiada, the princes of Judah came and did obeisance to the king. Then the king listened to them, and they forsook the house of the Lord, the God of their fathers, and served the Asherim and the idols. And wrath came upon Judah and Jerusalem for this their gates. Yet he sent prophets among them to bring them back to the Lord. These testified against them, but they would not give heed. Then the Spirit of God took possession of Zechariah, the son of Jehoiada, the priest, and he stood above the people and said to them, "Thus says God, why do you transgress the commandments of the Lord so that you cannot prosper? Because you are forsaking the Lord, he has forsaken you." But they conspired against him, and by command of the king they stoned him with stones in the court of the house of the Lord. Thus Joash the king did not remember the kindness which Jehoiada, Zechariah's father, had shown him, but killed his son. And when he was dying, he said, "May the Lord see and avenge." At the end of the year, the army of the Syrians came up against Joash. They came to Judah and Jerusalem and destroyed all the princes of the people from among the people, and sent all their spoil to the king of Damascus. Though the army of the Syrians had come with few men, the Lord delivered into their hand a very great army, because they had forsaken the Lord, the God of their fathers. Thus they executed judgment on Joash. When they had departed from him, leaving him severely wounded, his servants conspired against him because of the blood of the son of Jehoiada the priest, and slew him on his bed. So he died, and they buried him in the city of David. But they did not bury him in the tombs of the kings. The theme of our gospel reading is, "Do not be anxious about tomorrow." Matthew 6:24-34. At that time Jesus said to his disciples, "No one can serve two masters, for either he will hate the one and love the other, or he will be devoted to the one and despise the other. You cannot serve God and mammon. Therefore I tell you, do not be anxious about your life, what you shall eat, or what you shall drink, nor about your body, what you shall not, you shall put on. Is not life more than food, and the body more than clothing? Look at the birds of the air. They neither sow nor reap, nor gather them into barns, and yet your heavenly Father feeds them. Are you not of more value than they? And which of you, by being anxious, can add one cubit to his span of life? Why are you anxious about clothing? Consider the lilies of the field, how they grow. They neither toil nor spin. Yet I tell you, even Solomon in all his glory was not clothed like one of these. But if God so clothes the grass of the field, which today is alive and tomorrow is thrown into the oven, will he not so much more clothe you, O you of little faith? Therefore do not be anxious, saying, 'What shall we eat? Or what shall we drink? Or what shall we wear?' But the Gentiles seek all these things, and your heavenly Father knows that you need them all. But seek first the kingdom and his righteousness, and all those things shall be yours as well. Therefore, do not be anxious about tomorrow, for tomorrow will be anxious for itself. Let the day's own trouble be sufficient for the day." Reflection on the radiance. A mother's heart is a reservoir of love, care, generosity, compassion, understanding, sacrifice, and suffering. Mary is a mother who went through ineffable pain and indescribable ordeal to keep alive her ears to God. Simeon had foretold that his sword would pierce her heart, yet she stood in faith, enveloped in her love for God and her child.
She knew for sure it was not her son who should grow towards her, but she who had to grow deeper toward him to understand all that she treasured in her heart. In every step that she took, that Jesus took in his life toward the fulfillment of his Father's will for us, Mary accompanied him even to the cross, participating in his self-sacrificing offering for the redemption of the world. And so this day we ask the Immaculate Heart of Mary to intercede for us. And may the Almighty God place all our, help us to place all our trust in him in times of trial, to protect us from the snares of the devil and guide us from all chances, from us that are unpleasant to you. In the name of Jesus Christ. Thank you for joining us today. God bless you. Have a good day.

Prayer for Nigeria in distress. All-powerful and merciful Father, you are the God of justice, love, and peace. You rule over all the nations of the earth. Power and might are in your hands, and no one can withstand thee. We present our country, Nigeria, before you. We praise and thank you, for you are the source of all we have and are. We are sorry for all the sins we have committed, and for the good deeds we have failed to do. In your loving forgiveness, keep us safe from the punishment we deserve. Lord, we are weighed down, not only by uncertainties, but also by moral, economic, and political problems. Listen to the cries of your people, who confidently turn to you. God of infinite goodness, our strength in adversity, our health in weakness, our comfort in sorrow. Be merciful to us, O people. Spare this nation, Nigeria, from chaos, anarchy, and doom. Bless us with your kingdom of justice, love, and peace. We ask this through Christ our Lord. Most Sacred Heart of Jesus, Immaculate Heart of Mary.

0: continues on the air from Eastern Binoculars Radio Uromi. First, the headlines. Residents urged to speak out to avoid depression. Edo moves to establish special courts for kidnappers and cultists. Protectors, if you want food security, farmers tell federal government. I am Judy Chineye. Now the news in details. Residents of Uromi and its environs in Edo State have once again been advised to speak out whenever they are facing challenges or emotional difficulties rather than suffering in silence and risking depression. This advice is coming at the time when many individuals are battling various personal, economic, social challenges but often choose to keep their problems to themselves for their fear of shame, ridicule or criticism from others. Speaking in an interview with our reporter, Mr. Mark Omo noted that considering the current realities in the country and society, many people tend to overthink their problems, which can lead to depression and other mental health challenges. He stressed that no situation is worth taking one's life over, urging residents to seek help whenever they feel overwhelmed. According to him, individuals who have trusted friends, family members, religious leaders, or counselors should not hesitate to share their concerns. He added that those who feel they have nobody to confide in can visit the GBV Welfare Center along Convent Road, Uromi, or seek professional assistance from mental health specialists and psychiatrists in hospitals. Mr. Omo also called on members of the public to pay attention to people around them who may be showing signs of depression, sadness, withdrawal, or emotional distress. He urged residents to offer support, encouragement, and where necessary, direct such individuals to appropriate counseling and healthcare services. The report.
1: Mark Omo is the name. Yes, I want to advise our listeners that we know this economy of the nation is very bad, right from the local to the federal level. And if you begin to recount what is happening in society, maybe in your life and your family, no enough food, no enough clothing, no job, no money, and the problem from home, from friends, from everywhere, look at all these ones, it could actually lead to depression. But my brother, my sister, you don't have to kill yourself. What you cannot fight or change or do anything about, instead of it to become what you are thinking about, making you to go to depression and be running blood pressure, why not just leave it to God? Sometimes, if there is somebody to talk to, you could talk to the person. And if there's nobody to talk to, I can advise you on where to go. I think we have what is called this welfare body somewhere in Covent Road. Just go there and talk to them. Sometimes you can go to any hospital and meet a psychiatrist. No one will mention psychiatrist. Somebody will think that it's only mad people they treat. No. Depressed people that have all those thinking problems, just meet a psychiatrist. An expert could just give you an advice. Sometimes for others that may not be passing through the problem of depression, if you see somebody around that is suffering like that and the person is willing to share with you, please listen to the person. Probably you may be able to help out and that direct the person to the appropriate quarter to get solution to some of the problems, or you may be able to solve the person's problem.
0: In a separate news, Governor Monday Okpebholo of Edo State has unveiled plans to establish a special court for the speedy trial of suspected kidnappers and cultists, intensifying efforts by his administration to curb violent crimes and strengthen security across the state. The governor disclosed this on Thursday during a visit to the Edo Police Command headquarters in Benin City, where he interrogated suspects arrested in connection with the recent abduction of a woman in the state capital. He explained that the initiative was aimed at accelerating the prosecution of criminal suspects and sending a strong signal that Edo State will no longer tolerate kidnapping, court-related violence, and other criminal activities. The governor maintained that kidnappers would have no safe haven in the states, warning that individuals involved in criminal activities would be identified, tracked, and brought before the law. We will take a break now. Stay to come. Protect us if you want food security. Farmers tell federal governments. Please stay tuned.
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0: Welcome back. If you're just tuning in, this is Eastern Binoculars News on the Air. Before now, I informed you that residents urge to speak out to avoid depression. Edo moves to establish special courts for kidnappers and cultists. Now, the rest of the news. The Coca and Plantain Farmers Association of Nigeria, CPFAN, has called on governments at all levels to deploy forest guards to farming communities, saying the security of farmers are critical to achieving food security in the country. The call was made during a collaboration program between CPFAN and Green World Natural Solutions aimed at educating farmers on the use of innovative agricultural products and technologies. Speaking at the event, the Southeast Vice President of CPFAN, Samuel Dixon, who represented the National President Ayodele Ojo, expressed concern over the growing insecurity confronting farmers across Nigeria. According to him, many farmers are increasingly abandoning their farms due to fear of attacks by criminals operating within forested areas. To wrap up the news, a quick recap of the headlines again. Residents urged to speak out to avoid depression. Edo moves to establish special courts for kidnappers and cultists. Protect us if you want.
3: Ege nare kahi ebe sunu oto isan la oto edo ramu oto Nigeria rebe oye kona be san radio wa mu owo wa zore ba bilu bare ka mai ho
4: 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Relations, no more Dagba Revi, and Leovi, El Komodo, Ehime, Ejodame, or that tie, again. All time, the Megage, a home, Oriana, Mama, ne Mama, Rio, or ye, a shan, and that Megage, that fell no toge, a quedor, shan, and that Megago, that chin, Yamatan, and Lachi, a belubeja, that Megage, and then two is the Ghana. They had the woman Nagage, and that one who won no Tomana, we Oto Northwest, be not a Megage, here, a bane, bane, when we on no Tomana. You come out, now you must send me the dark body with Eastern Binoculars Radio. I'm going to come out, I'm going to find out about the Bama region.
5: If I can, I'm on. You do the reno, a bow no, no, no, no, no, no, go watching Kenta. I can, I'm on. Yagazir. I will come on zone for radio station in Canada, but Eastern Binoculars. Everybody see we need you, Okundin Kenuko Sena, no. 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
1: Alright, ladies and gentlemen, my name is Samson Alamano, known as the Enjoyment Landlord. I'm speaking right now. 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
2: Welcome to Sports Daily from Isan Binaculars Radio. I am Big Billy. First from the local sport. The Athletics Federation of Nigeria has rescheduled the start of the 2026 Commonwealth Games National Trials by one day to enable athletes affected by several weather disruptions in the United States to participate in the competition. In a separate news, South Africa defender Emi Okon has explained why he chose to represent Bafana Bafana ahead of Nigeria, insisting that his loyalty has always been with the country he considered as home. Born to a Nigerian father and a South African mother, the defender who is eligible to play for both countries is part of Bafana Bafana at the ongoing 2026 FIFA World Cup in the United States, Mexico and Canada. In another development, Manchester United have reportedly identified Galatasaray forward Victor Osimhen as their dream target for the summer transfer window, though the Nigeria international is understood to be the most difficult of five strikers on the club's shortlist to sign. This is the Beat of Sports from Isan Binaculars Radio. I am Big Billy saying do have a lovely day and God bless you all.
3: Welcome to Entertainment News, reaching you from Isan Binaculars Radio Uromi. First, the headlines. Francis Duru debunks terminal illness as his appearance raises concern online. Vedakman confirms EFCC invitation, shares details. I am Jude Chinenge. Now the entertainment news in details. Veteran Nollywood actor Francis Duru has debunked a viral report about him battling terminal illness. It was reported that the rumors gained traction on social media after a video showing the actor in a fried state went viral. The development sparked concern about his health status among colleagues and fans. Speaking amid the development, in an Instagram video, the veteran actor, who said he had never been that sick, also described the news as the handwork of the merchants of darkness and wickedness. In a separate news, social media personality Martins Vincent Osei, popularly known

as Red Up Man, says he has received an invitation from the Economic and Financial Crimes Commission, EFCC. This came after a complaint submitted to the EFCC by legal practitioner Blessing Agbomihere of Blessing Agbomihere and Partners. The petition demanded a holistic probe into the financial activities, sponsorship arrangements, and funding channels of both Red Up Man and activist lawyer Deji Adeyuji. Reacting through this social media page, Red Up Man stated that the probe is a calculated attempt to silence dissenting voices in the country. To wrap up the entertainment news, the headlines again. Francis Duru debunks terminal illness as his appearance raises concern online. Red Up Man confirms EFCC invitation, shares details. So, wrapping up today's news headlines, thank you for listening. I am Jude Chinenye. Have a nice day.

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1: Welcome to ASAM by Nuclear Radio. Is business news, the headlines. Economist cite reform impact as Nigeria's revenue hits 15.8 trillion naira. EGSIC banks support to optimize revenue. I am Edna Fowers. Now the business news in details. Economists have attributed Nigeria's strong revenue performance in the first 5 months of 2026 to the impact of recent tax reforms, improved revenue administration, and stronger earnings from the oil sector following government's collections of 15.8 trillion naira during the period, according to data from the Nigeria Revenue Service reported by Bloomberg. Nigeria government revenue rose by 49% year-on-year from 10.6 trillion naira recorded in the corresponding period of 2025. In another development, the federal government has engaged the banking community on the revenue optimization assurance platform, a digital revenue collection system aimed at improving revenue generation, blocking leakages, and enhancing transparency in public financing management. Speaking at a sensitization workshop organized by the Office of the Accountant General of the Federation in Abuja on Friday, the Minister of Finance and Coordinating Minister of the Economy, Taiwo Oyedele, said the platform was designed to modernize Nigeria's revenue collection process. This is all we have for you from Business News on this and by Nuclear Radio. I am Edna Fowers. Thank you for listening. Have yourself a lovely day.
3: Welcome to News Across the Globe on ASAM by Nuclear Radio. First, the headlines. Trump launches Qatar gifted luxury jet, calls it Flying White House. All of Lebanon must burn. Israeli security minister issues fresh threats amid U.S.-Iran ceasefire. My name is Joseph Osayamo Iguari. Now, the news indeed is. U.S. President Donald Trump unveiled on Friday a replacement Air Force One aircraft gifted by Qatar, which he dubbed a Flying White House. This is considered the world's most luxurious plane, Trump said at his speech inside the plane's hangar, praising the Gulf Emirates for being so nice and providing it. Qatar's gift of the aircraft, valued in the hundreds of millions of dollars, have raised ethical, constitutional, and security concerns. Meanwhile, Israeli Minister of National Security Itamar Ben-Gvir has ignited controversy after declaring that all of Lebanon was born in a strongly worded statement advocating a more aggressive response to threats against Israel. Ben-Gvir made the remarks in a post on X on Friday, June 19, 2026, where he argued that Israel should abandon what he described as restrained responses and instead unleash overwhelming force against its adversaries. To wrap up news across the globe, the headlines again. Trump launches Qatar gifted luxury jet, calls it Flying White House. All of Lebanon must burn. Israeli security minister issue fresh threat amid U.S.-Iran ceasefire. That is the size of news across the globe. I am Joseph Osayamo Iguari. Thank you for listening. Have a pleasant day. Welcome to the religious news today. First, the headlines. Hong Kong and Macau bishop reflect on synodality and hope during Ad Limina visits. Rebuilding the grammar of we. My name is Joseph Osayamo Iguari, and now the news in details. The Bishop of Hong Kong, Amako, has spoken of gratitude, missionary renewal, and the lived experience of synodality during their Ad Limina Apostolorum visit to Rome, describing their encounter with Pope Leo XIV and Vatican Discatis as a moment of deep communion with the Universal Church. Their reflections comes as both dioceses mark significant anniversaries. The Diocese of Macau celebrates 450 years since its foundation, while Hong Kong commemorates the 80th anniversary of its elevation to a diocese. Meanwhile, there are moments in history which the crisis of an institution reveals with particular clarity the crisis of an idea, the fragility that today permits the multilateral system. It's not merely a matter of procedure or geopolitical equilibrium. It is a symposium of a deeper moral impoverishment, a growing inability to recognize ourselves as participants in a shared human destiny. It is from this awareness that the reflection offered by the Encyclica Magnifica Humanitas of Leo XIV takes its starting point. Broad in scope and profound in substance, the document engages with the defining challenges of our time, offering insights that speak with remarkable depth, not only to believers, but also to all those concerned with the future of humanity and the common good. That is the size of the religious news. Thank you for joining. Have a beautiful Sunday.
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5: Hello and welcome to Esan Binoculars Radio. It's your weather forecast for Urumi, Esan, Northeast Local Government, mediated by Metro State. My name is Jay Chris. By 12 a.m. in the morning, there will be an overcast sky of 79 degrees Celsius with relative humidity of 92%. And by 2 a.m. in the morning, there will be a cloudy sky of 77 degrees Celsius with relative humidity of 95%. And by 3 a.m. in the morning, there will be an overcast sky of 77 degrees Celsius with relative humidity of 96%. And by 6 a.m. in the morning, there will be a light rain of 75 degrees Celsius with relative humidity of 92%. And by 7 a.m. in the morning, there will be a cloudy sky of 77 degrees Celsius and relative humidity of 96%. And by 4 p.m. in the afternoon, there will be light rain of 95 degrees Celsius and relative humidity of 58%. And by 6 p.m. in the evening, there will be a cloudy sky of 91 degrees Celsius and relative humidity of 55%. And by 9 p.m. in the evening, there will be a partly cloudy sky of 84 degrees Celsius and relative humidity of 74%. And by 10 p.m. in the evening, there will be a cloudy sky of 82 degrees Celsius and relative humidity of 77%. And the temperature will be stable from 10 o'clock through 11 p.m. in the evening, with a relative humidity of 92%. And the sun will rise by 6:21 a.m. in the morning, and the sun will set by 6:43 p.m. in the evening, and that will be that on your weather forecast for Urumi, Esan, Northeast Local Government, predicted by Metro State. Stay tuned and stay connected. 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Thank you.
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1: Hey, you okay, Sam? Me, I'm on Savannah, never Tanya. MC Alamano, was a mere one of Esaland, Abetama, we are Bele Bayoke. Esam Banacola Radio, Madugere, on a patata, and I want to send his order, no, no, no, no, no, no, no, MS has the love and ever soon one Nigerian are weak, but it's a Walube Kiona, it's a Marahio, it's a Night Bess and I'm with a Nolika, Iria Mareva, Dr. Travina, it's a Banacola Radio, Ehano, Dr. Mehon of Ahana, Ehano Hava, Tamehon of Ahana, Ehano Hava, Dahan, oh!
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3: 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Quel but de Brendan Chignac! 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
4: Sports lovers, this is another beautiful day. I'm Big Billy, it's right here in the building to give you the latest happening from the world of sport. Please stay glued to your radio set, don't touch that dial. Big Billy will be right back after this break.

All right, I welcome you back from that break. And if you are just joining me, this is Sport Review with Big Billy right here in the building. Starting from the local sport, the Stephen Keshi Stadium in Asaba, Delta State capital, will host the finals of the men's and women competitions of the 2026 President Federation Cup, with three-time champions Air Kamini Warriors set to take on surprise package Ikorodu City in the men's showpiece on Saturday, July 11th. Both finalists booked their place in the final after overcoming their semi-final opponent on Wednesday. Ikorodu City edged Nasarawa United 4-2 on penalties following a 1-1 draw in regulation time at the Samuel Bamuja Stadium in Benin City, extending Nasarawa United's frustrating history in the competition after the solid Miners also lost the 2021 final on penalties to Bayelsa United at the same venue. In Katsina, Air Kamini Warriors produced a commanding performance to defeat Wiki Toris 3-1 at the Mohamed Diko Stadium, securing their place in the final and keeping alive their bid for a fourth President Federation Cup title, having previously won the competition in 1991, 1992, and 2024. Air Kamini Warriors captain Zani Musa credited the home supporters in Katsina for inspiring his side victory. "We played as if we were in Maiduguri. The atmosphere was so electric, and we are truly delighted with what the people of Katsina did for us," Musa said. Wiki Toris technical advisor Evans Aguirre, meanwhile, expressed disappointment at his side elimination, though he considered the team had given their best. "The result is disappointing because it has brought an end to our campaign in the competition. We did our best to win and qualify for the final, but God has destined that this is how far we can go," he said. While Kamini Warriors aim for further silverware, Ikorodu City will be looking to complete one of the most memorable cup runs in recent years when both sides meet in Asaba. In the women's competition, the quarterfinal stage continues this week with Sunshine Queens of Akure facing Conflict Queen of Lokoja and record champions Rivers Angels taking on FC Robo Queens. Both features at the Samuel Bamuja Stadium in Benin City. Elsewhere, Heartland Queens will battle Ibom Angels in Aba, while high-flying Edo Queens face former champions Nasarawa Amazon in Aimba in what promises to be one of the most standout fixtures of the round. In another info, former Super Eagles midfielder Mutu Adepoju has questioned whether Victor Osimhen possesses the leadership quality required to captain Nigeria's national team, despite acknowledging the striker's outstanding contribution in the Super Eagles shirt. The debate over the Super Eagles captaincy intensified after long-serving leaders William Strik-Ekong and Ahmed Musa retired from international football ahead of the 2025 African Cup of Nations, leaving head coach Eric Chair to appoint a new permanent captain for a squad rich in experienced player. Galatasaray forward Osimhen, one of the team's most influential figures both on the pitch and in the dressing room, was widely viewed as a leading candidate, but Chair ultimately handed the armband to Wilfred Ndidi, with Osimhen and Moses Simon named vice captains. Osimhen has since led the side in AFCON matches against Uganda and Morocco whenever Ndidi was unavailable. Adepoju, however, insists leadership requires more than footballing ability. "Leadership requires more than talent. A captain must possess playing quality, leadership ability, emotion control, and the capacity to represent and unite the team both and off the pitch. Anyone who cannot tolerate order or control their behavior cannot effectively lead," Adepoju said. The former midfielder pointed to a reported disagreement between Osimhen and Ademola Lookman during the 2025 AFCON as an example of the striker's need for greater emotional control. "Everyone may have their own
perspective, but I did not approve of the way Victor Osimhen reacted. He should have controlled his emotion. The teammates involved Ademola Lookman and even provided him with two assists in the match. Situations like that should not escalate on the field, as both players could have been sent off, he said in a statement. Disagreement should be settled in dressing room, he said. Adebayo, who famously scored in Nigeria's memorable 3-2 victory over Spain at the 1998 World Cup in France, acknowledged Osimhen's competitive spirit while stressing the importance of discipline. He is a passionate and determined fighter on the pitch, always eager to score. However, beyond those qualities, he must remain calm and disciplined. Players are role models and young generation are watching, he added. Despite the reservation over his leadership candidates, Osimhen's influence on the national team remains significant. Since making his senior debut in June 2017, he has scored 35 goals in 46 appearances, making him Nigeria's second highest goal scorer of all time, 2 goals behind the late Rashidi Yekini's long-standing record of 37 goals. His international career has also included a bronze medal at AFCON 2019, a runner-up finish at AFCON 2023, and a strong showing at AFCON 2025, where he registered 4 goals and 2 assists. The 2023 African Footballer of the Year finished 8th in that year's Ballon d'Or rankings and has been honored nationally with the Member of the Federal Republic Award. And with that info, I shall quickly observe a break, and when I'm back, I'll be giving you more info on the program. Please stay tuned to your radio set, don't touch the dial. Big Billy will be right back after this break.

All right, so welcome you back from that break. And if you are just joining in, this is Sports Review with Dipili right here in the building. The Athletics Federation of Nigeria has rescheduled the start of the 2026 Commonwealth Games National Trials by one more day to enable athletes affected by severe weather disruption in the United States to participate in the competition. The head of the AFN Media Committee, Maxwell Kumoyi, announced this on Saturday, just a few hours before the start of the event. The trials, originally scheduled to take place from Saturday, June 20th to June 22nd at the Yaba College of Technology Sport Complex, Lagos, will now run from Sunday, June 21st to June 23rd at the same venue. The decision was reached following an emergency meeting of the AFN board chaired by the Federation President, Chief Tonobok Okowa, in Lagos, the AFN said in a statement obtained by a correspondent on Saturday morning. The trials, which will feature some of Nigeria's top track and field stars, will determine the country's representative for the 2026 Commonwealth Games, set to take place from July 23rd to August 2nd in Glasgow, Scotland. The AFN said the adjustment became necessary after several Nigerian athletes based in the United States were unable to travel as planned due to widespread flight cancellation caused by heavy rain, severe storm and flash flooding across parts of the country, including Atlanta, Georgia, and many other cities. Many of the affected athletes had appealed to the Federation for additional time to enable them to arrive in Nigeria and compete in the crucial trial, which will help determine selection for the 2026 Commonwealth Games. And lastly, on Inside Binoculars Radio Sport Radio today, former Super Eagles captain and coach Austin Eguavoen has expressed confidence that African nations have a genuine chance of challenging for the 2026 World Cup title, pointing to the narrowing gap between the continent and football's traditional powerhouse in the statement.

comment, follow, and encourage you. Open the round of March for Africa representative at the tournament, Morocco, Cape Verde, Egypt, and DR Congo, or secure the pressure draw against Brazil.

And Lord, we are closing the gap, so I believe Africa has a real chance to win the tournament this time around. The good thing is that FIFA has made this tournament very open. If you play well, you win games. Eguavoen said. He also credited the growing presence of African players in Europe top league as a major factor behind the continent's progress. When I talk about our players, I mean African players in general. The majority are now playing Europe top league alongside some of the world's best footballers at the biggest club. They only come together with their national team to compete, so they already know each other, quality and what to expect, he explained. Eguavoen, who was part of the Super Eagles squad at the 1994 and 1998 World Cups, featured in 4 matches across both tournaments during his playing career. And with that info, I have come to the close of this and Binoculars Radio Sport Radio today, and I hope you enjoyed every bit of it. Please stay close to your radio set, don't touch the dial. Be safe, do have a lovely day, and happy Sunday to you all.

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0: My people, you know say health na wealth, but sometimes money fit make person fear hospital. Abi?
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My fellow Nigeria country people, respect Wale, my people, Nado, Wale for now for hearing from us on ASAP Banacolas Radio, Gongon, like no other station, my listeners out there. In fact, you people are wonderful. Make no worry because everywhere is a bubble, everywhere nice, everywhere they well, everywhere good. In fact, everywhere is still more than rice, dangling bar, because we get plenty of it to dish out from this gist place. This is a full chuk matter proco program. What would they call my people? Nado, I remain a force of the theologian if you call me Mr. T. Then set down to the career matter come up from old school level, carry corner, school level, bizarre. All things have passed away and behold everything. There will be called new school update, recent gist with the play for Abudu country, Nigeria and beyond. Therefore, for this game changer program, until the carry matter come up from way back, carry come present. Matters who our WhatsApp number 9005198139. I record the WhatsApp number I give for clarity sake 0051918139. If you can agree us, reach out to us. Follow us, talk your own out there so that we got respond. Talk about through conversation, chat with one another as they play from here. So based on Vara Online and social media and other network Facebook friends, what do they play when you know? When me and no concerning security matter, now we want just to come out and the update recent good news soon, good story when you play from the matter of Fernando with the Apple for being that time for inside those state, how they taking that pressure so one person whether they call pressure so for real say garden. So now the update now we want to come out so that time matter when you Apple for vegetable market when we see the Kinawa woman to update don't come out see some kind of security agencies, they go find those kidnappers when they kidnap that woman and there, then they might be the whole one 32 years old, so, old person, so 32 years old. Say this suspect, he named a marvelous Isaac. Say now they might be the guy they call Ola. But before the field, hold the guy, see, then pass through her until say, the exchange gun battle with the people as they throw away woto. Now so the kidnappers too, they throw away woto during the gunshot night, they drop one, they kill one of the suspect during the gun battle for there. So they kill one of the suspect, my people, but the coffee arrested 32 years old boy. So when I talk, say, his name, no marvelous, Isaac. So for the same gist, as they enter the house, now they discover certain item recover can be one red Lexus 350. Now they see for there, when they do the kidnapping thing, the kidnapping operation to be precise, as if that's not all. And so they see, recover, pump action shotgun. You can imagine that's not all. And so they see cartridges, you know, which they play now, so many granons follow. Even motorcycle, just imagine, with more than 2 million naira cash. Oh boy, you. Not be small matter, oh. As if that's not security, constantly they talk, say, this if they go into investigation, may they try still get in touch with other kidnappers when be say they're involved for this kidnapping stuff. As marvelous Isaac, when be say be the victim of the cash, they do the confession. Nine is the celestial city, they talk. Governor Okpebo, come talk, say, man, you know, they like all those guys doing. See, don't fair talk, say, that cannot when you call that on Sunday, so, you know, we take unlikely. See, me security try to find them, but God be so kind as all the cars then. So, he come talk, say, what thing you go do, be say, man. So, Governor Okpebo now come talk, say, he go build the court law, when the law court, so, say, he go try build down onto special one for a door where be say, man. They will feel they treat all those kind of people fuck up when they be kidnappers and thieves in particular, so that all those crime, it go reduce for inside Edo State. So now what the governor come talk promise be that one. And again, he comes to say he go carry this thief in particular, this kidnapper, round about, don't to say make everybody see and what in the form say he do codedly, so that he go shame before then go carry out the prosecution, what they go do with time before they go do one. So governor will say totally for you, His Excellency Senator Okpebo, for that innovation a good thing. So my people, now the update with this, because every day for the thief, one day for the owner. So now the update when it's up for our Obodo country and our state, go. Now be that. Now yeah, now we'll match the final break. Finally, as I remain a first theologian, if you call me Mr. T, bye for now. See you same station. This is Banacolas Radio, tomorrow by grace of God. Bye for now, my people.

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1: Memory Lane with Jojo Namani on Asambino Closed Radio. It's time.

they run down with prayer. Yes. If there is a man to pray, there is God to answer. My brothers and sisters, prayer without ceasing. Do you want to excel in life? Feast yourself in prayer. No matter the trials and temptations of life,

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1: Welcome to Newspaper Headlines from Eastern Binoculars Radio Uromi. As usual, I'm going to be giving you stories from different newspapers. The first one I have here today is The Nation Newspapers, and the first headline says Equity. Don't criminalize vote buying if authorities don't stop it, says Aisha Yesu. Equity 2026, residents defy police restrictions as election turns carnival in Fayo's hometown. Group laughs Tinubu over repatriation of Nigerian prisoners from Ethiopia. Equity decide no crisis vote buying in Equity South, and Adara Modu declares. Shops and businesses remained open while food lawmakers, hawkers, and traders display their wares. Breastfeeding mothers queued to vote at Ado Ekiti polling unit. For the Nation newspapers, mistreated wives will show you shege in old age. Chiwete Lagu warns men. The last letter says Davido pledges 15 million naira to lawyer online fund. Away from that newspapers, let me take you to Punch newspapers. The first headline says twin brother marry twin sisters without matching names. Ex-Bauchi deputy governor dies at 69. Police arrest 27-year-old drug trafficker in Katsina. Police detain TikToker over boyfriend's death in Kano. Equity decides 2026, ex-senator raises concern over beaver's malfunction. Navy foils illegal mining in Bayelsa, arrests 13 suspects. So they punch newspapers. Equity 2026, one injured as APC-ADC supporters clash over vote-buying allegations. Troops rescue 22 kidnapped victims in Sokoto foiled abduction. 10 APC governor aspirants raise the alarm over Kwara leadership crisis, writes Tinubu. On Dubai elections, residents and commercial motorists defy movement restriction order. EFCC and immigration Amotekon officers arrive at Oyebanji polling unit. 4 years suspends two students over leaked private video of suspended SUG president. So they punch newspapers. Police arrest three suspect robbers. Recover stolen vehicle in Ogun. The last calendar says, police strengthen combat readiness with training in Kwara. So the next newspaper I have here today, which is Leadership Newspapers. The first calendar says, troops neutralize IRIS, intercept terror logistics suppliers in Northeast. It is a flying White House. Trump unveils Qatar gifted presidential jets. Chief Army Staff and General Wade Shabu, Emmy of Zazu. Former Bauchi Deputy Governor Kansagon dies at 69. Ohane Zendi was fixed probe of Geregu power acquisition and orders. One of the leadership newspapers, Liliak Esoro expresses frustration over rising rent costs in Lagos. Ex-HR manager jailed 6 months for theft of official car. The last letter says, Yole Doshie denies role in custody role. Says ex-husband to deal with Judy Austin directly. Away from that newspapers, let me take you to Daily Post newspapers. The first headline says, Equity Pool, ADC candidate alleges vote buying, assault and intimidation as APC chieftain denies claims. One hostilized as APC and ADC supporters clash over alleged vote buying. NUT raises alarms over rising insecurity in Nigerian schools. Bandits getting support from people in power. Ex-NYC DG alleges troops record operational successes against Boko Haram and ISWAP in Northeast. Lagos Assembly begins inspection of projects across governments and LCDAs. And the last letter says, Ekiti election results 2026 live, polling units by unit updates. So the last newspaper of today, Vanguard Newspapers. The first headline says, Iran closes threat of Hamas over Israel attacks on Lebanon. On Dubai election, INEC assures smooth process despite network challenges. Navy intercepts two boats, arrest 13 over illegal black sand mining in Bayelsa. No Electoral Act amendments before 2027 polls, says Senator Leader Bamidele. From the Vanguard newspapers, Enugu not by election, large voter turnout at Ihaka as Beavers fails to capture APC candidate. NDPC seeks clarification from INEC over alleged data breach. The last calendar says, troop crush kidnap plot in Sokoto, rescue 22 victims. So wrapping up today's news headlines, thank you for listening. I am Judy Chineye, saying, have a lovely day.

0: just hear your
1: presence. Vetatious Nigeria country people and Obonga listeners out there, wherever you dey hear us, na na na, I salute you with confirmato happy Sunday, and make you welcome on board to News Across Geopolitical Zoom for Niger. Jojo Namani, I be my name. I don't sit down here to play the stories we show face for the papers, so that you self could know within this suburb for your country and even across the world. First thing for the ritual, say government don't buy pregnant woman. One order for Play 2 community, and that's what happened. Very sorry news there. U.S. President Donald Trump don't unveil on Friday the replacement Air Force One aircraft with a gifted by Qatar, wherein dubbed as Flying White House. America tell you say, Adara Mondo don't comment INEC in talks say, vote buying claims, they baseless and they false. That's one on top. Ekiti decide 2026. Ekiti tell you say, Ekiti pull peaceful despite early tension. Now police for there, they talk that one. And Ekiti tell you say, twin brother don't marry twin sister with matching names. That's one they never see before. It don't happen. Meg will tell you also say for Ekiti decide 2026, observer the race concerns, talks say Beavers fail to recognize some elderly voters. And see for Ekiti Mata, APC, ANEC and RRS police, they rig Ekiti state election giving voter card out. That one. And also it issue for the papers, and the video self it day for the papers. They will tell you also say, as Fauci deputy governor, he don't buy at the age of 69 years. Sorry. And, NDC don't, they absent for APC, other contest for Kano federal by-election. Bandit, they get support from people for inside power. This one, they come from SNY's DG, as in the alleged allegation there. Israeli airstrike don't buy at least 10 people for Lebanon despite ceasefire. And this one, they raise tension as uncertainty they grow over US-Iran negotiations. Oyeban G, he don't have voters' massive turnout, peaceful exercise for inside Ekiti election. And see for Ekiti election matter, resident on the five police restriction on top fire she hometown as election spark celebration. We could tell you also say, Inter Miami don't agree D to sign Casemiro. That's one not for sports matter. Enugu North by election, APC talk other voters make not a support party candidate, make them leave pulling unit. You don't see that one before? That one another dimension of electoral fraud. We talk with the third person we know they support the party we and belong to, to make them go house. Well, I hope the investigation will enter the matter because we don't want this year or this kind of thing for our election. Troops on record operational successes against Boko Haram is well for noticed. And Lagos Assembly don't begin inspection of projects across LGAs, LCDAs. And for Ondo by-election, INEC don't assure smooth process despite network challenges. And see for the matter, we reach us. We hear say Ekiti decide voter the shares away EFCC operating from police unit for Iyin Ekiti. With the EFCC, they fine for whether they vote. I mean, I don't know. Police arrest 27-year-old drug trafficker for casino. And that won't happen. And let's see for the Matatious matter on top news with the Richards. On top of Ekiti Guba for the papers today. We hear say vote buying clash rock Ilawe Ekiti pulling unit. ADC supporters stay injured for that place. And for Ekiti decides the sorting counting of ballot paper begin for pulling unit 8 for inside Ugele Orokun ward. And the counting it don't begin. Senate Labour Party presidential candidate Dan Uwanyawu in the alleged deliberate attempt to weaken opposition voices ahead of future electoral contests. And drama can't do for Inye Kiti as voters for example in the 10 would be they can't be forced. EFCC operative make them leave after they arrive for inside the polling station during the ongoing Ekiti governorship election. I don't know, say EFCC don't see they investigate money matter, because according to their name, Economic and Financial Crimes Commission. Maybe some people deserve vote and EFCC go there, who know. Make a carry, come out for there now, come another matter with the region, say rather I don't want against diversion of FG's 100,080 bag of fertilizer for Northwest Farmers. Francis Sudana of Casina, the chairman of the Northwest Governors Forum, Diko Umar Rada, he don't want against the diversion of the seas of that bag of fertilizer within CARICOM as it reaches. Okay, now for the matter we still did for the paper today, make we let you know also say breastfeeding mothers they can't queue to vote for Ado Ekiti polling unit too. Yes, now this kind of turnout we expect for elections where anybody not gonna get excuse whatsoever to vote. And see for Ekiti 2026, Senate leader Bamidele he don't comment peaceful conduct of governorship election on top of that place. Police don't detain TikToker over boyfriend's death for Kano. Now that won't happen. How troops they rescue 22 abducted victims after terrorist attack for Sokoto. The updates it don't show face for the paper, just in case you want to know. Massive vote buying rock Ekiti decide 2026 as voter admit say they received 10,000 naira from APC, 2,000 naira from ADC. Now we meet talker, the update show for inside the paper. And see for Ekiti governorship poll, vote buying clash gun rock Ilewe Ekiti. Now so the matter they show for paper. By now, people see the same votes. How many times then go tell you before you know? Mistreated wife will show you shege in old age. This one they come from Chiwe Talagu as in the one man. Yes, that one. Now for the men, the men then. When I don't hear waiting Chiwe Talagu talk, I hope they go put one riddle channel because Chiwe Talagu now actor for the country Nigeria with the funny way. Next thing for the richest on top the equity decide. This one talks say no crisis, no vote buying in Ekiti South Adaramadu, and they make that claim. British Council, Cambridge, they celebrate academic excellence, reward 156 learners schools. That's one a good one for there. Davido don't pledge 15 million naira to lawyer online fan. So if you know say you know one of the person will be lawyer online fan, I go get ready. But I'm not sure say you know you because you don't already pick the person and the person face show for the paper. One person don't buy, 22 others they kidnap. Victim, they can be rescued, for inside Nigerian troop as they fought attack by terrorists for Sokoto area, that side. What thing they happen for Sokoto? It don't have plenty. Navy don't intercept two boats. They arrested 10 people over alleged black sand mining for Bayelsa. Waiting at the mine our black sand for. I know say people never yet say we get a resource within the call black sand. Well, if you want to know more about it, you say go open and make you know it's in the use black sand do. And make we carry come out for there now. See for another matter with the rituals 2027. You know, don't reaffirm our Akwaibom support for Tinubu and Akpabio. And make we tell you say for the matter with the rituals see. We concern Ekiti decide, fire shake cast votes, and in the predict overwhelming victory for Yebanji. As in the count, make us see how the outcome go emanate last. And yeah, I hope break for news across your political zone from Nigeria because the story, you know, they finish. I salute to now until tomorrow, and then remain Jojo Namani. Happy

Father, and of the Son, and the Holy Spirit. Amen. Greetings of peace to you, dear brothers and sisters in Christ. Welcome to Matters of Our Faith from Esan Binoculars Radio, your number one radio station in Esanland. Today, being the 12th Sunday of the year, our first reading will be taken from Jeremiah chapter 20, 10 to 13, and the theme is, He has delivered the life of the needy from the hands of evildoers. Jeremiah said, I hear many whispering, terror is on every side. Denounce him. Let us denounce him. Say all my familiar friends, watching for my foe. Perhaps he will be deceived. Then we can overcome him and take our revenge on him. But the Lord is with me as a dread warrior. Therefore my persecutors will stumble. They will not overcome me. They will be greatly shamed, for they will not succeed. Their eternal dishonor will never be forgiven. Their eternal dishonor will never be forgotten. O Lord of hosts, who tests the righteous, who see the heart and the mind, let me see your vengeance upon them. For to you have I committed my cause. Sing to the Lord, praise the Lord, for he has delivered the life of the needy from the hand of evildoers. Our second reading will be taken from Romans 5, 12 to 15. And the thing is, God's free gift to us is nothing like our trespass against him. Brethren, as sin came into the world through one man and death through sin, and so death spread to all men because all men sinned. Sin indeed was in the world, because the law was given. But sin is not counted where there is no law. Yet, death reigned from Adam to Moses, even over those whose sins were not like the transgression of Adam, who was a type of the one who was to come. But the free gift is not like the trespass. For if many died through one man's trespass, much more have the grace of God and the free gift in the grace of that one man, Jesus Christ, abounded for many. Our gospel reading today will be taken from Matthew 10, 26 to 33, and the theme is, Do not fear those who kill the body. At that time, Jesus said to his apostles, Have no fear of men, for nothing is covered that will not be revealed, or hidden that will not be known. What I tell you in the dark, utter in the light, and what you hear whispered, proclaim upon the housetops. And do not fear those who kill the body, but cannot kill the soul. Rather, fear him who can destroy both soul and body in hell. Are not two sparrows sold for a penny? And not one of them will fall to the ground without your Father's will. But even the hairs of your head are all numbered. Fear not, therefore. You are of more value than many sparrows. So everyone who acknowledges me before men, I will acknowledge him before my Father who is in heaven. But whoever denies me, denies men. I also will deny before my Father who is in heaven. Reflection. Human being is the crown of God's creation. The love with which God created us and our uniqueness and worth are something beyond human comprehension. St. John tells us that God so loved the world that he gave his only begotten Son, so that everyone who believes in him may not perish but have eternal life. What makes us so precious to God is the extent of sacrificing his only Son is not immediately known to us, except that he loves us unconditionally. God so personal, and thank him, God is so personal to us that he tells us in today's gospel that even the hairs of your head are all counted. When we deviate from God's love, we are filled with fear. Our first parents succumb to the temptation of becoming equal to God, but instead realize that
they were naked. Sin is our nakedness before God, and through sin we alienate ourselves from God and others. Fear is a snare that traps and entangles us, keeping us off the path we are called to pursue. St. John tells us that whoever believes in the Son has eternal life. Whoever disobeys the Son will not see life, but must endure God's wrath. He also assures us that there is no fear in love, for perfect love casts out fear. For fear has nothing to do. For fear has to do with punishment, and whoever fears has not reached the perfection in love. And so this day, Lord, we thank you for opening us to the gravity of evil that wickedness promotes. Healing and restoration comes from you. In sincerity of heart, we ask that you heal and restore us. We ask you for strength and grace to put the past behind and look forward in the beginning. Your desire is to return back to the Lord. Our desire is to return back to the Lord. My desire is to return back to the Lord. And so, Lord, I invite your Holy Spirit to lead us back to the waitings of God. In Jesus' name we pray. Amen. Thank you for joining us today. God bless you. Have a wonderful day.

prayer for Nigeria in distress. All powerful and merciful Father, you are the God of justice, love, and peace. You rule over all the nations of the earth. Power and might are in your hands, and no one can withstand you. We present our country, Nigeria, before you. We pray and thank you, for you are the source of all we have and are. We are sorry for all the sins we have committed and for the good deeds we have failed to do. In your loving forgiveness, keep us safe from the punishment we deserve. Lord, we are weighed down not only by uncertainties, but also by moral, economic, and political problems. Listen to the cries of your people who confidently turn to you. God of infinite goodness, our strength in adversity, our health in weakness, our comfort in sorrow. Be merciful to us, your people. Spare this nation, Nigeria, from chaos, anarchy, and doom. Bless us with your kingdom of justice, love, and peace. We ask this through Christ our Lord. Most sacred heart of Jesus, Immaculate Heart of Mary.